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2: 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DJ Noel hanging out with you on your Monday. Hopefully you got yourself a wonderful weekend. And yes, 79 cents. For what? For a lunch? Where? When? Why? How? Well, Perry's Steakhouse. That's right. They're going to be offering 79-cent pork chops as well as their famous sandwich. Yes, the one of their famous prime rib sandwiches and pork chops for just 79 cents. Now, when is it going to be happening? They haven't announced it yet. You have to look at their social medias for that. But it's also on the first-come, first-served basis on the big day. Once they announce it, doors will be opening at 10:30 in the morning, and the first 200 guests will get a card, and that will let you know if you're going to get the 79-cent pork chop or the 79-cent prime ribs steak sandwich. It's a win-win situation. All you have to do is get up early for that whenever they announce it. What was not a win-win situation was our Houston Astros yesterday and our Texans. Yeah, if you know me on a personal level, you know that I'm a huge fan of Houston teams. And let me tell you, after that beat that the Astros got yesterday and then that, you know, game, how the Texans ended, I was really sad for the rest of the day. But it's all good, though. Astros bounce back tomorrow, and the Texans play on Sunday. And hopefully we get wins and we don't feel sad. It's KRBE.
0: 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Not easy.
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The Secret Sound is back. 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

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Coming up at 8 o'clock, tickets to go see Suki Waterhouse at the 713 Music Hall. 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
2: 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Welcome to the Night Ride Takeover with DJ Noel, but I'm not important right now. 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So you have control of the next four songs here on KRBE. And who am I talking to tonight?
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2: 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Tell me why this is one of your favorite songs.
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0: It's the Night Ride Takeover with DJ Noel and my guest DJ tonight, Mark. Bro, I haven't heard that song in a minute right there. That was DJ Snake, Bipolar Sunshine with Middle. Tell me something about that song that, like, just, you know, gravitates you to it.
1: I mean, like, again, it's a throwback 2000s hit, especially DJ Snake always bringing the vibes. It's a nice late night ride song that I just always love to listen to.
0: All right, bro. So you say you're out there in Baytown. What's one cool thing that we should know about Baytown, you know, the people that live here in Houston?
1: Baytown, they actually hold a lot of events at Bicentennial Park.
0: Oh, nice.
1: So, like, coming up is Grito Fest.
0: Okay.
1: For everyone.
0: Nice, nice, nice. And that's out there in Baytown, correct? What was the name of the park?
1: Bicentennial Park.
0: Gotcha, gotcha, gotcha. Okay, definitely got to go check out the vibes over there in Baytown. And continuing with your playlist right now, a little Chainsmokers action for you with Roses here on KRBE.

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1: 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Little Ellie Goulding lights on 104.1 KRBE. The Night Ride Takeover with my boy Mark. 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

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Taylor Swift announced that she's going to be going to the Country Music Awards. That's right, because the song that you just heard right there is nominated. And it's the first time we're going to see her in a

It's the Night Ride with DJ Noel on 104.1 KRBE. The Secret Sound continues tomorrow after 6 a.m. during the Rula Show with Eric. What do you think this sound is right here? What is that? That's right. Text the word secret 37530 to become a KRBE insider. We might send you a clue on what it may be.

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On 104.1 KRBE, our Houston Astros taking a break today. They're going to play tomorrow inside of Daikin Park. Let's go, Stros. Let's keep the momentum going, and let's get these wins. It's KRBE.

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$136,660 was a lottery mistake, and actually a couple won that money out there in Michigan. Yeah, I'll tell you exactly what happened coming up next here on the Night Ride with DJ Noel on 104.1 KRDE after Bruno Mars. That's a lot of money. We'll talk about it next.

0: It's the Night Ride with DJ Noel on 104.1 KRBE. Hopefully you're having yourself a wonderful Monday night. Hanging out with you all the way until midnight tonight. So, a Michigan couple accidentally replayed the wrong Club Keno ticket. Club Keno is basically their version of like the Texas lottery. Winning them $136,680. How did that happen? Well, the 70-year-old woman and her husband played the first, you know, round. And then her husband mistakenly replayed his wife's ticket. And the tickets matched 9 out of the 20 numbers, resulting in the jackpot of $136,660. And at that age, what did they do with all that money? They helped out all of their grandchildren pay for college. So it's a win-win situation. It's KRBE.
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My DJs, bartenders, bottle girls, my people out there in the nightlife. 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

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Like, it's 15 minutes. 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

It's the Night Ride with DJ Noel on 104.1 KRBE. I know I'm not the only person waiting for Justin Bieber to, like, release tour dates. Like, come on, man. You did Coachella. Now you got everybody on the edge of their seats. When are you coming to Houston? We're ready for you. KRBE.

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What is the one household chore that causes the biggest argument in your home? 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
1: Wake up in the morning feeling like my glasses, I'm out the door, I'm gonna hit this city. I leave, brush my teeth with a bottle of Jack,

0: The Night Ride with DJ Noel on 104.1 KRBE. Hopefully you have yourself a nice Monday night. Also, you know, a lot of people still upset because of what happened yesterday inside of Reliance Stadium. Our Texans couldn't get that win against the Bills, but it's game one. I understand, you know, we have a good history beating the Bills, but it's all good. It's game one. There's a lot of football to be played the rest of the season, and let's just keep the momentum going, guys. It's KRBE.
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Somber, My Body Isn't Ready. 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So I talk about people actually working out on a Monday night. Props to you. 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KRBE.

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It's a night ride with DJ Noel on 104.1 KRBE. The secret sound continues tomorrow. The jackpot right now is at $416. What is this? You got that? Text the word secret at 37530 to become an insider. We might give you a hint.

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KRBE. It looks like we might have some rainfall on Wednesday and Thursday here in H-Town. And then finally the next week, it's going to be 70 degrees in the morning. 70, yes. And the highs will be like 88, 89. Yeah, that's a win here in H-Town. KRBE.

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0: It's 104.1 KRBE, DJ Noel hanging out with you. You're listening to The Night Ride here on KRBE. And, you know, now that we're officially, like, pretty much halfway into the month of September, now I can start appreciating the Halloween stuff, the pumpkin spice lattes, all that good stuff. Now, where I do need to have a pause is seeing Christmas stuff. And I actually went to a couple of stores this weekend, and I saw Christmas stuff already up. I'm like, guys, we need to make it first to Halloween, Thanksgiving, then Christmas. It's KRBE.
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4.1 KRBE Monday night. What are you up to? Already like winding down from the day. Maybe you're off tomorrow. Maybe you're going to go have a nice little drink out there in the Heights area, maybe Main Street or Washington Avenue. 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

DJ Noel signing off. Thank you so much for listening to another edition of The Night Ride. The Secret Sound returns tomorrow after 6 a.m. during the Ruler Show with Eric here on KRBE. Have a good night, H-Town.

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2: Maybe you're still working. 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I don't know. Maybe you're like me, hiding in the bathroom to get away from everyone. But we are right there with you. Welcome to Nightly with Jade and Tyler. We got all the hits coming up this hour, and we're going to unpack the psychotic stuff we're seeing on our timelines tonight.
3: Yeah, we're kicking it off the show with Ella Langley, who has now tied the Queen of Christmas, Mariah Carey, for the most weeks at number one on the Billboard Hot 100 charts, with 22 straight weeks being number one. Quite the accomplishment.
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3: Yeah, Red Rocks. So just keep listening this week to get that keyword and enter it in at nightlywithjadeandtyler.com. Just when I-

0: It's Nightly with Jaden Seiler. T, can you wrap up your weekend in one word for me and break it down?
1: Football.
0: Let's talk about it.
1: That is all I did this weekend. On Saturday, I was on the couch, watched football from 11 a.m. to the last game didn't end till like 2 a.m. So just constant football. Then, of course, the NFL on Sunday. I went to a bar to see my Chicago Bears beat down the Charlotte Panthers. Sorry, Charlotte people, but the Bears are great.
0: Look, I had one thing on my itinerary for the weekend, and that was to attend a sound bath that my friend was hosting. Yeah, I went to sleep at 4 a.m. and didn't make it, and I felt like a horrible person, even though I paid $40 for the class. Spent a little time with the parents and also ordered a batch of 36 cookies that I had no reason to order, Tyler. It was a mess.
1: That's a lot of cookies.
0: Too many cookies.
1: And there was a lot of TV on tonight. You got the first Monday Night Football game, Denver Broncos taking on the Kansas City Chiefs. So we'll see Taylor on TV, on national TV for the first time, as she's going to support her husband. And the Emmys are tonight as well.
0: That's right. Television's biggest night is going to be happening in real time tonight, and we could watch history get made more than once. First of all, Mariska Hargitay is hosting, and if you grew up watching Law & Order SVU, I really feel like there's a pipeline for people that grew up watching SVU and now are true crime junkies. Those are my people. I cannot wait to see her at the stage tonight. Zendaya could be picking up her third Emmy, and The Pitt. Tyler, I keep hearing about the show The Pitt. They lead with 25 nominations.
1: Yeah, I haven't seen it. I know it's a medical show, but me and my girl, she's a nurse practitioner for Children's Mercy. Yeah, she doesn't want to take any of that home, so we don't watch any medical show.
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1: You could

0: I saw this trending over the weekend. It's a new report that breaks down OnlyFans spending by states. And believe it or not, you're not going to even think that this state is going to be number one.
1: You know what? I'm not going to lie. I saw what it was and I was shocked because I'm like, the rent there is already so freaking expensive. How are y'all shelling out? Tyler, I think it said something crazy like $450,000 a day towards OnlyFans creators. Is it New York?
0: It is not.
1: Ooh.
0: Actually New York. No, it's actually the opposite. You got to think small, which is interesting because maybe there's not a lot to do, but that can't be true. I'll give you number four, West Virginia, $247,000 per month. Colorado, number three, $248,000. Nevada, $272,000 per 10,000 adults. And number one, North Dakota spends the most money on OnlyFans per capita. 17 million total our friends in North Dakota spending on OnlyFans.
1: Absolutely nuts that people are literally dropping their life savings into these 18 and 19-year-olds accounts, Ty.
0: Yeah, a couple perverts over there. I mean, no disrespect. I mean, is there a lot to do in North Dakota? I know it's beautiful, but isn't that where the Mount Rushmore is? Isn't it North Dakota?
1: Actually, I need us to find that out right now because I have no idea where Mount Rushmore is.
0: Oh, no, it's in South Dakota. I got the wrong Dakota. I'm sure South Dakota has a Mount Rushmore of OnlyFans models.
1: I'm sure they do, and I'm sure Sophie Rain is somewhere right at the top.

0: It's Nightly with Jade and Tyler, and I've got a gripe. There's a grocery store that I go to constantly, and I've been entering my phone number into those little machines for decades. I've never, ever seen the price drop. It's like, what is the point of the loyalty program if I'm not getting any perks or any discounts?
1: Yeah, that's true. I love a good loyalty card, though, like a punch card. Go to a sub shop, 8 punches, you get a free sub.
0: My absolute favorite. I definitely keep a hold of those in my console.
1: So this is a new one. A 27-year-old drug dealer in Minnesota was caught selling mushrooms and other drugs, and he even tried to legitimize his business, and he gave loyalty cards to customers who purchased his drug.
0: He got his business all the way together, his illegal business.
1: The cards would have his business name, Flower Daddy, on all of them. This guy was caught when he sold to an undercover police officer. He had a large stash of magic mushrooms, marijuana products, cash, digital scales, and a pistol. He was charged with 7 felony drug counts.
0: Do you feel like you could spot an undercover out in the wild? Because I feel like something would tip me off.
1: I just wouldn't do anything illegal.
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7: If you're here, you're already in. It's Nightly with Jade and Tyler. Consider this your invitation into the loudest group chat in the country. Except Tyler and I have microphones, so it's probably a terrible idea. What do you have coming up for us next?
8: Yeah, I just looked at the calendar, and tomorrow's September 15th. Like, September's almost over, and we're going into October. So spooky season is officially here. So I saw this trending. People that love pumpkin spice are obsessed. Would you be in the market in your afterlife to have pumpkin spice in your life?
7: I have so many questions. Yes, we will be unpacking them next.

0: Spooky season, it is officially here. It's Nightly with Jade and Tyler, and that means pumpkin season is here with it. Jade, I don't think I've ever asked you this question. Maybe I haven't, just forgot. Are you a pumpkin spice girl? I know you drink a lot of coffee, but are you drinking PSLs?
1: I just love that you called it PSLs. I'm totally stealing that. Have never had a pumpkin spice latte, but one of my fondest memories growing up is like my mom would get a real pumpkin and we'd carve it. It would literally fold into itself because it had no, you know, structure after that. But we used to always toast those pumpkin seeds and then put a little salt on them. I love that. But I never had any pumpkin spice anything.
0: Well, this is something I never thought I'd be talking about on the radio. There's a company that created a pumpkin spice themed casket for your loved ones who never want to be out with pumpkin spice. You know, they always have pumpkin spice with them.
1: I knew the cult was a real thing, but taking it into the next life is actually wild. What do we mean by pumpkin spice casket?
0: Well, a company called Titan Casket created a pumpkin spice themed casket for your loved ones who never want to be without the pumpkin spice. In the online ad, they say, pumpkin spice forever. PSL season doesn't have to end when you do. They direct people to pumpkinspicecasket.com. And I don't know how much caskets cost. I've never looked one up, but the pumpkin spice casket costs $1,600.
1: Wait, that can't be right. Is that an addition onto the regular casket? Because caskets are expensive. It's expensive to die. So they're just seasoning us. Okay.
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14: 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Is a hot dog a sandwich? We tackle the debates that matter 3 to 7 every afternoon with Kevin and Audrey. We settle nothing, argue everything. And if you love a good debate, follow me at DJ Kevin Quinn. I got takes hotter than Houston asphalt in August.
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0: So a teacher, she's gone viral for taking her lunch, which is only 20 minutes, and sitting by herself across the campus rather than spending any lunches with her coworkers that are all joining in together to share a lunch.
1: And what are the people having a problem with?
0: Coworkers started calling her grumpy and antisocial when really she just wants to eat lunch outside. And you know what? I can't blame her. And you know, here in the building, we're all kind of just way too busy anyways. So I eat lunch the majority alone in my car.
1: You got to think about having 1,000 freaking

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Tuesday morning at 7:20, what is the one household chore that causes the biggest argument in your home? 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

0: forget red flags that we look for. Women are sharing their little green flags that make them love their husbands even more.
1: And sometimes it's the smallest things, and many times they're free.
0: Yeah, one of the biggest green flags that was on this list, how they treat the servers. And I couldn't be more on board with this. Just show respect. I mean, they're working hard. They got things they're dealing with. And don't be mistreating the servers or the bartenders.
1: Definitely going to be a character flaw.
0: How they talk about their family.
1: It gives you a good idea of where they come from, their relationships, and gives you a little insight about how they love.
0: Gentlemen, call your moms. I spoke to my mom yesterday for about an hour. Just do it.
1: Yes.
0: Remembers the tiny little details.
1: If he knows that, you won't even need a Christmas list. He's been clocking it all year in his notes.
0: And they don't keep score, which is, I think, one of the biggest things in relationships. It's not who won that argument or who won that battle.
1: Sometimes you just ain't got the energy, and you look for your partner to help carry you through, so I can completely understand that. One of the smallest green flags for me in my relationship is that every single morning, without fail, there's always a hot coffee waiting for me on the counter. And I'm just like, it's the little things that bring the girls joy. So I love this list.
0: Yes, love that.

0: Sometimes wordplay in a business, you need to just think about what words we're using to sell your business or to sell tickets for something.
1: Sometimes you see stuff hit the net, or even worse, hit an advertisement, and you're like, how did it go through so many channels to get approved and no one thought about this?
0: So Chester Zoo, which is in the UK, they recently started a predator tour at the zoo, but the children's tickets were listed as child predator tour. Obviously, it meant animals as predators, so they fixed the wording.
1: Child predator tour at the zoo is a parent's nightmare.
0: So yeah, they're children, so they want to say this, you know, this is for kids, but they're also wanted to, you're going to be meeting the most iconic and fiercest predators. So there were two options to buying tickets, adult predator tour and child predator tour, which went viral online. They've admitted and corrected, saying, and I quote, it was an unfortunate named mistake. Sorry. Yeah, when I first read the title, I was like, are they going to get all these child predators in a room, like and then arrest them all? I mean, that would have been smart.
1: Just like bait these people. They're like, oh, they're definitely going to buy this ticket. We've got them in one place. Send in the cops.
0: Well, yeah, you know, like some Facebook, like police websites, they'll be like, hey, if you have any drugs, we'll buy them off of you.
1: And people going to go for it every time. It's crazy.
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0: You know, Ty, I told you, Tyler, I've shared with you many times that my boyfriend is a super techie freak. So, of course, anytime iPhone or Apple is unveiling anything new, he's going to sit me down and we're going to watch the presentation for all the new features. And I was just like, man, what are the cell phone case companies going to do for this? These people waste no time. Within the next 12 hours, they were already selling the new cases for this phone. I'm like, y'all are on it.
1: Well, my first question is he left-handed?
0: He's not left-handed.
1: Okay. So he's not the ones that are being discriminated by Apple, which the iPhone's not even out until next month. But all the reviews saying it's easy to unfold for right-handers, but the left-handed people are southpaws. It's extremely awkward and cumbersome.
0: Wait a minute. I didn't really think about that. Yeah, because it does open up like a book in that way. That's kind of funny. Sometimes our lefties get left out, and I hate that for them.
1: Yeah. I have my gripes with Apple, as we've talked about in the show. I'm a droid for lifer. I'm a Samsung guy because, you know, they make you buy these new phones, and maybe 1.1 feature of the camera is upgraded.
0: Oh,
1: it's nothing anything crazy.
0: I cannot.
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0: Hey, it's Rula from The Rula Show with Eric. And if you have cackle laughed listening to something that we have podcast here, please call the listener line at 713-278-VENT. We would love to hear your feedback from what you hear from our show here on the podcast. 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
34: Speakers

0: So the TSA, they're actually making some progress in the rolling back all the tight security rules that were implemented after 9/11, like the pilot program we talked about last week, where now at certain airport, at certain airports, you can now follow your friends or family to the gates without buying a ticket.
1: Yeah, honestly, I kind of love that. To be able to sit with somebody until they fly off, you know, especially if it's somebody that just doesn't know their way around the airport. I love that.
0: And now there's talk that they're going to remove the restriction of water bottles going through security. Like, I've always emptied out. You had to empty out your water bottles or throw them away because then you can just reuse them when you get inside the gates. But they're thinking about changing that really soon where you can actually bring full, half full water bottles through TSA.
1: Tyler, my mind is screaming vodka. I feel like the vodka people are like, yes, yes. They might not make it out of the gate onto the plane because this is kind of wild. I'm surprised.
0: I think maybe they'll test it, like, for certain... Because, you brought it up. I didn't even think about it. Like, vodka, it's very flammable. It's liquor.
1: Ooh, good point.
0: So maybe they'll have something where you can check, they can check what's inside. I don't know.
1: That's true.

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0: Do I even want to know how many group chats you're a part of, Jade?
1: My group chats are exhausting, and I'm that family member that doesn't respond, and friend that doesn't respond to anybody or anything. I won't put it on mute because it's like I want to see the information. But for example, right now, a Christmas party I attended at the end of last year, it's like a bunch of extended family members. I just got a notification this morning that said 120 unread messages. I'm like, I cannot keep up with you people. Group chats stress me out, Tyler.
0: Well, now I feel better because you text me back kind of instantly. And our group chat with our producer, Tony, you're pretty in that as well. So now I feel special.
1: Listen, you are special. If it's about work or if it's my immediate family members, my man, they're going to get an instant response. Anybody else is going to be like, she's a horrible friend. She's a terrible texter.
0: So who's the family group one-upper? There's one in every group. And I gotta be honest, with my two best friends who I went to middle school, junior high, high school with, we're still best friends, and I'm the one-upper in the chat.
1: Break that down for us real quick.
0: I'm always one to, you know, brag about what we do here, brag about the lifestyle, how fun it is, and, you know, they'll be like, well, I got to do this, and it's like, well, I got to do that.
1: I like a little spice in the chat, you know? I like that.
0: So they say, yeah, there's one in every group chat. Are you one of the one-upper? Or like you said, you probably just don't even respond.
1: My man is the one-upper in all the group chats, including my family one. I have a family group chat, which is us core four, and then there's one called Jones and G, and that's for Giorgio, and he's always got to bring the drama, the one-upping to the chat, but he keeps it interesting, so I don't mind.
0: I was going to say, yeah, at least it's interesting.
1: Right.
2: Let's go.

0: I laughed so hard when I saw this over the weekend. It's things that should be illegal that people do. There's just certain things, like if you do it, straight to jail.
1: Oh, I'm ready for this list. Let's make it hot tonight. Come on.
0: Like stopping at the top of an escalator like you just reached the summit of Mount Everest. I hate people that just stop. Like, what are we doing?
1: Oh my God, especially in the airport. It terrifies me. Move, move, keep it moving.
0: Bringing 37 items to the express checkout lane, acting surprised when people stare at you and look at you weird.
1: I don't know why people do that, but at the same time now, in today's world, it's like they're basically all self-checkouts.
0: I think you've even talked about this. People watching TikTok videos at full volume in a waiting room.
1: Tyler, nothing in this world agitates me more. I don't care if we're in the house together, sharing the couch, and the TV happens to be on. If you've got that thing pumped up more than like two ticks on your volume, I have an issue.
0: But this I have an issue with. We need to talk and then refusing to explain until later. Like, okay, we need to talk. Give me like 2-3 words on what are we talking about.
1: Yeah, that suspense is going to ruin my freaking day. Now I can't do anything until we speak.
0: Taking the last slice of pizza and leaving the empty box in the refrigerator.
1: I hate that demographic of people. Don't ever put anything back in the pantry or the fridge just for me to reach in there so excited to feel nothing but cardboard, pissed off instantly.
0: I'm not calling anybody out here, but people who save 5 minutes away or 5 minutes...
1: Tyler, say it to my face, okay? Time management is my problem.
0: And lastly, people who walk slowly through a store while zigzagging like they're avoiding landmines, like stay on the right side or the left side.
1: Oh, hate that, especially on a busy sidewalk. We need to treat it like the highway. Slow people to the right, fast people passing to the left, and keep it moving because a mess.
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4: The U.S. Treasury quietly released its official financial report for 2025. It appears by its own numbers, the U.S. government seems insolvent. It's reported that the Treasury shows about $6 trillion in assets and over $47 trillion in liabilities. Add it all up, and it looks like the U.S. owes more than $130 trillion it doesn't have. If that were a family, they'd earn $52,000 a year, spend $73,000, and already be more than $1 million underwater. Any accountant would call that insolvent. So how does the government fix this? It can print money, which erodes your purchasing power, it can raise taxes, or it can cut benefits. And none of those can help to protect you. 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
7: 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Your Outlook notifications hopefully are dying down. 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
8: That's right. Coming up next, we're going to get into the cost of dating and how much it costs just to go on an average date, you, your significant other, and it's kind of shocking.

0: It is Nightly with Jade and Tyler. Next May, I'm going to be moving in to my girlfriend's house. Sometimes she's got, split custody with her daughter. And I've set the precedent early because, you know me, I'm a big football fan, big Chicago Bears fan. And on their Sundays, they like to be active. They like to clean the house. They like to go shopping, getting ready for the week. And I told them, I love you both, but don't bother me when the Bears are playing.
1: Oh my God. Laying down the law early. You're like, look, I don't want there to be any misconceptions. We get closer to the season. I need you to know how serious this is. And I get it. That's how football fans are.
0: And I'm not alone. A recent survey said 71% of football fans rearrange plans just to watch their favorite team play. Like, I'm on board. That's a lot of people. 71% is a huge percentage. Like, don't plan a birthday party. Don't have a wedding on a Sunday. I ain't coming.
1: I knew you were going to say that. I feel like there's probably a deep running rabbit hole of lore of people that have brought in like some type of jumbo screen, some blow up inflatable screen to have at the reception or at the wedding just because they could not miss the game. I'm sure some people have had like jersey dresses made. It's insane.
0: I think the only thing that I would say yes to pay my respects to a family member or friend that had a funeral that day, I would definitely go to that, but that's about it.
1: I feel like you would have one earbud in that's freaking yes. You. Tyler.
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0: You know, I'm all for the girls, but I'm so glad I'm not a guy. Because dating in today's world, the price of things would take me out. Like, a link up is going to clear your pockets, Tyler.
1: Yeah, and they got the average date, how much it costs. So there's a dating company called The Matchmaking Company, and they said the average date costs $85, which I feel like that's a big chunk of change.
0: I'm willing to say it's probably double that. I mean, think about it. If you wanted to order a good meal on one of the food delivery apps, it's probably going to cost you that. But to feed two people, you know, you're going to want to wine her and dine her. Even if it's not an expensive spot, it's going to add up.
1: Speaking of, like, ordering DoorDash, I pulled a Ute yesterday, Jade, and at, like, 6 o'clock ordered an entire two meals at Carrabba's.
0: Yo, at least they got good servings at Carrabba's.
1: Yes. And 34% of people in this survey argued with a partner over date activities. I mean, money-wise, like if the girl wants to do something and the guy's like, I can't take you to the zoo, but I'll take you to Dave and the Buster's.
0: I'm not going to be mad at that. I'm not going to lie. I actually went to the movies with my boyfriend recently, and I was so irritated because we got two movie tickets, a medium popcorn that we shared, two regular drinks, $75 before tax. And I was just like, Okay, we're getting, like, this is becoming a joke. This is why people don't want to go out and support things. It's not that way we don't want to be there and have these experiences. It's like, why would I do that when I can do it from home for free?
1: Yeah, it's rough out there. I could be

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What is the one household chore that causes the biggest argument in your home? Because when it's not done, it's not done, and no one wants to do it. 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

0: Like, I have the most beautiful wife in the world. I did it, and I didn't use, like, black magic or anything. I just was nice, and it's like understanding your partner and being able to talk about things and have an open dialogue. Yeah, we're in a really good spot, and I'm very fortunate. And I think, again, like, not being a being nice to people put her into my orbit.
1: See, I love that. Benny and I are very similar. I am a pretty man. And
2: Tyler, I don't like you talking like this.
1: I got one of the most beautiful, if not the beautest girl in the world. And I did it just by being a nice guy and making her laugh, making her feel safe. It's not hard.
2: When was the moment that you were looking into her eyes, whether it was the first date or soon after that, that you knew you were having a soul connection?
1: I think it was like 3 weeks in. We were just watching a movie on her couch. And I couldn't look at the movie. I was just staring at her.
2: Oh, that's so cute. Stay.

0: So Sunday morning, Benny Blanco had an interview with the Today Show, and I couldn't relate more to this man if I tried. He, in an interview, was talking about how he got Selena Gomez, and he's like, look at me. Well, you can hear it right now. Want me to play it?
1: Man, listen up. First of all, I gotta be like the poster child for the guy you gotta listen to. Look at me.

0: So I don't have a family yet. I will when I move into my girl's place in May. So I didn't really know about this new trend. It's called the food divorce.
1: Ooh, food divorce. Okay, all my relationships, all the couples in the car right now are like, ears perked. Tell me more.
0: So it's circulating on social media, food divorce. It describes couples who cook and then eat their food separately.
1: Like different rooms?
0: Yeah, like go about their ways, maybe eating it in the room, the living room, or the kitchen.
1: This is funny, but I feel like, I don't know, with today's world, it's become so normalized because we're all like watching TV, or maybe you're catching up a little something on your phone, going down a rabbit hole on TikTok or IG Reels. It happens. But I feel like me and my boyfriend, it's very rare that we actually do, unless like the table is a mess and there's only two seats sitting next to each other at the table, we'll sit down and eat. But most times I'm like plop on the couch. He might go into his studio or upstairs to finish playing 2K or something. It's sad when you say it out loud, but it's happening.
0: Yeah. I don't know if it will happen with us, but every time we do eat dinner at my girl's place, we both sit on the couch and then we put on a movie or a TV show.
1: Definitely. And you know what? I've thought about this as we've gotten older because your girl has a daughter and she's a young teen, and it's so important to have meals together. It really is, because those are a lot of your memories that you think of when you think of eating with your family. And I'm like, you know what? Got to bring that back. Got to bring that back.
0: Oh, trust me. I'm already getting the text, especially when school season was back. And she's like, I only got 4 more years of this. I can't do it. 4 more years. Then she's going to leave. Aww. So I'm like, yeah, you're right.
1: Yeah. All these moments count for sure.
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the show with Eric Tuesday morning at 7:20. What is the one household chore that causes the biggest argument in your home? 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

Derulo Show with Eric, 7 o'clock and 9 o'clock. Somebody's gotten their revenge. 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
2: Yes. And I can say, do you want to be on? Like last week we had her on. Okay. So 833-390-KRBE is our phone number here. Directly to us in the studio. And we want you to chime in on what this woman left us on the listener line. Here's her call.
4: Hi, Rula. Hi, Eric. I need help. I don't know what to do in this situation. I'm 40 years old. I'm out here dating. It's rough out here in these streets. And I found this guy, like, and of course he has a kid, and he didn't even tell me, and now he has a kid. And I'm, like, venting to my friends, and they're like, you're not going to find someone else with a kid. You should just give him a chance. And I'm like, I don't want to be a stepmom. Like, why do I have to, like, hold all this and be a stepmom? I'm not going to be good at that. I want to just date someone normal and, I mean, not normal, but someone who is single, who doesn't have kids, who's never divorced. He's been divorced. He has a kid. He has baggage. Why am I always running into these people who have baggage? And why is everybody looking at me like I'm crazy? Like, I'm never going to find that. I'm never going to find someone else who's single and just is 40. And, like, why are my friends giving me all this crap, you know? Am I the only one who feels this way?
2: Okay, well, let me tell you something. You're not the only one who feels this way. However, you might be alone in thinking you can find someone that doesn't have kids. Because according to our texters, one person said, I'm 33. She goes, good luck. I'm 33, single, no kids, and I can't seem to find a man who doesn't have one.
3: Which sucks at 33.
2: At 33.
5: Yeah.
2: Whoa. Another, because you said really... something about your 20s, Eric. You said, oh, date a guy in your 20s. And one of our texters said, people in their 20s have kids.
3: Man.
2: But there is a Facebook group, apparently. A texter says there's a Facebook group for people who are over 40 and do not have kids. That's one route to take. You can call us at 833-390-KRBE. Is Laddie on there?
3: We'll have him join, date this girl.
2: Sophia is on the line. Let's see Sophia's comment. Hi, good morning, Sophia. Welcome to the Rula Show with Eric.
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6: 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Her friends just need to pipe it down and let this girl live her life, and yeah.
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2: Okay, so you can reach out to us at KRBE.com if you need roses in your life. That is where you're in a relationship and you feel like your mate is being untruthful, being unfaithful. Something's just, your spidey senses are going all over the place thinking, I think they're lying to me. And other times, it could be you saw somebody in your life, like your brother-in-law, your sister-in-law, your own sibling messing around where they shouldn't have been. And you're like, no way. In this case, Emery had reached out to us on behalf of her best friend, Heather, and Heather's husband, Jake. She said that she saw Jake out with another woman, and she thought that, you know, he's messing around behind Heather's back. But we realize that she has not told Heather.
0: That's what I'm saying.
2: Just, that she was going to be on our show to do roses.
0: Or I would ask my friend. I'd be like, hey, I think I saw him. Did you know about that?
2: Right, because it wasn't like he was like kissing another woman. He was having a drink with another woman. Okay, then we left it up to the audience last Thursday on text. And we said, just text us yes or no. You think we should do this or not? Because we were like, I don't think we should, because Heather doesn't know about it.
0: Well, we know it's going to end bad.
2: Well, yeah, the yeses ended up winning because, to their point, they said, Heather's probably already listening. Those names are already out there. You might as well get some answers before he has a chance to cover up, if he is covering up. All right, well, listen to this twist. I get him on the phone. Emery's listening in. I'm offering him red roses, and here's where he wants them sent.
1: Okay. Emery.
2: Emery? Okay, is that Wait, hold on. E-M-E-R or O-R-Y? How do you spell that?
1: E-M-O-R-Y. Uh-huh.
2: Okay, what do you want to put on the card for Emery?
1: Put, thanks for always looking out for us. You are something else.
2: Oh, okay. Thanks for always looking out for us. You are something else. Now, how am I gonna end that card? Is it going to be like, thank you from Jake, or love from Jake, or what are we going to say? And whoever the us is, you could make it from both of you.
1: Yeah, let's do it for both of us.
2: And that's what name?
1: Hold on. This is roses, isn't it?
2: Well, I mean, I'm giving you red roses from your job.
1: No, roses the segment on the Rule Show, Eric.
2: Yes, it is. Actually, Jake, I'm so glad you're a listener. Looks like you know about it.
0: Well, this didn't work. Great.
2: So then you know, wait, hold on. But who is on the phone with us? Yeah. Who's on the phone with us? Who had me call you? Do you know?
1: Emery, of course. Another segment. And let me guess. Emery thinks I'm cheating on Heather.
2: Well, that's interesting that you think that you knew it was Emery and not Heather. Because you would think it would be Heather.
0: Are you cheating with Emery? Because that's what I called earlier.
3: No.
1: Well,
2: Emery did want us to call you, and Heather didn't know we were going to call you. Emery, talk to Jake.
1: Are you serious right now?
3: I was trying to protect her.
1: Protect her from what?
3: From you. I don't know. You've been weird with your phone, with the drinks you were having with that woman.
2: Yeah, she said having drinks with a woman. Do you know what she's talking about there? Like, what woman were you out with that wasn't Heather?
1: Wow. I had a drink with a female coworker. Somebody lock me up.
0: Oh, damn.
2: I mean, look, it does happen, Jake. It does happen that coworkers hook up, and it's not normal for just two of them to be having drinks after hours.
0: But Emery, you never said like they were holding hands, or like they were like in deep conversation, looking in their eyes.
2: Yeah.
0: You just said they were
1: exactly
0: together.
3: No, I don't know. There was a vibe.
1: Seriously?
2: Were you making the vibe?
1: Emery.
3: Weird.
1: Seriously? This is your evidence?
2: Yeah, Emery, this is not looking good for you, girl.
0: Yeah, this evidence is kind of shady.
3: It's so familiar, okay?
1: Familiar to who? You?
3: What's that supposed to mean, huh?
1: It means Brent cheated on you, and now suddenly every guy who talks to a woman is guilty.
2: Mm-mm.
3: That is not fair.
1: Isn't it? Isn't
3: it? Okay?
1: Because this sounds way less like protecting Heather and way more like projecting your own issues onto my marriage.
3: Hey, that is not fair. Listen, I'm doing this to protect her because I love her, okay?
2: I think that's fair.
1: Then why are you trying to blow up her marriage?
2: I don't know. Emery, we're going to have to just...
0: Emery, this is getting confusing. Maybe,
2: yeah.
0: It's your listener's fault. You texters. You texted to do this.
2: Listen, Jake, just to be fair, since you know roses, we actually threw this out to the audience. Should we do this? Because Heather doesn't even know that Emery thinks Jake is a cheater and hasn't given her the blessing. And we thought, this is not going to end well for you. You're not going to be friends with them either way. And the audience is like, no, you should do it because she probably knows more than Heather realizes.
0: And the proof is kind of weak, don't you think?
2: It is. It's just you didn't say that Jake was like hooking up, or you told Jake there was a vibe to that dinner or the drinks with the coworker, but you didn't tell us that when you presented the information. Anyway, this is very messy. And Jake, thank you for taking the phone call, but I'm sorry to put you in this position. And now you got to go. Y'all both have to go deal with telling Heather that y'all just were on roses.
0: But this is
2: more
0: proof, though, than sometimes I always wondered that. Like when you see a friend divorce, sometimes you wonder, do they want you in that world too to be divorced?
2: Miseryless company?
0: Yeah.
2: Because she's on divorce, she got cheated on.
0: Is that what it might be, Emery? That you kind of want Heather to be like you, so you can be together?
3: No,
0: all the time?
3: Not at all. I want her to not be like me. I just wanted to know the truth. I wanted stop it before something went too far.
2: But you should have talked to Heather about it first. You really should have.
1: The truth. of wow.
2: It just got proven, Emery, here. What our instinct was right. Look, if you find out something later, you find something later. But right now, this looks like a really bad case for you.
1: Now you know the truth. I think you're a terrible friend. And now Heather's going to know you are a terrible person. And she's never going to trust you.
3: It's not fair, okay? I think we just need to call it.
0: Emery, I'd love to talk to you next week because I want to see what Heather says. Because I can't imagine she's going to be very happy or thrilled of you doing this. Even I wanted to protect you, and usually I don't want to do that.
2: Let's go with carnage. Okay, listen, we're going to hang up with you, Jake. Thanks for your time. Sorry to bother you. And Emery, we do want to check in with you because I know that you feel like what you're saying makes sense, that you're trying to protect Heather. But really, this was just a whole bunch of meddling into it, something that you're making something out of nothing, it sounds like. But maybe you'll find out more from Heather. Let's check in with you in a couple of days and see what happened, okay?
3: I'm just so confused. I need to talk to Heather.
2: All right. And when you do, we're here to talk to you about that. So we'll talk to you next week.
3: Thanks, guys.
2: Okay, so now here we are. It's today. Let's get back to Emery and find out what's happened since the weekend. Good morning, Emery.
3: Hey, good morning.
0: Okay, Emery, we've been taking some bets. We should put this on FanDuel or something, DraftKings, and make some bets on if your friendship is over or not with Heather.
2: Yeah, what happened?
3: Honestly, it's been really bad.
2: I could guess that.
0: Yeah. I could definitely guess that one. What happened?
3: Yeah, Heather was really mad at me. She said that I crossed the line and, like, embarrassed her husband. And honestly, she hasn't talked to me since. So.
2: Did you explain to her what you were saying to us about how you just went on instinct and wanted to just see what you'd find out?
3: I tried. I mean, I told her, like, I was coming from a place of love, you know, and I was just scared for her. She said that I made assumptions and brought my own baggage into her marriage. And,
0: I mean, it's tough to hear, but I mean, I was thinking that same thing.
2: And then Jake reinforced it.
0: Yeah, projecting.
3: Yeah, I don't know. I guess that's kind of the worst part. Like, maybe she is right. Maybe you guys were all right. I don't know. My marriage really messed me up a lot more than I realized. I don't know.
2: Well, the whole world can't be wrong, and you're right. So there were plenty of people who are saying, run away, run away. And maybe what happened to you, you know, I don't know if you've spoken to anybody personally to try and get through the process of what happened to you so that you don't feel like everybody in this world is a cheater and everybody is a liar.
0: There's got to be like Facebook groups or something for people that have been cheated on to try and get on with their life.
3: Yeah.
0: It sucks.
2: Where does it stand now on like your friend circle? Did other friends reach out to you or to her that heard it? Like what happened with the friends? Anybody else say anything?
3: Most of our friends are on her side. They think I screwed up, you know. And
0: I mean, you overstepped.
3: It just hurt. I don't know. I thought I was protecting her, you know? Like, I thought I was doing something good.
0: So are you guys not friends anymore? Or
3: I mean,
0: to get away from you for a little bit, or what?
3: She needs space. Yeah, like, we're just gonna, I don't know. I'm trying to respect what she needs. I'm just, like, hoping eventually we can fix things, you know? Like, I really love her. But, yeah, right now, I think she doesn't really want to talk to
2: me. Well, also, you're, like, going to be the awkward one.
0: How do you go to dinner, Rula? How do you go to dinner with, like, Jake and Emery?
2: You've kind of messed up your whole friend group because I feel like your whole friend group's going to be like, how could you do that to them?
0: Yep.
2: Not really a shocker to hear that she was furious and needs some space from you. So give her some space. And if she wants to be your friend again, that's her choice. If she doesn't, you're going to have to live with that.
3: Yeah, I guess you're right.
0: And maybe there's something a lot of people can learn from this, too, you know? I mean, a lot of people, we get people all the time calling in that have been cheated on and dumped and can relate to how you're feeling. It just sucks.
2: Look at that past hurt will follow them into situations it doesn't belong. So anybody listening who's thinking of doing what Emery did, don't do it.
0: Yes.
2: Emery is your example. Take care of yourself, Emery, and reach out to us if you need us. Okay?
3: Okay. Yeah. Thanks, guys. I appreciate it.
2: Thanks. Bye-bye.
3: All right. Bye-bye.
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3: Hi, good morning from the Bell Furniture Unbeatable Prices Traffic Desk. 610 South Loop westbound at Martin Luther King Boulevard. There's a stalled vehicle off to the right shoulder. I-45 North Freeway southbound at I-10. You've got construction on the connecting ramp. Katy Freeway westbound before Barker's Cypress. A stalled car was just moved over to the right shoulder. I'm Becca Parker with your KRBE traffic check.
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1: With Eric.
13: And the champions of the
14: KRBE. Good morning, Houston, Texas. It is Tuesday. It's September 15th, 2026 at 6:03 a.m. Or is it 6:04 now? Whatever. It's Rula, Eric, Special K,
15: you guys
14: Sam.
15: Wanted Rose's update? You're getting the whole thing.
14: That's right. Okay? We got the whole thing.
16: Seems like I can't stop it.
15: Yeah. There's a lot of commercials with our traffic report.
14: Yeah, I'm used to March with that yellow pollen dust. I don't remember what happens in September, but I've been crunchy-faced since yesterday with allergies. What's the deal?
16: Probably mold.
14: Is it September? No.
15: Don't scare me.
14: Don't even tell me that.
17: I mean, there's mold in the air, too. It's not just in someone's house.
15: Yeah. It's a triggering word.
14: I dumped that house. Somebody else's problem now. Rat McCracken doesn't know how to build a house. it's not my problem anymore. No, I don't know. It's just kind of weird, and I feel like it's so strong. And it woke me up yesterday, so I've already taken a Claritin. I feel like I should be on a commercial for Claritin where it has that, like, it swipes the screen and everything is brighter and more colorful. I'm waiting for that part to happen.
15: Yeah.
14: That part of the commercial has to happen. It hasn't happened yet. So, you know, just in case. I wonder if anybody else at 37530 is feeling it, or is it just, I don't remember September being pollen-y. Or whatever it is.
16: I'm not seeing it on cars, so.
14: No, that was only March.
16: Let's look around.
14: And actually, that's new. If you moved to Houston recently, you don't know what's coming in March.
18: You like surprises.
16: The ragweed is high today.
14: Is that what it is? Yeah, I guess I'm allergic to that. Yeah.
19: Do you like surprises?
16: No. That's all I see.
14: Secrets out. Money is up to $416, y'all. What sound are we on? Did somebody guess the other? We had two winners yesterday during our show. So a new sound debuted with you, Sam.
15: Yes.
14: Did you have a winner? No.
15: No.
14: So this should be from yesterday.
15: Yes, correct.
16: Yeah, because it should be one, two, three. Yeah, nobody got the other
14: three.
16: Yeah,
14: we had three. So you want to play us a sound? We can hear what it sounds like? Mm-hmm. For those 6 o'clock.
15: We actually previewed it yesterday at 9. So it's going to go through your ear holes real creepy.
14: That's right. Okay, thanks for the heads up.
15: But
14: I'm going to turn my headphones down.
15: Yes. Okay,
14: thanks for the heads up.
15: You ready, everybody, in the studio?
14: Yep.
17: Wait, do it again?
16: I play it again.
15: Because I don't think in the radio, like in your car, it's this loud, but it's loud in here.
14: I had to take one ear headphone off my ears.
16: I don't know what
14: that is.
16: I have no idea.
14: Because otherwise it feels like it's going right through my head.
16: I'd be bad at this game.
15: And the guesses are pretty good. It's the guesses were ripping fabric, shipping tape, and Velcro. And those were incorrect. So now
14: ripping
15: the jackpot,
14: fabric is a great guess.
15: Yeah, now the jackpot's up to 416. This lady called yesterday. She was mine, Valerie, for ripping fabric.
14: Uh-huh.
15: And she's like, my sister told me to call. I was like, okay, well, great. You're caller 104. She's like, I don't know what I'm doing.
14: Oh, no.
15: My sister just kept telling me to call. And so I explained, like, okay, well, you call KRBE, and this is what
16: nothing
15: we're going to do.
16: Nothing ticks you off more when you're listening going, oh, great for her.
14: And I'm trying to get through, and she doesn't know she's calling for.
15: I thought that was hilarious, because I was like, did your sister tell you what to guess?
16: What kind of music do you play? Oh, jeez. Oh,
15: but she had a great guess, but it wasn't right, but I thought that was kind of funny. She's like, I don't know what I'm doing. I was like, okay, well, that's okay. We tell you anyways.
14: Why did her sister tell her to call?
16: Maybe she's doing both.
15: I don't
16: she's
15: know if she was calling for her sister, but I don't know if her sister, you know what I mean, told her the guess. Like, hey, if you get through, this is what I want you to guess.
14: But didn't tell her anything. That's funny.
15: I don't know. It was
14: kind
15: of funny.
14: Call.
15: She's like, I don't know what I'm doing. I was like, okay, we
16: talk
15: can
16: about
15: do it
16: lucky.
15: Together. Yes, I
20: yeah,
15: know.
20: Yeah, when people call and they're like, wait, what price did I call for?
16: It's like, oh.
20: I'm like, well, there's a lot of people who really want this.
17: this, so... Yeah.
15: If you don't know what it is, next!
14: Well, we've had some Hall of Fame fails on getting winners that didn't know what they were winning. And
15: yeah,
14: that's... When you have a really super hot prize, you just assume that everybody pounding the phone lines are calling for that prize. So why would we say, do you know what you're calling for? Sometimes you may have heard me say that because I've been traumatized from the ones that didn't know what they were calling for.
16: Yeah.
14: And a lot of times, listen, if it's like movie tickets or something, it doesn't hit as hard. But when it's something huge like this, you want the person to know what they're doing. And the most famous example I can point to is when Miley Cyrus was the hottest ticket in town for the rodeo and that girl called in and she didn't even know what she was calling for. She was caller 104.
15: I
14: and
15: heard
14: she didn't
15: you
14: know
15: tell
14: she...
15: us to call, so I called.
14: I don't know
15: that's
14: what it
15: you
14: is.
15: Hear.
16: No.
14: And then we're like, what?
16: I mean, thanks for listening, I guess.
14: And she basically said on the air she's going to sell her tickets.
7: Yeah, she literally did. Oh, my
14: we just
7: goodness.
14: Died,
7: she's like,
14: Sam.
7: I don't know. I could probably just sell them, right? We're like, and,
16: I think if I get her tickets cheap, right? Then her song,
15: man.
16: Her song bombed.
14: It's different now. She's not Miley Cyrus,
15: yeah,
14: Hannah
15: she's
14: Montana.
15: Just Miley.
14: She's
15: yeah.
14: just Miley now.
16: But I heard the... Like that Scuttlebutt new song. Is a new song. Didn't it's a stiff.
15: Is oh
16: I don't know. Is that true or not?
14: It's a stiff. That's industry talk for not the best.
16: Yeah,
15: yeah.
17: Well, I don't think it's in the top 40.
16: But like, how do you even give it a chance? It's only been out like a week or two.
15: We've played it a couple times.
17: I like it. It's really upbeat. I like anything fine. That's upbeat from her. Because I'd rather have upbeat than like Malibu.
14: Malibu grew on me, actually. I didn't like it when I first heard it, but it grew on me. But anyway. Okay, so Secrets Now, we'll do it 5 times today, 7 a.m. to 7 p.m. Be caller 104. I hope you have been listening. And even if not, you'll just hear the sound through the phone. We'll tell you the wrong guesses, and you have a chance to just guess whatever you feel like that might be, and you'll win the jackpot. It's $104 every time there's a wrong guess that we add to the jackpot. So right now, it's $416. Coming up next, the Emmys were on last night. Remember yesterday during Scoop, I said, I'm reminding you guys and me that they're on.
16: Mm-hmm.
14: Yeah. I was like,
16: I just started watching
14: it's a Monday night.
16: In Memoriam, that's when I walked in.
14: Oh, really? That was a lot. You had missed a lot.
17: The only thing that made my feed this morning was Mariska Hargitay opening.
15: Oh, she looked fantastic.
14: The opening, and there's a Taylor Swift skit. And the In Memoriam.
16: That job.
15: You didn't like her for it?
16: So
14: I thought
16: stiff.
14: She was good for them to force her to do that. We'll talk about it next in Scoop, because there's a lot to cover. The weather today is interesting.
7: Oh,
14: I'm
7: yeah?
14: saying interesting.
16: I never heard a weather person say that one before. Yeah,
14: because it, like we've said so many times, it depends on where you live, right? They're talking about how because of the humidity dropping, some areas are going to get really windy, and it's going to be really humid and tropical air. And but does that mean rain? Not really. I mean, it's just going to be hot and steamy. That's the worst kind of Houston. Yeah. Hot and steamy. Especially after it rains, it's steamy. The temperature didn't go down. So it's currently 80 degrees. It is going to be a high of 95.
16: Oh, come on.
14: September 15, 95.
15: Yesterday, I think it felt like 108 or something.
16: How are we going to get to...
14: In the heat index, it does.
16: The first week of October usually is nice.
14: Well, we got a couple more weeks to work
16: 89?
14: On. We got a couple more weeks to work on.
15: Wash us away.
16: Yeah, no, geez.
14: So I don't see really any rain chances. It just says small rain chance. But doesn't even give me a percentage. We'll be right back on The Ruler Show with Eric and KRBE.
12: Good morning from the Bell Furniture Unbeatable Prices Traffic Desk. I-45 North Freeway, northbound at West Road. There's a crash in 2 left lanes. You're jammed up for about 5 minutes from Gulf Bank. North Sam Houston Parkway eastbound after Veterans Memorial Parkway. This crash is blocking 2 left lanes. You should expect delays. Katy Freeway westbound before Barker Cypress. Watch for a stalled car on the right shoulder. I'm Becca Parker with your KRBE traffic check.
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14: Well, hey there, it's Rula and Special K for Adam Ramji, who will be in our studio today for Ask the Attorney. 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
14: Thank you. 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
17: Pain doesn't hit you immediately. 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
2: Okay, last night's Emmys. Mariska Hargitay was assigned, and I definitely feel like it was an assignment by NBC. They're like, listen, we're about to go roll into the 27th season of Law & Order. Olivia Benson's got to do this, even though you're not a stand-up comic or comedic actress.
3: Or entertaining.
2: But I thought she was good. I thought she was good for having being put in that place. She was open to doing silly stuff. She had to sing. She'd do all this dumb stuff that you know is out of her wheelhouse, but she had fun with it. It was fine. I had to pick it up in bits and pieces because, you know, I was racing off to a volleyball game between that. So I'm kind of frustrated that I had to miss some of the little bits and pieces, but what I feel like was very interesting is we just talked about this yesterday. When I mentioned in the scoop, I think after 7 yesterday, don't forget to watch the Emmys. I'm also reminding myself, Kevin, you brought up Widow's Bay.
4: Yes. The horror comedy, as people like to call it.
2: And it set a new record for most Emmys won by a comedy series. You said it's a horror comedy. A hoco, as we said.
5: Yeah,
2: a hoco. Hoco,
5: yep.
2: Not a homecoming, a hoco. It is on Apple TV. It had 14 wins.
4: What?
2: Widow's Bay won 14 Emmys last night. Well, not on TV.
4: But y'all should watch it then.
2: There are 89 Emmy categories.
4: Did you watch it? The whole thing. I've finished it. I liked it. It was wacky.
5: Six episodes, eight episodes?
4: It was probably eight, I would imagine. And it takes place on an island. And it involves folks who think they can't leave the island. And there's some
5: lost
4: horrific things that because you literally see people coming and going from the island, some
5: he's
4: people
5: got lost.
4: Yeah, but there are some like super over the top things that happen within it that it's kind of comical. I would not say it's super comedic. I laughed at times inappropriately because it's maybe dark humor.
2: why are you laughing at that?
4: She's burning the witch.
5: Oh, man.
4: No, it's great.
5: So this was for best comedy. All those other, the competition was so good. I'm like, wait, this one?
2: Matthew Rhys was in The Americans. He was in that show with Sally Field and Calista Flockhart at ABC about the brothers. It's called Brothers and Sisters. First time I saw him.
5: Where he was from?
2: That's where I first saw him. He in real life is with Kerry Russell.
5: Yep.
2: But here's what's so odd.
5: His co-star from Americans.
2: From The Americans.
6: Mm-hmm.
2: He stars with Claire Danes in
5: the other one on The Beast or something. What's it
2: called? The Beast in Me.
5: Yeah, The Beast in Me.
2: So he won 2 Emmys last night. He made history winning 2 Emmys last night in 2 different categories, drama and comedy. He won for Widow's Bay and he won for The Beast in Me.
5: He knows how to pick some hits.
4: It's hard to watch because I watched one of them right into the other and it's the same guy.
2: Yeah.
4: But he plays a completely different character.
5: And I'm watching The Americans right now.
4: Oh, and he's in that too, right?
5: He's a Russian.
4: Mm-hmm.
5: I mean, but he lives here and he's American. Supposed to be infiltrating our world.
2: Well, let me tell you what I hate that I have to tell you, because I hate to buy into this theory. But in the past of, I don't know, 20 years of watching acceptance speeches from celebrities, if they are married and they do not thank their mates, it's like a doomsday, gloom day curse on the relationship. Like, I remember when Reese Witherspoon won her Oscar for playing June Carter Cash.
5: Mm.
2: Ryan Philby was just staring at her in the audience. They were already on the outs. Hilary Swank forgot to thank her husband, Chad Lowe. The next year, she was a presenter, and she said, well, everyone freaked out. I forgot to thank my husband, Chad Lowe. But then months later, they were divorcing.
6: Oh.
2: Matthew Rhys did not mention Kerry Russell last night. And I thought it was, did I miss it? Did I miss it?
5: Maybe he was staring at her and just thought he'd.
2: When he got up for the first win, he hugged Claire Danes and he ran up there. When he got it for the second win, he shook some guy's hand and ran up there. But Carousel was right next to him, and he didn't say anything about her.
5: Or did he win for best
2: actor?
5: Actor in both for in drama both. And for a comedy.
2: Yes, that's the first time that's happened.
6: Wow.
2: Also,
4: you would probably like The Beast in Me better, actually, Rula.
2: Really?
4: Thinking of your vibe.
2: The Beast in Me.
4: Yeah.
2: Okay, that's a limited series on Apple.
4: Yes.
2: Is it on Apple?
5: No, it's Netflix.
2: Widow's Bay is Apple. Yeah. Beast of Me is Netflix. Okay.
6: Netflix?
2: Yeah. Jean Smart made history. I turned it on right when Jean Smart was doing the end of her acceptance speech for winning for Hacks. And I was like, oh, okay, she wins all the time. Yeah, she does. Guess what? She made history last night because every season Hacks has been on, she has won Best Actress for that show every season she's played it. That's never happened before. That an actress will win the Emmy for every season of the show that she's starring in. Wow. That's pretty cool. Let's see. Taylor Swift made a cameo pre-recorded Law & Order sketch appearance with Mariska Hargitay because she has a cat named Olivia Benson because she loves her so much. And the whole thing is they're doing like a Law & Order skit about trying to figure out, okay, we've been assigned to see if Taylor Swift is coming to the Emmys tonight. And they're doing like their whole evidence board and all these things. And then the rookie is Taylor Swift and she's holding her cat, Olivia Benson.
6: Oh,
2: and then
6: cute.
2: This is what made the Swifties go crazy because she's always about these Easter eggs and these clues.
4: Oh, God.
2: This could mean nothing, but the fact that they played on this has the Swiftie world going nuts. Here's the clip of what Taylor said in that skit.
3: Hey guys, this isn't adding up.
7: And who asked you, rookie?
3: Our perp has a clear MO. A lot of this doesn't fit the pattern, and I don't think everything is a clue.
8: It is to the Swifties.
3: I think what we're going to be looking for is hiding in plain sight.
2: Here it is.
3: Saccharide, Aries, from the vineyard, north or south.
2: What
3: did you just say? I didn't say anything.
2: What? So then everyone's like, Saccharide Aries from the vineyard, north and south. What is she telling us? Is she pregnant? Like, all this crazy stuff.
5: Album. I saw the whole thing, what it was, what it stood for, but I guess I didn't screenshot it. Basically, her what's her two albums, Reputation and the other one. They're going to drop in a certain time.
6: Crazy reaches.
2: Yeah, that's what I'm saying. But she was at the Chiefs game sitting next to Tom Cruise during that live game. Which the Chiefs ended up winning.
6: Yes, that's all like I kept seeing. I was like, like I hate football season for this.
5: I know, like we don't care about.
6: Who cares?
2: Well, do they show her a lot? I mean, of course they're going to show her the first game out, guys. She just got married to him.
5: Plus,
2: of course
5: Tom Cruise is next to her.
6: I know,
5: and
6: Tom Cruise is one extreme to the other.
5: He's got so much filler in those cheeks.
6: She doesn't miss him. She misses.
5: I think he's got two golf balls implanted in.
2: Oh my god!
6: Yeah.
2: Can I go to the cutest part of the night? Because when I was running back and forth between doing sports stuff, and I was come back to the TV when I got home, I turned it on just for this great win. I have not seen the show Task on HBO. It is a crime. I have to look it up. It's a crime drama.
5: It is set in
2: Philadelphia. Gosh, Kevin, they love to set it all in Philadelphia. Nice. He's an FBI agent that heads a task force to put an end to a string of violent robberies of drug houses. Yes, Mark Ruffalo, Tom Pelfrey, who started in soap operas on The Guiding Light.
5: Was he Guiding Light?
2: I don't know. I didn't watch that one. But I remember somebody in the comments like, I loved him since The Guiding
5: Ozark.
2: Light.
5: He
2: was in Ozark,
5: and,
2: yes.
5: And Banshee, which is an awesome show, Banshees.
2: Okay, I didn't see that one, but I remember y'all talking about it.
5: Yeah.
2: So he is with Kaylee Cuoco, and I had lost track of Kaylee Cuoco's love life because that's not something I focus on, and they don't really...
5: Because wasn't she married to some guy for a little bit?
2: She was married twice before. And after her second divorce, she was very raw about divorce, saying that she just really thought it was going to break her. Like, the whole thing about divorce. I haven't followed when she met Tom Pelfrey. I haven't followed. They already had a kid. Yes, they have a daughter named Matilda, and she's pregnant with another little girl. Tom Pelfrey wins for his role in Task and probably gave what everybody kept repeating last night because it was just so sweet and real about the human aspect of being an actor. Like, you actually have a family and you love someone. Here it is.
9: I thank God for my life and my sobriety. I thank my family and my friends for all your love and support all these years, from Emmys to, you know, black box theaters and everything in between. And to my favorite actor in this room, my love, my best friend, my partner, the very pregnant Kaylee Cuoco. I love you more than anything, and our family is the crown jewel of my life. Matilda, Daddy loves you. Baby girl in that belly, Daddy loves you. Thank you. God bless.
5: So I like him.
2: Yeah, he was so sweet.
5: He's also in, oh my God, other stuff. In the Marvel world, he did something on the TV show. I forget the name of it, but...
2: Mm.
5: Dang, what the hell is it?
6: I was gonna say,
5: it's the one with the Iron Fist or something. Yeah, Iron Fist, yeah.
2: I actually shed tears last night during the In Memoriam, and it wasn't the part that you thought I might have, because Macaulay Culkin came out with Dan Levy and Annie, Alexis from Schitt's Creek, but what's her name? Annie. Oh, God, I can't. Anyway, y'all know. It's Alexis and David. They were talking about Catherine O'Hara. Okay, and Macaulay Culkin really kept
6: Alexis
2: it together.
6: Alexis Rose.
2: Thank you. Well, that was her name.
6: Oh, Annie Murphy.
2: Annie Murphy, thank you. Alexis Rose is her character name.
5: Zach thinks they're real.
2: But thank you.
6: Wait, that's not her real name.
2: Yeah. Macaulay Culkin was upset. He was crying, but he really held it together well about Catherine O'Hara's passing. And, you know, you kind of forget, you know, because this is from Emmys to Emmys, the In Memoriam, right? So, you know, all these celebrities you forgot passed away. You're like, oh, no, of course, Dolly had passed away. That's the most recent and all that. And Catherine O'Hara passed away. Well, they brought out Jamie Lee Curtis.
5: Yeah, that was sad.
2: To talk about Rob Reiner. And OMG, I actually had like a tear fall off my cheek onto my shirt because Jamie Lee Curtis obviously was a very close friend of his, and she was also crying. And the horrible way that Rob Reiner and his wife Michelle were murdered by their son is still so stunning to the Hollywood community. And what's interesting is Rob Reiner off screen won an Emmy for his acting. I can't remember which show, Eric.

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1: When it won, Woody Harrelson was with the, you know, supposed to go off to the side. He was stuck in the middle. He's just smiling. He's like, he goes on TV. He's making faces. Then at one point, at the very end, he started walking like to the side.
2: He's like,
1: I gotta
2: get out of here.
1: He's just screwing with the... I'm like, why is he in the middle? He's right in the middle.
3: Hilarious.
1: You're supposed to get out of there and let them have their time, Woody.
2: Yeah, because Woody Harrelson and Matthew McConaughey did the best comedy series for Widow's Bay. And the Charlie's Angels came out to do best drama series, which was The Pit. And Noah Wiley also won. He was up last night for producer, director, and actor. He won for actor for The Pit. Which I still haven't seen. And everyone talks about how great that is. People in the medical community say how great The Pit is because it's the closest reality to their reality.
1: I'm like, do I want to see that?
2: I don't know. Interesting. I think it's a dream. And the other thing I learned, I'll say this last thing before we move on. It just reinforces to me how many people, regular folk who are not famous, right, are employed by all these shows. So that when we lackadaisical have an opinion like, that show sucks, they're like, okay, thanks. Like 85 people are going to lose their jobs now because nobody's watching this. You know,
1: it really reinforced
2: how many people behind it. Because everyone's like, we have the best crew. We have this. We have that. One of our St. Thomas alums from your wife's class worked on Everybody Loves Raymond for 8 years. And I remember when he decided to retire, she had said, yeah, you know anybody who has a job for me?
1: It's like, what?
2: Because for 8 years, she had a job while he kept signing contracts. But once Raymond decided, I'm not going to do this show anymore, all those people were like, oh, crap, what's next?
1: I saw Stephen Colbert's like, oh, my people are up here.
2: All the writers did the jokes last night.
1: You want to hire any of them? They're available.
2: Yeah, that's another thing that just reinforced last night. How many aspects to the Hollywood side there is. Still a brutal world, but still. Yeah. It was enjoyable.
1: And we do this 20 hours a week, and there's just us. Four or five of us.
2: Yeah, we don't have writers, y'all. Everything you're hearing out of our mouths is just what our brains are thinking in that moment.
4: Off the cuff.
2: Off the cuff.
1: Doing it live.
2: Yeah. Okay. Should we go around the table next?
1: Yeah, that'd be good, because I know Sam wants to talk about Sydney Sweeney.
2: Yeah, but I was going to save that for Scoop. Should we take that for Scoop?
1: Nah, that's up for another hour.
2: Okay, that's fine. We can do it both.
1: we can do it twice.
3: I'm like deep diving. It is...
1: Oh, you can do it.
2: Because people are mad. Women are mad. Men don't care. Men are not mad at Sydney Sweeney.
1: Hell no.
2: They are not mad.
3: But I'm not mad at her.
1: You're women. You're supposed to support each other.
3: I'm supposed to be. Exactly.
2: But the women are mad at her for not supporting
3: them. That's why I think we need to talk about this. Okay, I feel like we need to break about this.
2: Some people are like, what did she do now? What did she do now?
1: Something awesome.
2: Yeah. Well, see, men think it's awesome.
3: I saw another guy do the same video in Tidy Whitey's. A guy doing it.
2: Is he famous?
1: That's
3: hilarious.
1: So awesome.
3: Yeah, he was like from
2: Barstool Sports.
3: Barstool Sports.
2: Okay, we'll discuss if you're not up to date on why Sydney Sweeney has lost 200,000 followers overnight.
3: Right.
1: Of women, and then she gained 500,000 men.
2: Those are caveman
3: stats.
2: Eric.
3: Those
2: keep
3: are
2: yourself
3: opinions
2: harness.
3: Over there, Eric.
2: Harness yourself,
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6: Good morning from the Bell Furniture, Unbeatable Prices Traffic Desk. I-45 North Freeway, northbound at West Road. A crash did clear. There's still some stop and go from Shepherd. I-45 North Freeway, southbound before Greens. A wreck is blocking two middle lanes. There's a 10-minute slowdown from Ritchie. North Sam Houston Parkway, westbound approaching Veterans Memorial Parkway. You're down two left lanes. There's a 25-minute delay. I'm Becca Parker with your KRBE traffic check.
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16: All right, so Sydney Sweeney is no stranger to some controversy. She did that jeans commercial that didn't go over too well, and now she's got a betting commercial for a new betting website that is not going over too well. In the commercial, she is pretty much naked, and she is hiding all of her areas with footballs, soccer balls, basketballs, the way she's sitting on the... Everything is like... strategically placed for her nakedness to not be shown, but she's naked.
17: And the commercial's like sports. We don't do... It's not... They're taking shots of like Kashi.
16: Kalshi.
17: Is it Kalshi?
16: Kalshi is the cereal. Oh, Kalshi is the website.
17: Yeah. Kalshi, they're taking shots at that.
16: Because on Kalshi, you can bet anything.
17: Yeah, we're just all sports.
16: It's just all sports betting. Mm-hmm. So it's a sports betting website. When I first saw that there was controversy, I thought it had something to do with an actual like woman's sport. But she's generally talking about betting on sports, and she's naked doing it. Now, think of who is the demographic if you really had to just off the cuff think stereotypically of sports betting. You think dudes.
18: Yes.
17: Probably 90%.
16: What's going to get a dude's attention? A naked girl.
18: Yes.
16: So
17: a famous naked girl.
16: There are a lot of women who are annoyed with Sydney Sweeney's choice to star in a naked sports commercial because they feel that it's pushing us back as women in sports decades and decades because, you know, a lot of athletes are like, I work so hard to be respected in my craft and I work so hard in my craft, and she just pushes us back with her naked boobs on soccer balls.
17: But most reporters now on like college football game day and all that and NFL, most of those reporters, women are like model-esque.
18: Yeah.
17: You know, there's not a whole lot of Holly Rose out there. That do the college football and basketball and stuff. Like, she was there for UT when they won. Remember, the coach blew her off. Mm-hmm. That made big national news.
18: Huge news, yeah.
16: American gymnast Gracie Kramer said, I spent my entire life competing in a sport where female athletes have been over-sexualized, reduced to our bodies, and forced to fight to be taken seriously. So to see women's sports once again being marketed through the male gaze feels like a massive step backward. Yeah. We should not have to take our clothes off to convince men that women belong in sports. Let's see. Australian Olympian Ariane Titmus said, I can't describe how infuriated I feel when I watch this. Not only is it a kick in the face to every woman who has dedicated her life to perfecting her craft, but every woman who enjoys sports for what it really is. Teamwork, friendship, dedication, excellence, unity. How do we live in a world where monetizing a woman's body and sexualizing women's sports is still a thing?
17: Because it always will be.
18: Yeah.
17: That's just how...
18: Until I get what they're
17: saying.
18: Change
17: the DNA of men, that's what it's going to be.
18: I don't feel like she's saying, like, means, I'm a female, and this is what female athletes look like.
16: That's what I'm saying,
18: and
16: Sam.
18: And this is why we're posing like this. Like, I feel like this is such a reach.
16: She is naked to get the man's attention on a sports betting website. She is not talking about women's sports.
18: Oh, she's not talking about... No, this is nothing about...
19: She's not saying you should bet on women's sports.
16: No, it's not about women's sports.
18: It's literally just about sports.
17: No, she's holding stuff up that, like, male sports sometimes.
19: You should bet
18: on male sports. It's female sports. It's for all athletes.
16: She's like, think you know sports? Prove it. This website is just sports, and she's got the footballs over her boobs. So you wanted to show that you know sports? It's just sports. Now she's sitting on a basketball hoop. Okay, now she's got like a football in front of her area. Then she's got a tennis racket. And then in the hockey, she's not wearing any clothes there. How about this? How about this? How about this? She's just talking about betting on just sports.
18: If this was an only betting site for women's sports,
16: then I can see you're so
18: mad. And she dressed like that and did a video like that, absolutely.
17: So you guys
18: I would
17: get
18: be
17: mad
18: furious
17: at her?
18: As a female.
17: Because but before this, I've been seeing tons of...
18: It was the whole jeans thing.
17: Now it's about her lingerie stuff.
18: Yes.
17: Like, the last month, she was, like, on the table, like, eating a piece of cake. She's, like, on all fours.
16: Oh, yeah.
18: They're just saying that she's being, like,
17: in her mouth,
18: like,
17: showing off her boobs in a thong. I mean, she's trying to sell her underwear and stuff.
16: Well,
17: but
16: she's selling her body in the way that,
17: for women?
16: Well, she can.
17: They should not have
16: making
17: that.
16: Making a bunch of money.
17: They should show, like,
18: the thing
17: granny
18: is,
17: panties
18: people
17: and stuff.
18: Are paying for it. And if that's what she wants to do, it doesn't mean that we're going to do that. That's what she wants to do. I don't get why she's getting so much hate because she's doing that.
19: But what does her nakedness have to do with betting on sports? Like, what's
16: just
19: the connection
16: catching
19: there?
16: The man's attention.
17: You get their attention
16: sports.
17: And just like makes you go, hey, now I know this website. I never knew this.
19: What's going on up here?
16: Yeah. Because for men, it's look at the naked thing over here. Yeah, look at the naked thing over here. It's so typical.
20: Like, my body wants some money.
16: Yeah, and people are just annoyed. Like, can we get away from this? No. Well, clearly
18: and
16: you
18: I
16: can't.
18: Get that, but you can't. I
16: Unfortunately.
18: Don't know, you cannot.
17: You're not going to change DNA of men. That's how it men just, are. As long as they're not being a pig to you. And
18: I mean, there's women that want to look at that. Like, when she was on TV, I could not look away. It was, like, captivating. It's like, what is she doing? Also, what sport is she promoting? Like, what is this that she's promoting
16: I didn't
18: now?
16: See it
18: it's,
16: until it went viral.
17: And it's such
16: on
17: a low
16: thing.
17: Name.
18: Oh, no. That
17: What's
18: was
17: the name
18: like,
17: of the company?
16: Novig.
18: Yeah.
17: That's what I'm saying. Nobody.
18: N-O-V-I-G.
17: We know DraftKings. We know FanDuel, Prize Picks. We know these type of stuff. Mm-hmm. I never heard of this. Well, I'm glad I'm not doing Price Picks right now.
19: That's
17: they
19: might
17: be
19: going
18: now. Yeah, they may get pulled.
17: Like, Eric, get naked, Eric, and go jump on a basketball hoop.
16: Yeah. I mean, I see why you'd be annoyed just in general. Like, here we go with another eye roll naked campaign.
17: But isn't that a woman's choice? Like, if but she chose to do that, shouldn't
18: exactly,
17: women support?
18: Exactly. If she didn't want to do it, then she probably wouldn't have done it. Like, no one
16: Listen,
18: is forcing her to
16: but
18: do this.
16: Sam, Sydney Sweeney is a one of these actresses who have made some questionable choices.
18: I
16: Because
18: agree.
16: What's that last series she was in where even other actors were like, that's something I would have said no to in the script. It was really Predator Creeper vibes, and I can't remember
17: Euphoria,
16: which show
17: she was in
16: it,
17: and that's
18: Euphoria,
17: her character. I mean, that's
18: The White Lotus she's been in.
17: The Euphoria is where
16: something
17: she did a lot
16: within
17: of crazy
16: the last,
17: stuff.
16: Within the last year, where I feel like within the last 6 months, but now my pointer is off on how much time has passed. Mm-hmm. Somebody had written something about something she acted in, and they're like, girl, you could have told the director no to those words and no to that scene.
17: It's by Euphoria.
18: But maybe she's
16: something about her having like a baby
18: it.
16: Or something. Like having to play like a.
17: Well,
16: yeah,
17: as soon as she grew up,
16: play.
17: Her body got big. She grew up, maybe that one?
18: I forget.
17: Oh, no, yeah, she grew up with a baby because yeah. She was married to, what's his name, Jacob Elordi? Is that his name?
16: Lordy. Yeah, Jacob Elordi. Yeah.
17: And she's,
16: in what show?
17: Euphoria. And okay. She's trying to be an influencer and OnlyFans and stuff, and she's trying to get people's attention, so she dressed like a baby. And
16: oh, that's
17: stuff.
16: The one right. That they said they would have said.
17: Yeah. That's
16: that
17: part of the script.
16: The
17: and she's like, I've been doing this show for 10 years. I trust everyone
18: the
17: on that show,
18: and
17: their vision. Like,
18: yeah.
17: Am I obviously going to go in and tell this right? It's like going into Spielberg and saying, yeah, I don't think I want to do it that way. We should do it this way. You're going to tell Spielberg what to do?
16: Well, some people can, and that's what gets you
17: Maybe
16: your...
17: even Tom Cruise.
16: And well, listen, I'm not going to say don't tell Spielberg because that just reinforces, Eric, don't speak up for yourself if you feel uncomfortable, and that's the problem. But
17: I mean, to change the script.
16: She's Sydney Sweeney.
17: That's different.
18: Right.
16: And
18: like,
16: she's been on that show for a long time, and she has
17: a
16: relationship
17: what
16: with those
17: is.
16: People.
18: Yeah.
17: The character
18: it's not like it was just so random that she was like a good goody two-shoe and then just like flipped. That's why I'm not surprised by this campaign and this ad because I feel like she's always been a sexual person.
16: But
18: and
16: a lot of
18: like,
16: women
18: so
16: are
18: now-
16: mad because it's one of those things where y'all, you know... Where people are like, okay, well, the only way women can get their attention for anybody to do anything, to buy anything, is to show off their nakedness. And it's like eye rolls. It's like, God, haven't we gone past this already? No, we have not.
17: No.
16: Unfortunately, I want us to be past it. But there's always going to be somebody who's going to say, let's...
17: That's all there is. That's just a small little... And it's getting better and better every year. I mean, it's not like 1980s,
16: every beer
17: commercial.
16: Nobody would be talking about this, and nobody would care about this website. You know what I'm saying?
17: Yeah, that's why look at the free publicity.
18: Yes.
16: Mm-hmm. Well, let's go there.
17: I still forget
16: time.
17: The name of it.
16: One texter says, women are more than a sex symbol and it's disgusting. Another person says, it's saying that the only way for a female to promote anything is to be sexualized. And it's bad enough it happens all the time. Why just keep doing that?
17: Because it's called marketing. They're trying to get eyeballs on their product that they don't have a lot of money to. And they're like, hey, we'll give all of our money to her. That'll get us more attention. That's what they do.
16: Ooh, how about this one? Real men are better than this, and we don't have to dumb down advertising to speak to this demographic. Is that a man writing that? I like you. That's a man.
18: Did you see the other one too? That someone said they blocked this on their boyfriend's like Instagram.
16: Oh, really?
18: The ad, and it came back 30 minutes later.
16: Yeah.
17: Someone's like, I need to know this website so I can, for research purposes.
16: I feel like...
18: If you haven't seen it, I'm just saying, she looks fantastic.
16: Sweeney.
18: If I had that body and got offered, how much did she get paid for that?
17: No,
18: I don't know if I would say no.
16: But you know what this does
18: And now. She does have a percentage in the company, doesn't she?
17: I guarantee.
18: Thought she has, yeah.
16: She's got to if she's going to do that. But here's what this does. For other people, it doesn't build respect for Sydney Sweeney amongst her... Network
18: Absolutely.
16: Peers, her
18: and
16: industry
18: I do,
16: peers.
18: I do agree.
16: They'll look
18: with
16: at her
18: that.
16: Like,
18: yes.
16: Okay, real boob girl.
17: Well, she tried doing a real movie.
16: That's what you're
17: like,
16: doing.
17: Well, she was a boxer, remember? And,
16: yeah.
17: And nobody came to it see is, it.
18: Yeah.
17: So she's like, you know what?
16: I guess I'll lean into what I got.
17: Make my money while I can.
18: Mm-hmm.
16: Okay, well.
17: You know her husband.
16: That'll probably come across her feed now that we talked about
17: boyfriend's
16: it.
17: Boyfriend's a billionaire.
16: About that.
21: It's time for what's
18: she wants
21: going
18: to make her
21: down.
18: Own money.
16: Scooter Braun.
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16: Okay, I just want to remind you, if you are a big traveler, today is the deadline to move over to the new Trusted Traveler app. If you, beginning September 15th, the new Trusted Traveler mobile app replaces both Global Entry mobile apps and the Trusted Traveler program mobile app. The previous apps stop functioning today. 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It is a small app change, but it is exactly the kind of thing that causes delays and frustration in an airport if you didn't know. It's a headache if you learn about it too late.
19: Do you know what it's called?
16: It's called the new Trusted Traveler mobile app. You have Global Entry. You and I have Global Entry. Yeah. We don't use that now. We have to download this new Trusted Traveler app. And that way it's easier to come back in from Mexico or overseas. The old app stops working today. Hispanic Heritage Month starts today. This observance runs from today until October 15th. And
17: I've never seen that before where it's half the month.
16: Well, it starts in the middle and goes to the middle,
17: the middle.
16: One to the end.
17: That's cool.
16: It begins on this date tied to Mexican independence history and September independence celebrations in Central America. This weekend, the Astros on Saturday are doing a Hispanic Heritage Festival before the game. So if you're going to the Astros game on Saturday, you can enjoy that as well. This weekend is the last home games at Daikin Park for the Astros.
17: Remember, we have 12 games left. We're up by one ahead for Rangers.
16: For AL West.
17: Well, we have the tie, so really I think it's kind of like two. So if they tie, we'll still win. But still, pressure, man. They're going to win every game now.
16: I really, really, really hope they win.
17: They play this many games and they're 500, 75 and 75. It's like, oh, man.
16: What happened to those 100-game seasons? Remember those glory days? By the way, if you haven't left your house today and you're wondering how hot is it going to get, yeah, it's going to get damn hot. It's going to be
19: damn hot.
16: The heat index today is going to be between 105 and 110 degrees. This news is brought to you by Mob Auto Boutique, where inside your car, it's going to be 137 degrees. Yeah. You probably put some cookies in the windshield September 14th.
18: Go get their tint that they tell you about.
17: Yeah, they have some great tint over there.
16: They told them about that tint on the windshield they can do.
18: Faison's like, you need to update your car. I did like some video on my Instagram story. I was like, I know Faison. I know. I'm working on it, dude.
17: Yeah.
16: Heat advisory is in effect for Southeast Texas till 7 o'clock, so be aware of the heat advisory. Okay, coming up next. Since it's Tuesday, it's time for revenge.
17: Now, you know, you work with people, you're in close areas, and sometimes people can get on your nerves, especially if they're doing things that can, like a tick or a
16: consistently.
17: Thing. Yeah, every day you're like, oh, here it comes. Here comes Martha with her lunchtime tuna in the microwave.
19: Oh, no.
16: If you microwave seafood in a public microwave, are just
17: now. I'm not saying that's what this is, but it's something that drives this guy nuts.
16: Seafood in a microwave, do not ever. Do not
17: sounds
16: ever.
17: Disgusting.
21: No.
16: We'll find out what the revenge is about next on KRVE.
22: Good morning from the Bell Furniture Unbeatable Prices Traffic Desk. I-45 North Freeway, southbound at Rankin. There's a crash in two middle lanes. You're jammed up for an extra 15 minutes from Ritchie. Highway 225 westbound at Goodyear. Watch for a stalled vehicle off to the right shoulder. I-45 North Freeway, northbound before Louetta. Stalled vehicle was just pushed to the right shoulder. I'm Becca Parker with your KRBE traffic check.
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9: Good morning from the Bell Furniture Unbeatable Prices Traffic Desk. I-45 North Freeway, southbound at Rankin. There's a crash in two middle lanes. You're jammed up for an extra 15 minutes from Ritchie. Highway 225 westbound at Goodyear. Watch for a stalled vehicle off to the right shoulder. I-45 North Freeway, northbound before Louetta. A stalled vehicle was just pushed to the right shoulder. I'm Becca Parker with your KRBE traffic check.
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16: And another day of money with the secret sound. 7 a.m. to 7 p.m. We are officially in that window. You'll have five chances today to guess the secret sound. It starts at $104, and we add $104 every time there's a wrong guess. So the current jackpot stands at $416. This is the sound that you're trying to guess for to win the money. Here we go. I don't know why that kills me. Let me take one headphone off. Hold on. Do it again.
17: I think it sounds cool. I like it.
16: What is it? Can you say what it's not for our 7 o'clockers,
13: yes,
16: Sam?
13: It's not ripping fabric, shipping tape, and it's not Velcro. Those are incorrect.
17: Okay. Hopefully you guys, like... hopefully you know that sound. Maybe that sounds something in your wheelhouse that you would know.
16: Somebody's soul just died when you said that.
17: The oddest, I've never said that word before.
16: Text I've ever gotten on this thread. Every time you guys say wheelhouse, my soul dies a little bit. Why? That's your it? That's the one. The word wheelhouse, which I'll have to find the origin of why we say wheelhouse. But anyway, yeah, go to KRBE.com and you can see exactly when we're going to play the secret sound today. It's all brought to you by Shell Federal Credit Union. You deserve more.
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16: You go to KRBE.com so you can be part of this. If you have been wronged and you made it right, you want the whole world to know about it. Let's welcome Donovan and get right to his story. Good morning, Donovan.
15: Hey, how you doing?
17: Donovan, welcome to the Rula Show with Eric on revenge. Tell us a little bit about what happened that made you want to get revenge. Don't
16: Who
17: tell
16: are
17: us
16: you
17: about
16: getting
17: the
16: payback from Donovan.
17: Don't tell Rula because I know what it is. Don't tell Rula what the revenge is yet. Just tell her why.
16: Yeah. Tell me what has led you to getting this done.
15: Yes. Listen, what has led me to this is I have a coworker. Her name is Vera, and okay. She, oh my God, she smells bad.
16: Oh,
15: she smells really bad.
16: God, that's my nightmare. Okay. I hate that.
15: And it's not like a body odor smell bad. She's just constantly putting on this lotion.
16: Like she's overdoing it. You can smell it.
15: Yeah, she's overdoing. Like she constantly just puts it on. I mean, like every 15 minutes or so, she's just rubbing f-ing lotion on. You know. I mean, we share a cubicle right there in the same area. And the thing is, it's like six of us in that area, right? Mm-hmm. And I can always hear her over there singing these dumbass songs while she's putting lotion on, squirting the lotion on. And just like singing like, lotion, rub, rub, rub, rub, rub, rub. Like, it's almost like it's a small world. Yes! that's what she's doing. Like, and just squirting them.
17: Does she do
15: every
17: that?
15: 15 minutes.
16: Oh my gosh, you were really good at that sound effect.
17: Please watch with the cursing, though. Jeez.
16: Okay, keep it clean. I get it's driven you to you would think on the surface, Donovan, let's be real, it sounds kind of petty that you don't like that your coworker puts on lotion. But according to your experience with her, she is over the top annoying about it. It's very pungent to you, and she applies it all day long.
17: And if it's every 15 minutes... and she sings a song about it every 15 minutes, and it smells every 15 minutes. You don't have time for it to ever go away. Like, by the time it goes away, she's squirting on all over again.
16: Maybe it's not every 15 minutes, but it feels like it to him.
17: Yeah, that's
16: you
17: true.
16: You know what I'm saying? Like, if that's gotten under your skin, has anybody else in that six-pack of your coworker area talked about it.
15: Yeah, everybody does, man. Everybody when they walk like over there, when they walk past, you know, my stomach turns because I'm the closest. But I mean, people are talking about how like their eyes are burning, and it's got this, it really has this old lady smell, like as if Ursula from The Little Mermaid was wearing a fragrance. You know how you just imagine how that would smell? Kind of like white diamonds and ass, or white diamonds and something else.
1: White,
15: you know,
1: diamond.
15: What I mean? Like, it's just horrible. It's horrible.
16: Oh my God, this is crazy.
15: And
16: okay.
15: As I say it's horrible, as I say how horrible it is, I'm making the Donald Trump list. It's horrible. I mean, it's really horrible. I just can't stand it.
16: Okay, Donovan, message received. And obviously, if you are on revenge with us, that means you have already taken matters into your own hands. I don't know what you've done yet, so don't tell me yet, because
17: yes.
16: The person that you're talking about is on hold that has not heard anything you're saying. Eric got Vera to stand by on the line.
1: Now, really, you might ask.
17: This could cause a lot of controversy. Maybe HR would not be happy with you, Donovan, for bringing this up on the radio with the Rula Show with Eric. How would you answer that? Because I know your answer. Go ahead, tell Rula what's going on.
15: Yes, I'm leaving. I couldn't stand it so much that I had to get out of there.
16: Okay,
15: I found something else. A place that smells far better than that.
16: Okay,
15: and it's a manufacturing job.
16: Listen, I've got Vera standing by. Let's fill her in on what she's holding on for. Don't come in until I introduce you, and then you can tell us all what you've done. So hold on a second. Okay. Hi, Vera. Welcome to the Rula Show with Eric. Thanks so much for standing by for us. Good morning.
2: Hello.
16: Hello.
17: Now, Vera, I have a quick question for you. I've heard through some people at your work that you love lotion. Is there a reason why you love lotion so much? Do you need it for medical?
16: Moisturize.
2: No, I just love the feel of lotion. I just love lotion. I just like it on my skin. It calms me. Why are you asking me about my lotion?
1: I know, it's very odd.
16: Okay, so we understand that. Do you buy a specific certain brand or just anything goes?
2: Well, anything goes. I mean, I can buy it at the grocery store. I can buy it at the dollar store. I can buy it at the pharmacy. And sometimes I mix them together and it just, you know, comes up with my own unique type of smell. So
16: Okay. Got it.
2: Kind of nice.
16: There is someone else on this call, and he also has some commentary about lotion. And his name is Donovan, your coworker Donovan. Donovan, say hi to Vera.
15: Yeah, what's up, Vera?
2: Hello, Donovan.
16: Hello, Donovan.
15: Yeah.
17: Donovan, go ahead, talk to her a little bit.
2: Why are we here, Donovan?
15: Yeah, because,
2: about
15: you know,
2: my
15: what?
2: Lotion. Why are we here talking about lotion on my own radio?
15: So, you know, here's the thing. I couldn't take it anymore. You know, your lotion smells so bad. Everybody agrees. God. Nobody likes it. I'm not even going to be working there anymore. I'm leaving, right? I put in my 2 weeks notice.
2: Really?
15: Yes.
2: Who is everybody? What? Okay, you have a problem with my lotion. Now, wait a minute. Because I know the other week something was off with it. It was not my lotion. I was putting the lotion on and it smelled horrible. It smelled like some type of mess. I couldn't get the smell off my face and off my skin for Donovan.
17: Did it smell like white diamonds and butt?
16: What did it smell like?
15: I'm gonna tell you what happened.
2: Okay, well, I mean, now I will admit, like the other week or so, there was something wrong.
15: Let me tell you something, Vera. It smells like a gas station bathroom lotion. That's what it really smells like all the time.
16: But, I'm gonna go see that.
1: Gross.
15: So you know what I did? I took some pudding and I mixed it with garlic paste. I squirted the garlic paste in the bottle, and that's what you smell. Huh?
2: Why would you do that, Donovan?
15: Experience what we experience. So you can experience the smell that we experience. Worse, right? I know you're walking around smelling like garlic knots, right?
1: Yes.
15: Because you're always walking around smelling bad to us.
2: Oh, you're so rude.
17: But Vera.
2: Oh,
15: what's so rude is you singing that stupid song. Rub, rub, rub, rub, rub. I was going to sleep. That song was in my head when I went to bed. Rub, rub, rub, rub, rub, rub. Hell, I almost started rubbing myself. But this thing, it was a different type of lotion. But
16: oh, God. Okay.
2: The song bothers you. Lotion on, rub, rub, rub. Yeah. Makes my hand feel soft as a glove. Lotion on, rub, rub, rub. Rub, rub, rub it on you right now, Donovan.
16: Okay, listen.
2: How dare you?
17: Better take a deep breath.
16: Well,
15: smell, smell, smell, smell, smell, smell, smell, smell.
2: Do you know
15: what you are now? Really smelling?
2: Oh, he is such a rude coworker. You know, I couldn't get that smell off me for 2 days.
16: Yeah.
2: Oh, you're face such a might horrible person.
17: Donovan, I will say you probably should have told her earlier, and like all you guys should have told her, but I know it's awkward. But now maybe you got a hint, Vera, that people around you, you don't have to worry about Donovan anymore. He's leaving, but the people don't like that smell. Maybe you should like get some higher end quality lotions.
16: Or maybe not put on so much. Or also,
17: or sing
16: the
17: song.
2: No one has come to me about it. Why hasn't anybody come to me about it?
16: It's a very odd thing to come at you for. He wanted to make the point to you, Vera, that it's very annoying, the songs that you sing while you apply lotion all day, and the lotions that you choose maybe aren't the highest quality smells.
17: And then once you realize a rule anything on somebody, then it just annoys the heck out of you even
16: right.
17: more.
16: There's the message. There, so Donovan's going to move on to the next job.
17: Good luck, Donovan.
16: And thanks for listening to our show.
2: You're on.
16: Yeah, I'm sure she is.
2: I'm glad you're gone.
17: Damn,
2: right. Yeah,
1: I'm glad to be gone, too.
2: Smell like a glove, lotion on, lotion, lotion, lotion on.
16: I have never...
2: I hope you dream about it day and night.
16: Lotion on.
2: Smell like a glove, rub.
17: All right, I'm going to put them down.
16: You guys are crazy.
17: Take care, Donovan.
16: That's kind of fun, actually, but my God, you guys are hilarious.
17: Take care, Donovan.
16: Thanks for calling our show, man. Take care. Good luck on your next job. Yep. See ya. Bye.
1: Bye.
17: Rub.
16: I cannot. See ya, man. These two. I cannot with these two. Thank God they don't work together anymore. That's not a good environment.
17: Be like Sam, she hates lotion.
16: White diamonds and
13: put it on the cotton balls.
17: Ooh.
16: I used to hate lotion, tell you how soft my skin is now because. Just slap
13: you lotion me every day when I get to work, Rula, since I don't like
16: that. Might be
13: it.
16: Deemed inappropriate by HR, Sam.
17: Yeah,
13: it's
17: I think
13: only
17: that's
13: inappropriate
17: right.
13: if you think it's inappropriate.
16: If I've been forced into lotioning
17: you're forced
16: you,
17: to-
16: she makes me lotion her legs every
17: Actually,
16: day.
17: Actually, if there's the other way around, if Rula said, "Hey, Sam, come over here and
16: get over
17: lotion,
16: here,
17: me,
16: lotion
17: up,
16: me up,"
17: and that'd be in
16: whether
17: your
16: whether you like it or not.
17: Every morning,
16: like
17: I had
16: to come in there
17: pull her prep,
16: lotion her up.
17: Get her idea, bring print all of her stuff out, and then
13: and
17: lotion
13: then I have
17: her
13: to
17: up.
13: Lotion.
16: And then she'd lay back and put her legs on the table, and I'd have to slather her legs full of lotion
17: in between her toes.
16: So creepy. Somewhere that's a story for a personal assistant at some point in Hollywood. We just don't know who.
13: Oh, right, absolutely.
16: Something like that had to have happened.
13: They signed the NDA.
16: You guys can. Contact us at krve.com. But that, I have to say, is probably the most juvenile it's gotten in a while. Bro. I hate that I know that song now. Get it out of my head.
17: No.
16: Get it out of my head. Okay.
17: It's a good song later.
16: When it comes to the household chores, what is the one that causes the biggest argument in your home? Is it the dishwasher? The dishes in the sink? The laundry? Is it the bathroom? What is it that causes the biggest argument in your home?
17: Changing the sheets? That's a pain.
16: On your bed?
17: Yeah.
16: Okay, 833-390-KRBE. We want to know insight to your own home. What is the one that was like, ugh, I don't want to do that, versus what America thinks. We'll talk about it next on KRBE.
3: Good morning from the Bell Furniture, Unbeatable Prices Traffic Desk. 288 South Freeway, northbound at Almeda, Genoa. There's a crash off to the right shoulder. It slows you down 10 minutes from McCard. I-45 Gulf Freeway, northbound at Airport. A wreck was just reported. We're seeing a solid backup from Almeda, Genoa. I-45 North Freeway, southbound at Rankin. A crash did clear. There's still a slowdown from Ritchie. I'm Becca Parker with your KRBE traffic check.
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16: All right. What is that one household chore that causes the biggest argument in your home? And why can't we all agree on how that chore should be done?
17: If you're going to let, if they do it, then you let them do it their way. You can't tell them that's the wrong way to do it. If it's the wrong way to do it, you don't like it, then you do it.
16: There's an asterisk on that. I'll tell you why.
17: Unless it doesn't clean it? 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
16: has to do with the dishwasher. 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
17: Like put the knives down and up, down.
16: No, your rule needs an addendum. 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After I Just Might by Bruno Mars, we'll talk about this with you on The Rula Show with Eric and KRBE. Oh!

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1: How's
0: Happy
1: day going?
0: Wednesday. Oh, no, doing? Tuesday. Happy Tuesday.
1: I wish it was Wednesday.
0: I'm already thinking it's hump day. Okay, so household chores. Let's be real. For me, personally, to see an empty sink is freeing and relaxing.
2: Yeah.
0: To see an empty kitchen sink, a clean kitchen sink, just makes my day. But a lot of people have different chores in the house that causes an argument. What is the one in your home? 833-390-KRBE. We'll get to your addendum, Eric, on the statement you made about the dishwasher. Okay, or about doing the...
1: Or just about anything.
0: About doing a chore.
1: If you're going to complain and you don't think they're doing it right,
0: yeah.
1: Well, then go do it yourself. If it's still doing... If I'm still getting it done and you don't like it, then tough noogies.
0: Let's go to Jacqueline. Hello, Jacqueline. Welcome to the Rula Show with Eric. Good morning.
3: Good morning, guys.
1: Good morning. It's a beautiful name. I just could never spell it, but it's
0: Jacqueline.
1: Beautiful.
0: Jacqueline.
1: Yeah, Jacqueline. Hey, Jacqueline.
0: Okay, Jacqueline. The one household chore that causes the biggest argument in your home, what is that?
3: I would say it's when I tell the kids to please walk the dogs. Not only do they fight about walking them, but they fight of who's going to take who, because I have two dogs.
0: Yeah.
3: One's a Frenchie and one's a pug.
1: Aww.
3: And they're both fat and cute. So they're always fighting over who's going to take. So I literally have to say, okay, you took the pug yesterday. It's their turn or his turn or her
0: turn. That's funny. Now, do you have to also give them a timeline, Jacqueline? Do you have to tell them, okay, you have to be out there for at least 20 minutes. I'm going to set a timer. Like, do you have to also time them? Or they're like, 5 minutes, yes. Okay, we're done.
3: I tell them, look, it only takes like 10 to 15 minutes because, you know, these dogs are very,
0: small.
3: They're very tiny. Well, they're just, they get a little heated up, so I have to make sure it's not too long. But they just go at it. They're like fighting and throwing the cones from the pine trees at each other. And
1: you gotta walk them at least.
3: They can't even walk next to each other. And I'm going to beat you to the house. And they'll come back. I'm literally not kidding. They'll come back with videos. You know what? He didn't even let Ruby poop right or this and that. And ridiculous. Oh, my God.
1: What are their ages? What were their
2: ages? That's what I want to know.
0: Yeah, your kids' ages.
3: 15 and 12.
1: Yeah, now, that is impressive because most parents...
2: Are they boys or girls?
1: We complain that the kids won't take the dogs out for a
3: walk. The 12-year-old is a boy and the 15-year-old is a girl.
0: Oh, that's well, they funny. Fight about who's going to take the dogs and then which dog they're going to get.
1: But
0: so it's still a chore.
3: Yeah, and the walk has to be perfect. Like, they want to come back with a full report telling me if they walked them right or not.
0: Yeah, they didn't do it right. Thank you, Jacqueline. You have a great day. I'm adding that to the list. Walking the dog and which dog.
2: That's funny.
0: That is true.
1: Don't we always hear parents like, we got the dog to teach my kid responsibilities, to take them out.
2: And then you do nothing.
0: The mom is the mom.
1: Yeah, the mom ends up raising the dog.
0: Okay, anybody feed your dog today? I have to say, anybody going to W-A-L-K the D-O-G?
4: Right.
0: Who's going to W-A-L-K the D-O-G? Because if she hears the word walk and the word dog, she knows.
4: Oh, yeah. Excited.
2: You got to say TRs instead of treats.
0: Exactly. Yeah. Okay, Martha's up next. The biggest household argument regarding chores. Hi, Martha. Good morning.
5: Hi, good morning.
1: Hey, Martha.
5: In my house is folding the clothes, you know, putting away the clothes after they are washed.
0: Yes. Yes, Martha. It's about what's in that dryer. And when you take it out, where's it going? Who's going to fold
1: this? Especially the kids. Like, I'm like, to my wife, I'm like, our kids are 18 and 15. They can wash their own stuff.
0: Yeah, folding.
1: And she goes, at least as long as they put it away. But I'm like, they don't put it away. And then it gets wrinkly. Then what do they want? To wash it again, or they use the towel one time, and then they throw it in the hamper. I'm like, you get at least two washes, two dries out of that.
0: And depending on your laundry area, Martha, I don't know what your laundry area is like, but I feel like the majority of people do not have some luxurious, giant laundry room with all this space.
2: Correct.
0: It is a fight for space when the stuff comes out of the dryer. It has got to get folded if it's clothes or else it's all wrinkled.
1: Yep.
0: And if it's towels, you can't just crumble them on top of the dryer. They're going to fall behind the dryer or to the side of the dryer, or there's no room for this mountain of towels.
1: Are you fighting with the kids or your husband?
5: No, it's with my kids and myself. Really? We both have the same. Nobody wants to do it.
0: That's so funny. It's the truth. The laundry.
1: I saw a video yesterday of this washing machine that goes from washing it, it drops into the dryer, and then it goes into folding.
0: But it takes
1: I'm like,
0: forever.
1: Is that real?
2: How does it fold it?
0: I think the folding, I've never seen that.
1: It's got to be like an AI thing.
2: That's got to be. There's no way.
0: Because there was a washer slash dryer combo that I had seen on the market.
4: They have that in Lowe's. I've
0: yeah,
4: seen
0: but
4: that.
0: It takes really it a takes long a very time, long they say. Time. Yeah, I'm not interested.
4: Well, I mean, the time period between washing and drying anyway takes a long time. I mean, what do you...
0: But this was extra. Like, I don't know why.
4: Even longer than a regular two-cycle.
1: But when these robots start... You know, you can buy these robots that Musk has that can clean and wash and fold your stuff.
2: Or you can go to your friendly laundromat.
1: Oh, yeah.
2: And you can drop off your clothes
1: you
2: and
1: your
2: they will wash and fold it for you. We're supposed to sign it on Friday.
4: No way.
2: Yes.
1: What area is it going to be in?
0: Sam,
2: it's in the Heights.
1: Look at that.
2: Yes.
1: You can put your name on it?
0: Sam's quitting the show to become the laundromat queen.
1: She's going to be paying everything. We're going to dinner. We're going to dinner.
0: Queen of the Suns.
2: I'm going to be walking around, and you're just going to hear quarters just like ching-a-ling-a-ling.
1: Yeah, she'll be paying with cash.
0: We're going to snatch you that in that laundromat.
1: Or what's that thing you put on the side with the change?
2: Yes. I don't know.
0: The organizer. The quarters and all that.
2: But all I need is quarters. Do they have it only in quarters? Is it going to be pennies and dimes?
0: What, you mean, it's not going to be like Apple Pay or something?
1: Yeah, but some people don't have that.
0: That real points?
2: A lot of people don't have that.
0: I'm just saying. Yeah. You got to have both for everybody.
2: There is both options.
0: You know, 20-year-olds want to use a laundromat, don't know how to do anything but swipe.
1: But her clientele, a lot of it will be cash.
4: You go to the quarter machine. There's a machine in there.

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1: And it's not clean anymore. You're like, oh my, what? Really?
2: The addendum I was going to say to you, Eric, because you were saying the key has to be don't complain about the person doing the chore unless you want to do it yourself.
1: If it's being done.
2: If it's being done.
1: Now, if it's not being done right and the knives look crusty and they're not, then obviously you got to.
2: Here's my
3: you just put it back
2: with
3: in
2: the dishwasher. Let's say everybody had, you had spaghetti and meat sauce dinner, right?
1: Yeah.
2: And then you had ice cream bowls for dessert.
1: Mm.
2: My ick is if you take all those ice cream bowls and you have not rinsed them and they just go in like raw dog like that into the dishwasher, just like that sticky ice cream milk.
4: But then
2: and
4: you
2: just don't
4: off.
2: Turn on the dishwasher.
4: Yeah.
2: Because it's not full.
4: It hardens.
2: So it's going to sit there until tomorrow. It's going to stink. Like, nah, you got to turn that dishwasher on. You got to rinse
3: like
2: those
3: pre-rinse.
2: Ice cream bowls.
3: Yes. Yeah. I agree with that.
4: And maybe pre-rinse, but we're, it's just two of us. Like, it takes several days to load up that dishwasher.
2: Yeah, so
4: we
2: have to rinse those ice cream bowls.
4: We do have to pre-rinse them. Uh-huh. And also a little DIY trick. You can make your dishwasher clean better if you clean it out with vinegar. Put a bowl of vinegar in there and run it through a cycle, and it will clean it out. And also, you can take that little filter out of the bottom.
1: Will it smell like vinegar at all afterwards? Like,
4: no.
3: Yeah, that's what I would worry about.
4: No, but vinegar is good for you too. So.
2: White vinegar is
1: the
2: magic clean. If you have a Le Creuset Dutch oven pot or one of those lodges, whatever those Dutch oven pots, mm-hmm. you know, the ceramic
3: that
2: pot.
3: You can't put in the dishwasher.
2: You
3: right?
2: cannot put in the dishwasher.
3: Yeah.
2: But baking soda is the magical miracle cleaner with white vinegar for that. If you get like those stains on the outside from cooking on it.
1: Oh, yeah.
3: Okay.
2: And it comes off like magic eraser.
4: Wow.
2: Pretty amazing. Okay. So y'all can go to the listener line and tell us what your household chore.
1: I
2: know, that's right. I have lots of these little kitchen hacks. You just wait. Go to the listener line, 713-278-VENT, if you'd like to complain about your household chores in your home and your household residence. Okay. Coming up next in Celebrity Scoop, the Emmys happened last night. There are a lot of records being broken last night. Records we didn't even know existed. We'll give you a fun little recap next in Scoop on KRBE.
5: Good morning from the Bell Furniture Unbeatable Prices Traffic Desk. I-10 East Freeway, westbound at Wayside. Watch for a stalled heavy truck off to the right shoulder. There's some heavy onlooker delays. 59 Southwest Freeway, northbound after Hillcroft. An accident is blocking the left lane. You're jammed up from Fondren. 610 West Loop northbound at Evergreen. There's a stalled car on the right shoulder. I'm Becca Parker with your KRBE traffic check.
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2: All right, the Emmys happened last night on NBC while Monday Night Football was happening. The Chiefs won that game, in case you are interested in that.
3: The game was over. Denver, boy, you disappointed me, Denver.
2: Didn't they score first, 7-0, and then the Chiefs tied it? Or no, the Chiefs tied 7. I mean, it was 7 first, and then Denver tied it. That's the last thing I saw. And then I just watched the Emmys, and at the end I heard that the Chiefs won 31-7.
3: KC looked good. And then WWE was on as well. So good times. Lots of fun TV last night.
4: Well, I was busy watching Chad Powers.
2: Oh, yeah.
3: You didn't finish it yet?
4: I just finished it.
3: I'll say, tell you the ending if you want.
2: Mariska Hargitay hosted the Emmys last night. She was the first woman to do this in 15 years. I did not know that. 15 years since a woman hosted that. She had 12 different outfit changes.
4: Is that how many it was?
2: 12.
4: I kept scrolling on Instagram with a new hairstyle, too.
2: Long
4: did you
2: hair,
4: notice that, too?
2: Short hair, very short hair,
4: yes.
2: Slick back hair.
3: Do guys
2: ponytails.
3: Do that? Do they change their outfits?
2: A lot of times the guys will change the jackets or their tuxes, yes. Maybe not 12 times.
4: And
2: but
4: probably not their
2: it.
4: Hairstyle. That
2: yeah,
4: was crazy.
2: Not their really hairstyle. Let's see. The big record that I didn't even know was a record is during the In Memoriam, when they brought Jamie Lee Curtis out to specifically speak of the passing of Rob Reiner, which actually made me cry, because it was, you know, you could tell the whole audience was so emotionally moved. First, with just in general the celebrities that have left us, but also the Catherine O'Hara opening by her television children, Kevin McAllister from Home Alone, and the Rose children from Schitt's Creek. I know it's not Skits, but I'm saying
3: just think about it. Levy grew up with her.
2: Dan Levy.
3: As a real mom.
2: Yeah, because his dad always knew her.
3: They were best. Yeah,
2: best. And they played married couples like 3 different times, didn't they?
3: Yeah, Martin Short, all those guys, they were all together in SCTV and all the Best in Show.
2: And
3: Best in
2: Jake,
3: Show, remember
2: Best
3: they were.
5: Yeah,
3: because she kept sleeping with everybody.
5: Yes, and everyone that they ran into, she had slept with.
3: Is that
5: with.
3: You? What are you doing?
2: I've only seen that movie once, and I don't remember.
6: You old dog.
2: When Jake Reiner was a KPRC Channel 2 reporter, we had had him on a couple of different times, and we had spoken to him privately a few times, just being in media together. And I remember was it on the air, or was it just us with Jake talking about, wow, your childhood really must have been something else? Because for him, an everyday normal thing was for Billy Crystal to be coming by, or Martin Short to be coming by.
3: Just hang out.
4: That's amazing.
2: That's like Uncle Billy would just come by. And it was all the kids. Rob Reiner's friend group, all of them had kids at the same time. So they all go. So Sunday night, game night was Billy Crystal and Steve Martin. And it's just all these iconic actors and their kids.
3: Martin Short has a great documentary. I forget which
2: It's on Netflix.
3: Is it Netflix?
2: Yeah, I saw it on Netflix.
3: It's really good.
2: Mm-hmm.
3: And you see him.
4: About his life?
2: Yeah.
3: Cameras everywhere. And it's him and their kids. You see Kate Hudson and Oliver Hudson, Kurt Russell.
2: And Goldie Hawn.
3: Are friends with Martin Short. And then Tom Hanks.
2: Yes, Tom Hanks and Wilson, their kids.
3: They're doing he was pretending to be Forrest Gump. And then Martin Short was pretending to be one of his characters. And they were, on a boat. And they did a scene from
2: Butch, so
3: they jumped off the thing, but he was doing it as Forrest Gump. It's just weird to see those guys as real people.
4: Right.
2: And so last night when Jamie Lee Curtis came out to speak of Rob Reiner, because as we all know, he was horrendously murdered by his own son, allegedly, but we know he did it. He and his wife, Michelle, were killed in their own home by their own child. And everyone is still devastated from that passing. And Rob Reiner brought us so much entertainment. So Jamie Lee Curtis came out to speak about him and said that Rob Reiner won an Emmy this year. Not all the Emmy categories are televised. He won an Emmy for The Bear. Being a guest actor on The Bear. And that is the longest pause between acting Emmy wins for an actor in the history of entertainment. It was 47 years.
3: As an actor, yeah.
2: As an actor. Mm-hmm. Not a director, not a writer, not a producer. It's actor to actor Emmy win. And the person that held the record before him was his father, Carl Reiner, at 38 years.
3: That's pretty cool.
4: Crazy.
2: Yeah, that's really amazing. And then this is the cutest moment of the night, I think, because everyone's like, I want someone to say this about me. People who are looking for love. It's Tom Pelfrey, who won for the show Task. This is the show that Mark Ruffalo is in. And his partner in life, they have one girl together and one on the way, is Kaley Cuoco from How to Raise My Teenage Daughter and most famously Big Bang Theory. She's in the audience crying, listening to him.
7: I thank God for my life and my sobriety. I thank my family and my friends for all your love and support all these years, from Emmys to, you know, black box theaters and everything in between. And to my favorite actor in this room, my love, my best friend, my partner,
1: the very pregnant Kaylee Cuoco. I love you more than anything, and our family is the crown jewel of my life. Matilda, Daddy loves you. Baby girl in that belly, Daddy loves you. Thank you. God bless.
4: Aww, that's so sweet.
3: I like that guy. He was like in Ozark. He was great.
4: I don't even remember him in
3: Ozark. Brother. Here's the brother that had all the problems, that caused a lot of problems.
4: Okay.
3: In the last couple seasons.
4: I'm sure if I saw him in character, maybe, or like a scene, it would.
3: You're probably annoyed by him.
4: Oh,
3: if you watched it, you'd be like, oh, this guy, he's annoying. He's in a close trouble.
4: Something?
2: And now he's an Emmy winner.
3: Yep. Wow.
2: That's so nice.
3: And he's got a rich wife.
2: Yeah, well, they're both rich now.
0: Time for What's Going Down in H-Town. 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
2: It is brought to you by Mob Auto Boutique, and it is going to be very hot today. The heat index values are going to top out between 105 and 110 degrees. There's a heat advisory in effect for us until 7 p.m., which means don't walk your dogs before then, because they're wearing fur coats. And what is the highest rain chance of rain this week if we're going to get any relief from this? Well, Thursday looks to bring the highest rain chance, but it's going to be that kind of steamy rain, I think. It's not going to be like, oh, it's a nice cool front. Okay.
3: One thing about growing up in another city and then moving here, like in Illinois on the farm, the rain would come and then it'd be cool and and it'd feel nice.
4: Not here.
3: Nope, just a steaming.
2: We get that every now and again.
3: Steaming.
2: But these are steamy September rain months, rain days. Steamy September. This is an interesting story. If you go to hard.com and you look up 4515 Yoakum Boulevard, that is the Sterling Mansion. The Sterling Mansion dates back to 1916, and it was owned by the man who started Humble Oil, which turned into ExxonMobil.
5: Oh, wow. Damn.
2: Yes, it is for sale. It is for sale to a regular person. It is a private building that carries so much of Houston history inside, and it is for sale for you if you have the money for it and if you want it. It's listed for $3.75 million, and it is a historic home in Houston. It was also the home of the 31st governor of Texas, who was the co-founder of Humble Oil. Exxon Oil. And it was built in 1919. Now, they are looking for someone who wants to keep it as it is. It has been reinforced foundation. It has been, you know, redone in a way where it's original, but it's not. I mean, it's updated, right? It's 4,546 square feet. It sits on a half acre lot.
4: Mm. Wow.
2: It is the Sterling Berry House. Now, it is right up against 59. It is on this cul-de-sac of Yoakum. If you're at Richmond and Yoakum and you're heading towards the freeway.
3: Yoakum is the Greek festival.
2: Yeah, because Yoakum Boulevard is where my church is.
3: Yeah.
2: But my church is between like West Alabama and Westheimer on that side of Yoakum. This is the other side heading towards 59. And if you just go down Yoakum to the right instead of the left to go to the Greek festival, you go to the right. It's going to go into a U-turn and the Sterling Mansion's right there. I didn't realize it was so close to the freeway, but it is in this cul-de-sac. Anyway, it's very interesting. Like who would purchase this to live in it? And they are hoping that the person that acquires the property, prioritizes the value of the property's architecture and historical integrity.
4: Mm.
2: That means don't knock it down.
5: Yeah,
4: at that price point.
2: Don't buy it, knock it down.
3: Better not knock it down.
2: Yeah, keep it up. Because few private buildings in Houston carry this much history.
3: Yeah, keep that history going.
2: Recognized historically. All right, coming up next, we're going to go around the table.
3: I have a question about Apple has that new phone coming out, that Duo. It's a foldable
2: notepad
3: phone that Samsung's had for like 7 years. I'm just curious, like, do we need that in our life? Do you have a foldable phone right now with Samsung? Is it even worth it? Like, I'm like, I'm left-handed.
2: And Eric loves to buy all the new things.
4: Yeah.
2: He wants this phone, but does he really
3: want
2: it?
3: I want it, but then I'm like, do I really want it? Like,
2: so you want to do a little review?
3: I'm just curious because I know that Samsung's had it for, what, like I said, 7 years.
2: Yeah,
3: so
2: 2019 called.
3: Did anyone ever buy it and you regretted it? That foldable phone, I just don't know about it. Like, I like it. I like the idea of it, but do I really want that? Do you want something like that, Rula? I mean, you're left-handed. I know they said
2: Oh, yeah, because they said only 10% of the population is... You and I are only part of the 10% of the population is left-handed, Eric.
3: Yeah, that's weird.
2: And it's not good for lefties, they said. The new Apple iPhone is not helpful for us because we're lefties. Because things that are happening are made for right swipers, not left swipers.
4: Mm.
2: Man, another one we get bamboozled on, Eric.
3: I always get screwed.
2: I was always in that desk that didn't have the arm
3: and then
2: in
3: we,
2: school.
3: Our whole...
2: The side of my hand always had ink on it, because when I would write, it would drag. My pinky is all blue ink.
3: You righties love your pens that have that nice, beautiful ink that just flows so nice. But for us, it looks like crap.
5: Yeah, because you're dragging it.
3: Yep.
2: That stinks.
3: Sucks.
2: Okay, we'll do a little survey.
3: We got a bunch of, I know we got other stuff going on, but I'm just curious for you Samsung foldable
2: 37530, you can text us. Or if you want to call us, hey, 833-390-KRBE. Are you a Samsung person? You're just so mad.
3: Yeah, you probably over.
2: Apple's like, look at this new thing over here.
3: Screw
2: like,
3: you, Apple.
2: Okay, we'll go around the table next on KRBE.
8: Good morning from the Bell Furniture Unbeatable Prices Traffic Desk. 290 Northwest Freeway westbound after FM 1960. Watch for a stalled vehicle blocking the right shoulder. I-45 Gulf Freeway northbound at Fuquay. A stalled car blocks the right shoulder. I-45 Gulf Freeway northbound at Airport. An accident did clear. There's still some stop and go to get by. I'm Becca Parker with your KRBE traffic check.
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7: Good morning from the Bell Furniture, Unbeatable Prices Traffic Desk. 290 Northwest Freeway westbound after FM 1960. Watch for a stalled vehicle blocking the right shoulder. I-45 Gulf Freeway northbound at Fuquay. A stalled car blocks the right shoulder. I-45 Gulf Freeway northbound at Airport. An accident did clear. There's still some stop and go to get by. I'm Becca Parker with your KRBE traffic check.
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2: All right, we are in the window of the secret sound. 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Mm-hmm. What are the wrong guesses, Sam?
27: Yeah.
2: Velcro.
27: So Velcro ripping, fabric ripping, and shipping tape.
2: It's not those.
3: Oh, yeah, incorrect. 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
2: It's not those.
27: Mm-mm.
2: Like the shipping tape when you're doing boxes. 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If you go to KRBE.com, you'll know exactly when to call.
3: Yeah.
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3: I love Shell Federal Credit Union. Say it like that. 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
2: Hi, it's Shell Federal Credit Union. You deserve more. Time to go around the table now. Here we go.

0: Okay.
1: Take us back to 1982, Wacky Radios.
2: That's when they used that. That's what the sound effect was.
1: Kyuzu, whatever it was called back in the day.
2: Kyuzu, John Lander. Okay, so the answer that you're looking for, Eric asked to the audience who has a Samsung notepad phone already, because Apple's about to bring out this little foldable phone that Samsung's had since 2019.
1: I want it, but I don't want to spend $2,000. That's nuts.
2: One person said the screen goes out after a year. Another person said...
1: But the Samsung one.
2: Yeah, that's their experience. Oh. Another person said the crease makes them crazy. Mm. I guess there's no crease in the Apple one. I don't know.
1: They still have something, but they used a matte finish, so it doesn't show as much. But, I mean, it's got
3: not a black line or something like that.
1: That would drive you nuts once you see something. And you notice something and no one else sees it, then you point it out, and then everyone else sees it.
4: Yeah.
2: This person said, my husband just got a foldable phone from Google. He likes that he can make things bigger when he wants to. Another person said that my husband loves his foldable phone. Another person says, I love my foldable phone.
1: Do you girls get off on this stuff?
2: If I had the money, I'd buy it.
1: Like us guys, we love gadgets. Like, do you guys like gadgets like Sam and...
2: Rula, I think it's not the top notch of my list of things.
1: Mm-hmm. Like, it doesn't get you going like you see. Like, clothes is your
4: clothes and shoes and purses and accessories are my thing.
1: But no, like some cool. Like, I love the tech stuff. Like,
4: no,
2: I love deals.
1: What's the Teslas and the Rivians and all these things?
4: Nah, I just give me no clothes.
2: I don't learn half of the cool things my car can do, Eric.
1: Like, your phone could do a lot of cool stuff, but you're not using it to its full potential.
3: It looks like a book, y'all, when you're flopping it open. I don't got all that room in my hand.
1: That's what I'm saying. In your hand, it seems like it'd be a mess. But if you're on a plane and you want to watch a movie,
3: bring your iPad.
1: You don't need your iPad. You could just have that. You have all in one. You know what I mean?
2: You think you say
1: and
2: that,
1: you can put it down here on the table and take a photo easy.
3: It's probably all fat.
2: But then everyone's going to see stuff. Like, you know, if you have like a regular, remember the mini iPads and the big iPads on an airplane? Everyone can see what you're doing. Those notepads are pretty big.
1: That's
2: people can see what you're doing.
1: Wheel of Fortune. He knows that one.
2: Yeah. Here's something interesting. There are a lot of brands that we're just used to seeing in the stores, but you're not really, depending on your age, you don't know the history behind that brand. You just know that's what it looks like, the mascot for that brand. When I was a kid and I was forced to watch television with commercials because we did not have streaming, we did not have choose your own programming. I was just, whatever was on, I was forced to watch it because I was bored, and that's what was on. The commercials, I got to know really well. I got to know the jingles. I got to know the different cereals.
1: So much that you thought Bob Seger's Like a Rock
2: was an actual Chevrolet jingle. I did not know that was a rock song.
1: Yeah.
2: Like a Rock. I thought that was a Chevrolet jingle that Chevrolet created.
1: Was it a Ford?
2: Was it Chevy? It was Chevy. Okay, so the Vlasic... Pickle commercial when I was a child had a cartoon stork with like a train conductor's hat on.
1: And he talks like this, see?
2: And he always said like this, flashing, see? He would talk like who's the Marx brother?
1: Oh, Groucho or?
2: Which, one of those. Something. The one that I've always seen this man be imitated, but I've never seen this man's actual black and white movies. But Groucho Marx and the other one, I can't remember.
1: Harpo or something?
2: Yeah, but Groucho Marx, he's going, hey, say, ha, ha. People will imitate him all the time. And I've only seen imitations of Groucho Marx. The Vlasic Stork was imitating Groucho Marx, and he's the pickle mascot. But why? Why? Well, there's a story today to explain it all, randomly, for no reason.
1: Women always want pickles, right, for an ice cream, right?
2: Maybe because when you're pregnant... The stereotypical thing that lived for decades was that women want pickles and ice cream when they're pregnant.
1: Is that real?
2: There was actually a pregnancy store that I endorsed when I was pregnant Post Oak called Pickles and Ice Cream. And they sold pregnancy clothes. And that is why the mascot for Vlasic Pickles is a stork, because storks are associated with pregnancy, and Vlasic wanted pregnant women to crave their pickles. And when they crave the pickles, to choose their brand.
1: Like, they just put a baby on it or something.
4: Because that's too in your face.
2: I know the Del Dixie logo also. It's like a cute little face that's kind of making like a yummy face. The Del Dixie pickles. Del Dixie makes the greatest.
1: I'm telling you, you have even a better product like Sam's buying a laundromat this week. You need to have like a...
2: bingo card?
1: A song for
2: it. Says, hey,
1: a jingle.
4: A jingle for
2: it's
4: it?
2: It's going to work.
1: Because yesterday a guy was talking about, or a girl texted us about Menards. Up north, Menards is big.
2: What's Menards?
1: It's like
2: what
1: a
2: kind of store is that?
1: It's like a Home Depot type
2: feel
1: to it, but it's like their jingle. That person even texted because I remember going, oh, yeah, it's save big money at Menards. And that's just a little jingle like that, Sam, your laundromat will be huge. What's the name of your laundromat?
4: I don't feel comfortable saying it.
2: Wash and Play.
1: Are you going to put a name on it? Like your own name?
2: Wash and
4: Play. No.
1: We're keeping it. Nobody has a name. Oh, you're going to keep it
4: as is. Yeah, we're going to keep it as is.
2: Wash and Fold.
1: Yes. You're going to put your name on it.
4: We're not. No, I'm not putting my name.
2: Suds and Storks.
4: No.
1: Yeah, come on.
4: Pickles and Wash.
2: Something that makes no sense, and that's why it sticks out.
4: Yeah. No, we're going to keep it as is, but we have to do, we're going to refresh it. You know what I mean? Like, make it look nice. Make it look how
1: so we want
2: to. Just to be clear, Sam still lives somewhere where her kids can't go to school.
1: Yeah, no,
4: right.
2: But she bought a laundromat instead.
4: Right.
1: They can live in it.
4: We need some money to try and buy a house in a good neighborhood. That's the issue.
2: But buying the laundromat will then push you back further from the goal of having the money to buy a house.
4: My kid is also only 3, so I still have 2 years.
1: Not really. Now, you say you have 2 years, but really, they're already in school in 2 years.
2: Yeah, no. Well, it starts next year.
4: What do you mean they're in school 2 years?
2: There's pre-K-4. And then there's kindergarten.
4: Can't he just do that at the daycare?
2: He could, but...
1: I mean, I'm just saying, if the kid goes to school at 5, that's... You gotta...
2: He's turning 4 his kindergarten... No, he's turning 5 his kindergarten
1: March,
2: year.
1: Right? When's he turning 4?
2: He'll be
4: he's
2: 4,
4: turning 4 in March.
1: There you
2: so
1: go.
2: So he has to be 5 to start kinder, right? You have to have already turned 5?
1: Yeah, it used to be 4, but now it's...
4: Yeah,
1: it
4: feels right.
2: You have to already be 5.
3: And what, 10 to drive the laundry truck?
4: Probably.
1: Folded clothes?
4: We just borrow Eric's Tesla and have it drive us to and from.
1: Oh,
4: you know what I mean?
1: If I were buying a cyber cab.
4: Exactly. We could just use Eric's
1: car. Come on, cyber cabs. Bring them here. I'll buy one.
2: Hey, real quick. Somebody just texted me something I didn't realize was a thing. They said, did you know that the Borden cow, Elsie, is related to the Elmer Glue cow? It's a cow on Elmer Glue?
3: At the top of it, yeah.
2: That's a cow?
3: Hold up.
2: I don't know what I thought
1: it was. You thought it was a cow?
2: I don't know. I can't imagine. I can't picture it. Elmer Glue.
4: Yeah, that's definitely
2: mascot.
4: Cow. Isn't glue made from
2: horse hooves?
1: That was
2: horse
1: hooves.
3: I mean, that used to be a thing.
1: They say that.
2: That's not a bowl on top of the Elmer?
4: Because
2: it's got, that ring in his nose. That's a bull, right? And then Elsie is the Borden cow, so are they like married?
1: Oh, yeah. There you go.
2: Are they mates? Oh, yeah. See, look at that. It says, Borden introduced Elsie's husband, Elmer the Bull, in 1940.
1: Wow. Who knew?
2: Now we all know. And who in here raised your hand if you tried to eat that paste when you were in kindergarten? You were in class with someone who ate paste. Was it you? I was not the paste eater.
1: It was Ford like a rock. I knew it was.
2: It was Ford?
1: Like a rock. Yeah,
2: My whole life.
3: I thought it was Chevy. It was like a rock.
1: That's what people are saying because he's from Detroit.
2: It's Ford tough.
3: Right.
2: And Chevy, like
3: Chevy
2: a rock.
3: Was like a rock.
2: Nah, that
3: can't
2: be right.
3: Come on, we're
1: going to
3: find the commercial.
2: It's got to be Chevy, Eric. I watched a lot of TV for that fact.
4: The phrase like a rock is famously associated with Chevy trucks, not Ford.
1: Yeah. Well, they say that.
4: Chevy was a 13-year advertising campaign that began in 1991.
1: Are they in Detroit?
2: 13 years.
1: It was on for 13 years?
2: Yes, that's why I thought that was their real song. I didn't know Bob Seger did that song.
1: And the Silver Bullet Band.
2: Television. Oh, and the Silver Bullet. That was a werewolf movie to me when I was a kid. That was scary.
1: With Corey Haim, was he in that?
2: I don't know. No, that was Lost Boys.
1: No, Corey Haim was like a little kid in that.
2: Okay, maybe so. Where the woman turns into a werewolf also.
1: Yeah.
2: Silver Bullet. Man, I watched all the $1 million movies, man. I watched them all. There was nothing else to do but watch TV. Random, stupid movies after school for $100, Alex.
1: And go to Loman's.
2: And Loman's, that dressing room. I survived the Loman's dressing room. Okay, coming up next, Adam Ramsey is going to be in the studio so we can ask him legal questions. He is a personal injury attorney. And I'm going to ask him, Kev, about what happens when it's an act of God. Does the insurance just tell you, oh, you're SOL?
3: The tree came down on you in your car.
2: You're sitting in your car. Your tree broke and fell on your car. And
3: but maybe that tree was malnourished because of the person who owned the house was doing a bad job.
2: Like the person knew the tree was going to break?
3: Yeah.
2: And didn't do anything
3: about it? They knew it was a hazard. That's premises liability.
2: What if it was a park, public area, Kevin, and that tree branch broke and dinged in my car and hit me in the head?
3: Then I think you are what Adam Ramsey says, S-O-L.
2: And if you don't know what that means, it doesn't
1: then
2: mean
1: you're S-O-L.
2: Okay, we'll talk to Adam Ramsey and get your questions next on The Ruler Show with Eric and KRVE.
0: Good morning from the Bell Furniture Unbeatable Prices Traffic Desk. I-10 East Freeway, westbound at Wayside. Watch for a stalled heavy truck off to the right shoulder. West Sam Houston Tollway, southbound between Fallbrook and Little York. There's at least a 7-minute slowdown. 610 West Loop northbound at Evergreen. A stalled vehicle was pushed to the right shoulder. I'm Becca Parker with your KRBE traffic check.
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2: Okay, my friends, it's time for you to call and get some free legal advice. Ask the attorney. Our friend Adam Ramsey is here. Hi, Adam Ramsey.
3: What's up, Adam?
7: Good morning. Nice to be here.
2: We called the Ram.
3: In the fridge.
2: He came to the studio.
3: That's what we should call this place. Yeah. It's Daikin Park. Yeah. This is like Daikin Studio.
7: Yeah. Yeah. Yeah. Those of you don't know, we're sitting in a room that's very, very cold. You should see the way they're dressed
3: Rula
7: in here.
3: Looks like, doesn't she look like the Bayou Butcher?
7: Yeah. She's got kind of scared sitting next to her.
3: Murder gloves on.
2: I have my gloves on. I have two scarves and a wrap, like blanket. Okay. 833-390-KRBE is our phone number. If you have a question, maybe you've been injured some way and you wonder, should I take this further with legal action? You probably should. The question that I wanted to start off with for you, Adam, is there's a story in the news today where a tree broke and it landed on these cars and destroyed these cars. Sure. What if I was sitting in the car and I got knocked in the head by this tree that destroyed my car and now my roof of my car caved in and I'm very, very injured?
3: Or you're in a convertible.
7: Yeah.
2: Either way, what happens when the tree I don't think was in front of somebody's residential home. I think it was like a park tree or something.
7: Sure.
2: Who's on the hook for that?
3: So let's say it's a park first.
2: Let's say it's a park.
3: Well, is this probably maybe different? I don't know.
7: Yeah, no, definitely is different. Yeah, so that property falling like that, trees, when they fall under what's called an act of God, those are not covered. In a sense that,
2: you are SOL.
7: Yeah, now, if the person who owned the tree, and if it was a residence and they knew the tree was damaged, it had termites or something like that.
2: It got struck by lightning.
7: Yeah, and it was obvious that when the tree's fallen, you're like, oh, this tree was dead. You should have taken care of it. And you didn't, then the homeowners would pay for it. But the fact that your scenario that you set up was a park, which is owned by the city.
2: Yeah.
7: Nothing.
2: Man,
3: it's just it's like if you're being chased, in a car chase, you're just driving down I-10.
7: Yeah.
3: The guy's going down I-10 and the cops chase them.
7: Oh, man.
3: And somehow hits you.
7: Yep.
3: You're screwed, right? You can't.
7: Yeah, because when an officer is on a call for service, they're immune from that. Unless
3: if he was just had his lights on for fun.
7: Oh, yeah. Yeah.
2: Do they do that? Lights on for fun?
3: I have to get to Burger King right now. It's about to close. I have to go somewhere. And they abuse their power.
7: We've had a lot of calls like that. But whenever we've dug in it, I've never seen an officer, at least in my tenure, I guess, I've never seen an officer do something like that, but it's always a call for service. But sometimes they can still be liable. If, for example, let's just say they have the lights on, they're going somewhere because someone said that my cat's stuck in a tree, which, sometimes officers will come out for that or something like that, but they're going 180 miles an hour and just whipping through a school zone. They hurt someone.
2: Yeah.
7: No, like that's called not negligence. That's called gross negligence. Yeah. So gross negligence does not, takes away your immunity.
2: 833-390-KRBE. If you have questions for Adam Ramsey, legal questions about being injured, we'll take your calls and get you some answers. Go ahead, Kevin.
4: Okay, so I know a guy who owns a bunch of properties, and they want to protect themselves against someone who could possibly injure themselves. Is this something that would putting those each one of those properties into a separate LLC underneath of a trust? Is that getting closer to protecting oneself from a catastrophic claim that could take away everything that they own?
7: Well, what I would tell your friend. Just to be super clear, I don't do real estate and probate or estate planning law. But I would say that if you have a separate entity, an LLC, whether it's in the trust or not in the trust, as long as it's separated from you. So the whole point of creating an LLC, a limited liability company, is so that it's not you. You're basically creating another human being that just doesn't breathe. And so as long as you don't co-mingle funds, you're not using, you're going to go get a haircut, but you use the rental income from that property to pay for it. Because now, if there's a track, it's on your credit card for that business or that LLC. And then you've commingled, you've mixed it together, so now you can be personally liable. So whether you put in a trust or not,
6: cannot, I mean, it doesn't protect you from liability if somebody gets hurt.
4: Wait. I understand. Mm-hmm. In the eyes of the law, you, when you commingle those particular finances, it shows that you are one in the same.
6: Exactly.
4: Whereas if it is operating on its own and you're not really touching it, then
6: totally
4: it
6: separate.
4: can be deemed as totally separate.
6: Right, and that's where the term comes from, piercing the corporate veil, right?
2: Piercing so pierce the veil. Corporate veil.
3: It sounds like a new
2: Netflix show.
3: Yeah, Netflix or Hulu.
6: Yeah, so it's called piercing the veil. So if you can pierce the veil, you're piercing the veil because you pierced it, because you created that.
4: Yeah, I was dipping it. I was dipping into the LLC funds.
6: Yeah, there you go.
2: Okay, wait,
6: don't touch
2: that. Real quick question, kind of based on that. Let's say this guy that Kevin knows owns a house, and Sam is the renter of the house.
6: Sure.
2: And I am in front of the house that Sam is renting from this guy Kevin knows, and something happens to me. I get injured on that property. Am I going after Sam, the renter, who should have been maintaining the house she's renting?
6: Yes.
2: Or am I going after the owner of the home who's renting it to
3: first,
2: Sam?
3: Right?
6: Yeah, so the landlord should make sure that the renter has maintained renter's liability insurance.
2: Okay.
6: So now, these are tricky because your scenario, let's just say you're walking outside and you tripped on the sidewalk or something that's the responsibility for the landlord to take care of, then that's on the landlord.
2: Got it.
6: Now, once you enter the threshold, you will cross that line, you're in the house, now that's Sam's domain.
2: Oh, so the front yard's not Sam's domain.
6: It depends. It depends on the contract that the renter and the landlord have. The landlord has, right? Now, if she says, listen, I'm not ever stepping outside or I have nothing to do with it, let's put it in writing. You know, the grass grows, it's yours. If there's a hole, there's
2: Kevin,
6: there's a snake
2: out
6: there.
2: Kinds of
3: that,
2: he does not have
4: I mean, the renters have to pay for the mowing and the upkeep of outside.
6: Yeah, so that now that in itself says that that gives them possession of that. So now they have to take responsibility for maintaining that. So if there's a problem, somebody trips and falls outside because of some kind of a, there's a hazard, then that would most likely fall on the renter. Just real quick, I want to circle back on the trust part of it. The trust is super important because I feel like I want to make sure I say this. Upon you passing, not from a liability point of view, so that's why creating trusts are so important, because you can limit the tax liability on the beneficiaries of that.
4: That's why I started one. We had other folks pass in our family and saw the difficulty of probate, and it's so easy to create a trust and put out everything underneath it. We've calls. Sorry, I don't want to make it all about my friend that I know.
3: That one friend.
2: Let's go to Mary Jane. Mary Jane is at 833-390-KRVE. Good morning, Mary Jane.
6: You say Mary Jane?
2: Mary Jane.
3: Hey, Mary Jane.
2: Hello, I love your shoes.
8: Good morning.
10: Hey.
2: Cute little shoes.
8: I'm scared. I don't know if I should be saying my name on the radio.
2: It's
3: a bunch of Mary Janes.
2: You didn't say your last name.
3: And
2: we
3: that's not even your real name.
10: No. That's my grandma's name. Could be my grandma calling.
2: Right.
8: Oh, okay.
2: What is your situation for Adam Ramsey to help you with?
8: Okay, well, right now I have an ongoing case. This is what happened. In May of this year, I had a minor car accident. I have been being seen by a chiropractor in August of this year. I recently was sent by my attorney to get a MBI nerve block.
6: Okay.
2: On
8: the cervical spine. MBI nerve block of the cervical spine. I should have trusted my gut instinct. I ended up in so much pain that I was recently at the hospital. I was admitted for 3 days, 3.5 days for the pain that this doctor gave me. Everything about this place did not seem right. When I was laying on the bed, supposedly they said they were just giving me IV fluids, but it felt like if I was about to fall asleep, my heart started racing. And I asked them, hey, what did y'all just put into my IV? Because I've had IV fluids many times before, and they have never, ever done that. It's never done that to me, ever.
6: Yeah. Sure.
8: Just did not feel right.
6: Yeah. It sounds like you've got like a problem that's compounded with an additional problem. So this type of stuff does happen. I'm trying to stay away from a lot of the legalese part of it. But when there's an issue, which is a car accident, then from the car accident, you go get treatment. And then when you're at the treatment, the doctor or the facility does what you might think is something wrong. Then it's a separate, is it a proximate cause? Is it something that you would have expected? So sometimes the law looks at, okay, well, can we blame the initial person who caused the car accident for the medial branch nerve block you got. The nerve block that you got.
2: Mm-hmm.
6: And so if those things are not like what's called a legal term causally related, then they're separate. So then now you would have a separate claim against the doctor.
2: Mm.
6: And so those things have to be really like with a fine tune, you got to separate those out.
3: Sometimes can things just happen? Like, you know what I mean?
6: Sure.
3: Like maybe I do the same thing and I'm fine. It's like certain foods we talk about. Like I could eat a certain food, really can't.
6: Which is
3: like
6: what
3: everybody.
6: Say.
3: Sometimes it's like you don't have to.
6: Right.
3: For everything.
6: Maybe
3: like
6: she's
3: that.
6: Allergic to something inside.
2: That's what I'm saying.
6: Maybe
2: it's right. Yeah, but she knew something was wrong. That
3: makes
2: when
3: it hard
2: that
3: to prove, though.
2: IV.
3: I'm sure in your world,
6: that's
3: going to be tough to take a case like that.
6: Right. So for you really have two cases. One is your car accident case, which you're being represented for. Now you have a potential what's called a medical malpractice case. Those are super, super, super tough in Texas because of the way the laws have changed because of House Bill 4. Now, in a case like that, you'd have to figure out what's the permanency of this injury. Are you healed from it now, or is there something that's ongoing from there? But I do think that I don't know that you have a claim against the person who caused the accident or your attorney. I think it's going to be more, okay, well, what happened here? Were you allergic to something? Kind of what Eric was saying right now. You have to see. But some people are allergic to anesthesia. Now, you've had this done in the past, but maybe they increase the dosage certain ways, and that stuff can be dug into deep, but it's very expensive to try to dig all that out.
3: That's what I was thinking. It's
6: yeah,
3: be
6: so
3: hard.
6: Even from our point of view, when we get a malpractice claim, we put a lot of money into research everything. So we're very careful about the cases that we take for med mal cases.
2: But I wouldn't also discourage somebody from trying if they really were wrongfully treated, because isn't there a budget in every hospital for malpractice?
6: Yeah.
2: They have like some little pot of money somewhere. We screwed up on that one.
3: I mean,
2: gotta settle out
3: because you don't pay anything unless you win.
6: The hospital. I wish they had a little
2: pot of money.
6: Some budget like that. Right?
2: Hey guys, we have a pot of money for the mess up
3: this week.
2: Okay, Mary Jane. I hope that helped you, and I hope that you can recover from whatever it is that happened to you. And we're sorry.
3: Are you doing?
6: We can do it. A med mail intake, Mary. If you do call the office at 713-ALL-8. We can check on that, dig a little deeper. It's hard to do that over the phone.
3: What about the cyber cab world? I know it's all new with the AI stuff. You're drunk, you're in the cyber cab that doesn't have a wheel in that. Can you get a DUI and then say that thing hits somebody? Will they say you're at fault? It's like, I'm not driving it. I don't even have a steering wheel. What happens there? Do we even know yet?
6: We don't know yet. That's a great question. But I don't think so. Like, because you can be in like party buses and drinking in the back end. As long as the driver's not drunk, then you're fine. So presumably the cyber
3: cab. If you're drunk and you pull over, you put your keys, like you're not driving, but then the cop comes over and says, nope, the key's in the ignition, or your keys
6: are
3: here.
6: Busted.
3: You're still busted for drinking and driving.
2: No, so you should sit in your back seat and pull.
3: What are you doing? That cyber cab only has two seats.
6: Yeah.
3: But if it hits somebody, then
6: you're not drinking. As long as you're not driving, I think you're safe.
2: Let's go to Angelica on the line at 833-390-KRBE. It's Anna Ramsey live in studio here on The Rula Show with Eric. Hi, Angelica. Good morning.
9: Hi, good morning.
2: Hi, what's your issue that you want Adam Ramsey to help you with?
9: Yeah, so my mother-in-law is in a wheelchair, completely. She cannot move her, bottom limbs or anything. She has muscular dystrophy. Every so often, I want to say maybe every 6 months, 7 months, she has to go and get her batteries changed on her, huge, she has, an F5 wheelchair that, can stand you up, sit you down, lay you back, everything. So she goes there. We've gone there, I want to say maybe 12 times to go get this done. In the beginning, they do, right before your appointment, they will give you a call and say, all the things that, they need you to do or whatever. And one of them is, hey, you're going to have to get out of your wheelchair. Do you understand that? She says, yes. She has not once ever had to get out of her wheelchair.
2: Okay.
9: The one time we do go there, they ask her, hey, you have to get out of your wheelchair. And she's like, wait, what? She's like, can't I just lift it up normal? And they're like, no, we're going to go ahead and take it to the back. And so she's like, okay, well, the person she brought with is able to move her, which she was able to move her out of her seat, out of her wheelchair into a regular seat. Now, when they had to move her back into her wheelchair, the seat that they had given her to to originally move her to was lower than her wheelchair. And so in the process of moving her from the regular chair to her wheelchair, she fell and broke her hip.
2: Ah.
9: And on their property, in the room, nobody was even

0: more than 2 years ago?
1: Was a lawsuit filed on it?
2: Yes, and they ended up dropping it because they said, oh, well, they have the recording of you say understanding that you have to get out of the wheelchair. But she's like, yeah, but they've never had to do that before, and that wasn't even the case. It's just, I fell on your property. So they're not liable for anything. And so, like, we just hit 2 years, and the legal counsel just told us, like, sorry, but they knew that information.
3: Time's up.
4: Looks like
3: it's over. Yeah, were they playing the waiting game there, Adam?
0: Yeah, I don't know. I feel like there's probably more to the story. I don't care that they told her that you've got to move to another chair. All that, that's all really clear. But the fact that if they're asking somebody who moves on a wheelchair to get out, they should offer the proper support to move her the wheelchair, even if they told her. So if they didn't, then there's potentially liability on that.
3: So can there something be done? You have to deep dive this to see the more details. If the more
4: once it's filed,
0: we got to dig deeper. Okay. And this also
4: once it's filed, though, you can even though it takes 4 years, it's still okay,
0: no. Once it's filed, you're fine. Yeah, as long as it hasn't been dismissed.
4: Okay.
0: Yeah.
3: So call him at 713-ALL-8 Angelica, and you can get more details to him and more story.
0: Yeah,
3: more
0: good
3: of your
0: luck.
3: Story. And maybe he can help you out.
4: I know next month though, you got some big stuff going on too, right?
0: Oh yeah, pumpkin patch.
4: Yeah, it's always huge. Yeah.
0: Seventh annual.
4: That's what I thought.
0: God.
3: How many pumpkins did you give away? You think, like 3,000?
0: Oh, yeah.
3: 10,000?
0: Yeah.
3: 100,000 pumpkins?
5: No, there's a lot of pumpkins
3: out
5: there.
3: It's all pumpkins on I-10.
4: Can we get a big crane there and like drop one on a something?
3: Smashing pumpkins?
4: That is not
3: smashing
4: pumpkins.
3: And then they come out and they start singing Disarm.
4: Yeah, Billy.
0: Yeah, no, it's huge. Last year we had like 3,000 people come out there, so everything's free for everybody out there. Food, I mean, a lot of free food. Some food you can pay for, but great for kid activities and things like that.
4: Is that your location?
3: October 17th.
0: Yeah, at the law firm. Yeah,
4: yeah. Right,
3: costume
0: right,
3: contest.
0: Right, I-10. Yeah,
3: your I-10 between what? Campbell and
0: Blaylock.
3: Blaylock.
0: Yeah.
3: Okay. Yeah. I-10.
0: Yep.
3: Campbell and Blaylock.
0: You know.
3: There.
0: Yep. Well, west of IKEA, right near 99 Ranch, right on the freeway.
3: Mm-hmm. 99 Ranch.
6: And you can get those you can get those tickets at Ramsey Law on Instagram because it is such a popular event. We've had to ticket it.
0: Yeah, we have. Even though it's at no
4: charge.
0: We're out
4: of time, but if you want to call right now, Adam can go in the other room and talk to you.
0: Yeah, sure. Yeah,
4: give us a call.
0: You can call the radio
3: station
0: over here.
3: What's his office number? So easy to remember. 713-ALL-8. Thank you very much, Adam Ramsey, for spending time with us again today.
0: Awesome.
3: Next month, you'll bring the pumpkins.
0: Yeah, they will.
3: Pumpkin carving contest in the studio.
5: Let's do it.
3: You know how bad that smells? I have carved pumpkins for years, and you forget the smell of the pumpkin guts.
5: It's worth it.
0: Yeah.
5: It's worth it.
3: No. Make Kevin eat it. Mystery box.
0: Especially after 2 weeks.
6: We've cooked them before.
3: Yeah, that's good. Pumpkin seeds and pumpkin pie. Why not? All
0: thank
3: right,
0: you
3: coming
0: guys.
3: Up
0: take
3: next,
0: care.
3: Thank you, sir. Thank you, sir. Coming up next in Celebrity Scoop, we'll go over what the big mystery is and has it been solved in the code that was given on television last night. What was the code? What am I talking about? You'll find out next in Scoop on KRBE.
7: Good morning from the Bell Furniture Unbeatable Prices Traffic Desk. 610 North Loop eastbound at Ella. There's a wreck in two right lanes. You're jammed up from TC Jester. 288 South Freeway northbound between McCard and Orem. There is 15 minutes of stop and go. I-45 southbound at Windsor Lake Boulevard. There's road work in the left lane. There's a 40-minute delay. I'm Becca Parker with your KRBE traffic check.
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2: Secret Sound.
1: Oh, look at that. What time is it? It's time to be caller 104 at 833-390-KRBE. The Secret Sound. We'll do this five times today. This is the first time. The jackpot is $416, and you're trying to identify this secret sound. Okay, if you think you know that, and you're caller 104, we're going to give you the money. If you don't know it, you're going to take a guess, and if you're wrong, another $104 goes to the jackpot. Now, we'll give you the wrong guesses once we get caller 104 on the phones at 833-390-KRBE. In the meantime, I will tell you that last night at the Emmys, the secret code that was given out was during a skit that Mariska Hargitay was doing about Law & Order SVU. And Taylor Swift made an appearance. She was actually live at the game for her husband's, the first game of the season. And, of course, she was going to be there.
3: They even did that. They turned it on the TV. Goes, look, it, they're playing now.
1: He's playing right now. And she gave this code to the audience. And everyone's like, what is her secret code? Now, it could be totally made up, but the Swifties are hell-bent. It is not made up. It has to do with some vault album she's going to release. Now, let me remind you and take you back to October of last year. October 5th of last year, I had the chance to interview Taylor Swift for the Life of a Showgirl album. I was one of four people nationally that got to do it. And I asked her, is your 13th album going to be the vault of Reputation? Or is that off the books now because you own your own music? You don't have to do another Taylor's version of anything because it's all your version now. And she said she loves that people want this so bad, but no, that is not the plan. Mm-hmm. And then it went viral on that question about the Reputation album not being redone Taylor's way. But the Swifties still think that the words that Taylor said yesterday in that skit, saccharide and north and west and vineyard and all the whatever the phrase was. I mean, I got the phrase here, but
3: they're so,
1: my point is, right. I wish whatever the phrase
3: was. Do you
1: guys
3: love anything that much? I wish I could be something like I know, a Swiftie or something.
1: People just love to analyze.
3: I don't care about
1: saccharide Aries from the vineyard, north or south. That was the phrase. Because then Olivia Benson goes, what'd you just say? Nothing. Yeah. And Elizabeth's like,
3: she did a good job. She could be an actress.
1: Yeah, she's, I mean, well, yeah, because when you're performing, you are an actress. Like,
3: well, I mean,
1: think about
3: you're
1: it.
3: Not but you're not reading a script.
1: No, but she's done stuff before. Remember, she was on Valentine's Day with Taylor Lautner. She's done a couple of things here and there.
3: I don't remember that one.
1: Yeah, she was on Valentine's Day. She was the girlfriend of Taylor Lautner when he was playing soccer. That was her first thing on the show. Like, oh, Taylor Swift is in this. Anyway, so I don't know what's coming of that. Maybe nothing comes of that. Maybe some other album comes of that. But it's her 13th album that's supposed to come out at some point because she's had 12.
3: Where people like said, oh, she was drinking last night. I mean, she's not pregnant. I'm like, man, people.
4: People like to deep dive.
3: Give her a break.
5: That's an easy one to discern, though.
3: And how do you know? It could be a mocktail.
4: Could be.
1: Exactly right. The mocktails are strong on the menus everywhere these days. Let's go to the winner.
0: Another winner. Secret Sound. Or an even bigger jackpot. K-R-B-E.
1: All right, the Secret Sound. 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That's your goal. You want to be caller 104 five times today so you can have a chance at the money. It is brought to you by Shell Federal Credit Union. 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If you go to KRBE.com, you'll know exactly when we're going to play this game. So a lot of you are like, I'm already calling because I know what time it is. So let's go to the phones and see if we're about to give away some cash. Hi, is this Emily?
6: Yes, it is.
1: Emily, you're calling with a phone. Yay! Step one.
6: I've been
1: check
6: trying.
1: The box. Oh, good. Now listen.
3: Have you been trying since we started this last week or just...
1: Like just today.
3: Today,
6: yeah. All week, and today.
1: Did you know the other ones? And you're like, man, I knew it. I just didn't get through. You did?
6: Yes.
3: That's the worst.
1: Okay. Well, let's see if you get this one. $416 up for grabs, Emily. Here is the secret sound. And we're going to play it one more time. Here are the wrong guesses, so don't say any of this.
4: It's not ripping fabric, shipping tape, and it's not Velcro.
1: Emily, for $416, what is the secret sound?
6: I do believe that is a sign of a limb being torn.
1: Of a what?
3: Wait,
1: say it again.
3: A limb?
6: I thought it was Velcro ripping, but y'all just told me it's not Velcro. So.
1: Right. So what'd you say?
6: I thought like a tree breaking, like a tree branch breaking.
3: Okay. Oh,
4: tree.
3: I thought you meant like a body limb. I'm like, I don't know if that sounds
1: a
3: like that.
1: Limb. Breaking. Okay, no, not a tree limb breaking. No tree limb. Okay, so now we do.
3: Sorry, Emily.
1: $520 is the new.
6: I'm gonna keep trying.
1: Yeah, you can do it again. You got four more chances.
6: Hear me again.
1: Good. We should.
7: Emily, you should go around your house and make noise.
4: She's like,
7: see.
4: I will be back.
1: We'll
4: you
1: be back.
4: Do it, Emily.
1: I'll be back.
6: I will be back.
1: Oh, I love that. Right. Emily, good luck
6: Thank
1: to you.
6: Honey.
1: Thanks for listening to the show. Thank you, honey. Take care. Have a great day. So we'll add that to the list, a tree limb breaking.
3: She did all that work to get in.
1: Yeah.
3: But then she didn't do the other part to try and have a good guess.
1: Like, well, she thought it was Velcro, but Velcro was already used. Yeah.
3: But that's
4: this one's hard.
3: And Sam, actually, you were nice today. You gave the clues away like two or three times.
1: You mean the wrong guesses.
3: The wrong guesses.
1: Yeah.
3: I mean, the wrong guesses.
5: Yeah. Oh, yeah, because people get mad about the clues if we say them out loud.
3: But, I mean, you give them away today. Usually we don't do that as much, so we gave a lot of opportunities to know that.
1: You know why we don't do it as much, Eric? Because if we did, it'd take 3 minutes. When the jackpot was over $1,000, there were 17 wrong guesses.
3: Well, all that break's over with.
1: It's time for
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1: 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And let me remind you how hot it's going to get today as the heat index value is going to top out between 105 and 110 degrees.
4: Woo, buddy.
1: The heat advisory is in effect for us until 7 p.m. today. It's hot.
4: Mm-hmm.
1: And it's not going to get any cooler anytime soon.
3: How is this? This week's worse than anything in July.
1: Well, I'd say it's about an even time.
3: I don't know. We were out Sunday
1: June
3: at St. Arnold's.
1: September to me is all the same.
3: We had sweat in places I didn't even know
4: hot.
3: Could sweat.
4: It was Ew. It was very, very hot. At least they had refreshing beverages that we got to enjoy, but I feel like you sipped it and came right out.
3: Yeah. Or just did your pores. Yeah. You're right.
4: Wow. It was a lot.
1: Wow. Okay. I would like to remind you guys that it is Hispanic Heritage Month starting today. It goes till October 15th. And if you are going to the Astros game on Saturday, they're having the Hispanic Heritage Festival before the game. So
3: that's
1: double activities that day. Hispanic Heritage Month begins with a date tied to Mexican independence history and the independence celebrations in Central America. So there you go. You can celebrate that and know that on Saturday. It's going to be really a lot of stuff going on at Daikin Park, the ice box, not the juice box.
3: The Astros have 12 games left.
1: And we're still one ahead to lead the division.
3: Yep. So
1: in the AL West.
3: And we had the tiebreaker with the Rangers, so it's kind of a two.
1: But didn't you
3: basically
1: say
3: we have to win 10. Out of these 12, if we win all 10, we're in automatically.
1: But
3: without math,
1: how do we rank Eric amongst the other divisions?
3: Well,
1: I have not looked at that.
3: Yankees and Dodgers both got in yesterday, and somebody else got in too. So, yeah.
1: Are we the weakest link?
3: Yeah. Yeah.
1: Our division's the weakest link.
3: Oh, yes. We're 75-75 and we might win it. That's pitiful.
1: Hey, go Stros!
3: Yeah, but it's all right.
1: Hey, did y'all miss what happened on Revenge today? Listen, I'm going to warn you right now. This song that they sang, you're not going to forget it.
3: No.
1: And it's going to bother you, but you have to know what it is.
3: Use this song at your work today and bother people.
4: Please don't.
3: I'm going to do it to Sam next.
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9: Good morning from the Bell Furniture Unbeatable Prices Traffic Desk. 610 West Loop northbound at Evergreen. Watch for a stalled vehicle blocking the right shoulder. Katy Freeway eastbound after Antoine. A wreck is still blocking two left lanes. You're jammed up from Chimney Rock. I-45 southbound at Windsor Lakes Boulevard. There is road work in the left lane. There's more than an hour delay. I'm Becca Parker with your KRBE traffic check.
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12: Good morning from the Bell Furniture Unbeatable Prices Traffic Desk. 610 West is northbound at Evergreen. Watch for a stalled vehicle blocking the right shoulder. Katy Freeway eastbound after Antoine. A wreck is still blocking two left lanes. You're jammed up from Chimney Rock. I-45 southbound at Windsor Lakes Boulevard. There is roadwork in the left lane. There's more than an hour delay. I'm Becca Parker with your KRBE traffic check.
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4: 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If you have been wronged and you made it right, you want the whole world to know about it. Let's welcome Donovan and get right to his story. Good morning, Donovan.
5: Hey, how you doing?
6: Donovan, welcome to the Rula Show with Eric on revenge. Tell us a little bit about what happened that made you want to get revenge. Don't
4: Who
6: tell
4: are
6: us
4: you
6: about
4: getting
6: the
4: payback from Donovan.
6: Don't tell Rula because I know what it is. Don't tell Rula what the revenge is yet. Just tell her why.
4: Yeah, yeah. Tell me what has led you to getting this done.
5: Yes, listen. What has led me to this is I have a coworker. Her name is Vera, and okay. She. Oh my God. She smells bad.
4: Oh,
5: she smells really bad.
4: God, that's my nightmare.
5: Okay.
4: I hate that.
5: And it's not like a body odor smell bad. She's just constantly putting on this lotion.
4: Like she's overdoing it. You can smell it.
5: Yeah, she's overdoing it. Like she constantly just puts it on. I mean, like every 15 minutes or so, she's just rubbing, you know, f***ing lotion on, you know? I mean, we share a cubicle right there in the same area. And the thing is, it's like six of us in that area, right?
4: Mm-hmm.
5: And I can always hear her over there singing these dumbass songs while she's putting lotion on, you know, squirting the lotion
4: uh-uh.
5: on. And just like singing like, you know, lotion, rub. Like it's almost like it's a small world. Yes! That's what she's doing. Like, you know, and just squirting them.
6: Does she do
5: every
6: that?
5: 15 f***ing minutes.
4: Oh my God, you were really good at that sound effect. Well,
6: please watch for the cursing, you know? Though. Jeez.
4: Okay,
6: Donovan.
4: Keep it clean. I get it's driven you to
5: okay,
4: this
5: got it.
4: Because
5: yeah.
4: that's okay. You would think on the surface, Donovan, let's be real, it sounds kind of petty that you don't like that your coworker puts on lotion. But according to your experience with her, she is over the top annoying about it. It's very pungent to you and she applies it all day long.
6: And if it's every 15 minutes and she sings a song about it every 15 minutes and it smells every 15 minutes, you don't have time for it to ever go away. Like by the time it goes away, she's squirting on all over again.
4: Maybe it's not every 15 minutes, but it feels like it to him.
6: Yeah, yeah, that's
4: you
6: true.
4: Know what I'm saying? Like, if that's gotten under your skin, has anybody else in that six pack of your coworker area talked about it?
5: Yeah, everybody does, man. Everybody, when they walk like over there, when they walk past, you know, my stomach turns because I'm the closest. But I mean, people are talking about how like their eyes are burning and it's got this, it really has this old lady smell, like as if Ursula from The Little Mermaid was wearing a fragrance. You know how you just imagine how that would smell? Kind of like white diamonds and ass. A white diamonds and something else.
6: White
5: you know
6: diamond.
5: What I mean? Like, it's just horrible. It's horrible.
4: Oh my God, this is crazy.
5: And
4: okay.
5: As I say it's horrible, I'm as I say how horrible it is, I'm making the Donald Trump list. It's horrible. I mean, it's really horrible. I just can't stand it.
4: Okay, Donovan, message received. And obviously, if you are on revenge with us, that means you have already taken matters into your own hands. I don't know what you've done yet. So don't tell me yet because
6: yes.
4: the person that you're talking about is on hold but has not heard anything you're saying. Eric got Vera to stand by on the line.
6: Now, really, you might ask, this could cause a lot of controversy. Maybe HR would not be happy with you, Donovan, for bringing
4: right.
6: this up on the radio with Rula's show with Eric. How would you answer that? Because I know your answer. Go ahead, tell Rula what's going on.
5: Yes, I'm leaving. I couldn't stand it so much that I had to get out of there.
4: Okay,
5: I found
4: so
5: something else. A place that smells far better than that.
4: Okay,
5: it's
4: so
5: a manufacturing job.
4: Listen, I've got Vera standing by. Let's fill her in on what she's holding on for. Don't come in until I introduce you, and then you can tell us all what you've done. So hold on a second.
5: Okay.
4: Hi, Vera. Welcome to the Rula Show with Eric. Thanks so much for standing by for us. Good morning.
7: Hello.
4: Hello.
6: Now, Vera, I have a quick question for you. I've heard through some people at your work that you love lotion. Is there a reason why you love lotion so much? Do you need it for medical?
4: Moisturize.
7: No, I just love the feel of lotion. I just love lotion. I just like it on my skin. It calms me. Why are you asking me about my lotion?
6: I know, it's very odd.
4: Okay, so we understand that. Do you buy a specific certain brand or just anything goes?
7: Well, anything goes. I mean, I can buy it at the grocery store. I can buy it at the dollar store. I can buy it at the pharmacy. And sometimes I mix them together and it just, you know, comes up with my own unique type of smell. So
4: okay.
7: It's
4: got
7: really
4: it.
7: Kind of nice.
4: There is someone else on this call and he also has some commentary about lotion. And his name is Donovan, your coworker Donovan. Donovan, say hi to Vera.
5: Yeah, what's up, Vera?
7: Hello, Donovan.
4: Hello, Donovan.
5: Yeah.
6: Donovan, go ahead, talk to her a little bit.
7: Why are we here, Donovan?
5: Yeah, because,
7: about
5: you know
7: my
5: what?
7: Lotion. Why are we here talking about lotion
5: So you know, here's the thing. I couldn't take it anymore. You know, your lotion smells so bad. Everybody agrees. Nobody likes it. I'm not even going to be working there anymore. I'm leaving, right? I put in my 2 weeks notice.
7: Really?
5: Yes.
7: Who is everybody? What? Okay, you have a problem with my lotion. Now, wait a minute. Because I know the other week something was off with it. It was not my lotion. I was putting the lotion on, and it smelled horrible. It smelled like some type of mess. I couldn't get the smell off my face and off my skin for Donovan.
6: Did it smell like white diamonds and butt?
4: What did it smell like?
5: I'm going to tell you what happened.
7: Okay, well, I mean, now, I will admit, like, the other week or so, there was something wrong.
5: Let me tell you something, Vera. It smells like a gas station bathroom lotion. That's what it really smells like all the time.
4: But, I'm going to go see that.
6: That's so gross.
5: So you know what I did? I took some pudding, and I mixed it with garlic paste.
4: You took some pudding.
5: I squirted the garlic paste in the bottle, and that's what you smell. Huh?
7: Why would you do that, Donovan?
5: Experience what we experience. You can experience the smell that we experience. Worse, right? I know you're walking around smelling like garlic knots, right?
6: Yes.
5: Because you're always walking around smelling bad to us.
7: Oh, you're so rude.
6: But Vera,
5: you singing that stupid song. Rubber, rubber, rubber, rubber. I was going to sleep. That song was in my head when I went to bed. Rubber, rubber, rubber, rubber. Hell, I almost started rubbing myself. But listen, this thing, it was a different type of lotion. But
4: oh, God. Okay.
7: The song bothers you. Lotion on, rub, rub, rub. Yes. Makes my hand feel soft as a glove. Lotion on, rub, rub, rub it on you right now, Donovan.
4: Okay, listen.
7: How dare you?
6: Vera, take a deep breath.
5: Smell.
7: Do you know?
5: You are not really smelling.
7: Oh, he is such a rude coworker. You know, I couldn't get that smell off me for 2 days.
4: Yeah.
7: Oh, you're such a horrible person.
6: Donovan, I will say you probably should have told her earlier. And like all you guys should have told her. But I know it's awkward. But now maybe you got a hint, Vera, that people around you, you don't have to worry about Donovan anymore. He's leaving. But the people don't like that smell. Maybe you should like get some higher end quality lotions.
4: Or maybe not put on so much. Or also
6: or sing
4: the
6: song.
7: No one has come to me about it. Why hasn't anybody come to me about it?
4: It's a very odd thing to come at you for. He wanted to make the point to you, Vera, that it's very annoying, the songs that you sing while you apply lotion all day, and the lotions that you choose maybe aren't the highest quality smells.
6: And then once you realize a rule anything on somebody, then it just annoys the heck out of you even more.
4: There's the message. There so Donovan's going to move on to the next job.
6: Good luck, Donovan.
4: And thanks for listening to our show.
7: I'm glad you're gone.
6: Damn,
5: I'm glad to be gone, too.
7: Smell like a glove, lotion on, lotion on,
4: I have never...
7: I hope you dream about it day and night.
4: Lotion on,
7: smell like a glove,
6: I'm going to put them down.
4: You guys are crazy.
6: Take care, Donovan.
4: That's kind of fun, actually, but my God, you guys are hilarious.
6: Take care, Donovan.
4: Thanks for calling our show, man. Take care. Good luck on your next job. Yep. See ya. Bye.
5: Mm-hmm.
6: Bye.
4: That stuck with me for a long while until it didn't.
6: That stupid song's in my head now. Again, I just got it out. I know we're doing roundtable.
4: Yeah.
6: And I have a story for Kevin.
4: Oh.
6: When you had your little pups, your dogs were very happy. And I have proof why.
4: Oh.
6: Because of the type of music. There's a certain kind of music that you like. That dogs love.
4: Okay.
1: No way.
6: And I know Kevin loves this music.
4: And I have a story for you, Eric. Things you should never, ever share with ChatGPT, your best friend.
6: What's wrong with my buddy Chat?
4: Well, you're going to find out when we go around the table next on The Rula Show with Eric and KRVE.
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4: All right, my friends, if you have used ChatGPT, Le Chat. That's actually cat in French, but anyway. This is not good news if you have put too much of your own information into the chat. Five things.
1: Uh-oh. I'm in trouble.
4: Yeah, exactly. This is for you for sure, Eric. Five things you should never share with ChatGPT. It is not your friend.
1: Yeah, Eric did it yesterday. All of it.
4: All of it. Personally identifiable information, like your name, your address. Your phone number, your social security number.
29: I wouldn't put that stuff in there. They even have a special, like a work one, or that you can do. I'm like, hell no, I don't trust that.
4: You know why I go on this list? It's because ChatGPT uses your conversations to train future models, which means they store all your stuff somewhere. It's not just ChatGPT. It's Gemini, it's Copilot, it's Claude, all of them.
29: Everywhere.
4: And according to privacy experts, to be able to minimize how much is out there, do not put your intimate personal details into Chat or Gemini or Claude or Copilot. Don't put sensitive information about your relationships, your mental health, your private life in there.
29: Remember, everything that you type in there can be used in court.
4: In court and, yeah, used against you.
29: Like if you're trying to...
2: Oh, whoa.
29: Like, hey, how do I do this?
4: How to dissolve a body.
29: Yeah.
4: Yeah. Like, let's say you're watching Netflix crime documentaries and you go up in ChatGPT and say, how do you dissolve a human body? Well, they're going to see, Sam, that you looked that up.
29: You know what you do?
4: 5 years ago.
5: I already know how to do that, so I don't even need ChatGPT.
29: It says right here, this prep I sent you guys?
4: I saw it.
29: Yeah. Body dissolving, how to do it.
4: That's why I said
1: you just
4: that.
1: Go to someone else's house and look it up.
29: Yeah. No, you have to go to Yellowstone.
4: I'm going
29: to
4: grow. I'm going to throw up.
29: The hot springs.
4: I'm going to throw up.
1: Oh, I think they dissolve it there.
29: That might be noticeable. They probably have cameras everywhere.
4: Yeah. Financial information should not be shared inside chat. Don't put your bank account, investment records, credit card numbers, tax documents, pay stubs. Do not put your health records, your diagnoses, any other personal health care details.
29: Well,
4: do not
29: that.
4: Put your client data.
29: I've done that with like my testosterone. They'll send me the blood work and they'll say things. I'll just copy it, put it in there and say, pretend I'm a fifth grader and explain to me what this means.
5: Right, and how to maybe fix it if needed.
29: Sometimes, like these big words.
4: They say, well, here comes the choo-choo train.
29: ChatGPT's like, can I borrow $1,000? Yeah. I didn't say five-year-old.
4: Okay, here comes your Roblox and your
29: start using words I don't understand.
4: Compatible wording so you can understand
29: it. ChatGPT called me a chud.
4: I know a chuz and a huz. What's a chud? You know what chuz and a huz is, Sam? Chuz and a huz?
5: I thought you were talking about something else.
4: Huz is a hottie. Chuz is a chopped.
29: Oh, you're a chud.
4: Huz is hottie. Chuz is your chopped. Your chopped is? Not chopped like the Food Network.
5: Like you're not cool. You're
4: No, you don't look good.
5: You don't look good.
4: Oh my God, I look so chopped in this picture.
5: Well,
6: chop a style.
4: Stop crashing out. I'm so chopped.
5: Crashing out, I do know that one.
4: Yeah, so anyway, don't put anything... if you weren't going to post it in your company group chat, don't put it in ChatGPT.
29: I know a lot of people complain, but I'm using it to build... I was going to have someone do my website, and then I saw the prices are like $3,000 to $5,000. Mm-hmm. So I just... did it myself for free on my time, but I used ChatGPT to help me go step
4: everything
29: by step.
4: Everything is backwards, upside down, and dyslexic. Oh,
29: I spent an hour yesterday because there's like three little letters showed up next to something I wanted, like just weird things. And I'm like, what the hell is this? I didn't go to bed till like 10:30 because I was downstairs. My wife's like, are you ever going to come upstairs anymore?
1: I think it's pretty amazing what you have pulled off there. I am thoroughly impressed.
29: Mm-hmm.
1: Y'all, Eric came up with this website that does all these cool things, and it looks great, and I just can't believe it. With someone with, he's never learned about that stuff. He's never learned about coding. He just used ChatGPT, which probably has a social security number now, but at least he got a website out of it that's super cool.
4: Now, what is the music that Kevin needs to know?
29: So, Kevin, what type of music do you like? Name some of your favorites.
1: Every Saturday morning, I get up and I play a reggae station.
4: Oh, I thought you said Yacht Rock.
29: Well, there you go. It is.
1: There's a time and a place for Yacht Rock, but it's not Saturday morning.
29: A study found that dogs they prefer reggae and soft rock over other genres of music. So, so play some reggae. Yeah. Get some Bob Marley.
1: The dogs got plenty of reggae music.
29: Just don't give them the other stuff.
4: Since the ones of us, Kevin, that don't know reggae, we say
5: don't
4: Bob Marley. Who's another person besides Bob Marley?
1: So Steel Pulse is another really
29: good... Jimmy Cliff one?
1: Jimmy Cliff, it's kind of... That's what you call reggae roots. Steel Pulse is still out there playing today. They sound a lot like Bob Marley. There's a lot of other bands that are more modern, like Rebelution. Rebelution is so good, Houston. You've got to live Rebelution.
29: Do they play here?
1: And they have played here. I've seen them at White Oak. They're Slightly Stupid is the name of another band.
29: Slightly Stupid.
4: Somebody texted that Sam 100% is the real life Breaking Bad. She's bought a laundromat. She knows how to dissolve bodies. She looks for body parts in garbage bags on her dog walks. She's 100% a Netflix series.
5: And how did that end? Good for the guy or bad?
29: Well, he was rich.
5: See?
29: Cancer. And bullets, but...
5: Okay. Well, so, we may be onto something. Maybe there'll be a documentary about my life.
29: Do you have to check when you buy a laundromat, like underneath it?
4: What do you mean? Oh, because the chemicals
29: and stuff. I mean, I know it's not dry cleaners, but still, I didn't know how that works.
1: They only have the business. They don't have the building.
5: Correct.
4: Oh, okay. You didn't buy the land.
5: No, because it is in a shopping plaza.
4: So it's a rental.
5: So we are leasing the property.
29: That's one thing too, right? You have to see, like, hey, this lease is.
5: That's what kept pushing us back, is because the
29: you want to buy it, then also they change the lease and jack the price.
5: Exactly.
29: Up.
5: That's what we had to agree upon before we could.
4: You also have to check and see what they cover if there's a flood or a storm.
5: I'm pretty sure that's something that we have to get. Like, what was our insurance plan? I don't know.
4: Well, it's their building. Their roof peels off.
29: Free
5: water.
29: Yeah,
5: but I'm pretty sure.
4: Nope, that's their building.
5: There's
4: that
5: no
4: roof
5: way.
4: Peels off between you, the laundromat, and the next door vape store. You're not paying for them. to get their roof back on. They're going to pay for yours. That's a building thing.
29: Well, yeah, because Tassos used to rent a building.
4: Tassos used to rent out of a strip mall, strip center.
26: I don't know. I would hope that would be the case. But
4: well, I hope that you figure that out before you sign them today.
26: Mark's dealing with it.
29: Those things you don't think about.
26: My husband's dealing with all of that. He is all hands-on. He's super, super excited about it. So I'm just kind of like part owner. And just like
4: observer,
26: I'll do the observer. I'll do the decorating and the facelift and the social media posts and all that kind of stuff and whatever I need to that way. But he is the one that's financially invested.
4: She'll be Sydney Sweeney on the laundry machines.
26: Yes,
4: with the boxes of soap.
29: Those little boxes.
6: She will be.
4: Yeah. She'll be sitting in an open washing machine.
29: With the little tie.
26: I hope so.
4: It's gonna be all male clients washing their clothes.
6: I found
26: Susanna. Will you film that for me? If I'm half naked on my laundry mat,
4: I was looking for the girl's
29: softer like underwear.
26: She said yes.
29: Sew it together, a little feather softener.
26: Oh my gosh, yes! And then where we could put quarters on things.
4: The Sydney screen, just on your areas.
7: And cover. Showing everything. Then she bends over and pulls down her panties.
6: Oh, no. But there's someone else's that they left behind.
26: Exactly. But I washed them first, okay?
29: Oh, that'd be a fun bit. Things you find at the laundromat every month.
6: Oh,
29: you
6: can bring in here. This is our new bit, guys.
26: Oh my gosh, I love that. There's this adorable couple that is all over Instagram. They've run this laundromat for years. They're not here in, I don't even think they're in the U.S., honestly. But they will take the clothes that people haven't come and picked up, and they make it fashionable. And they, like, show, and they have their grandkids to this whole Instagram page of them wearing these clothes. It is the coolest thing ever. But that would be really funny to kind of see, like, what crazy thing happened at the laundromat.
6: What's going down at the laundromat?
26: Are
4: you going to
26: be the new sponsor?
4: Is there, like, because I haven't had to use the last time I used
26: there was a bathroom there, okay?
4: The washing machine is not the urinal.
29: You just open it
26: Stop
29: up.
26: Stop it, you sicko.
4: You know that's happened.
26: Ew.
4: You know that's
26: not
4: happened.
26: Not at my place. My place is 24/7. It is not 24/7.
29: How many washers do you have? Do you have, like, regular ones, and then there's some on the walls, those big
4: pumps? Like, are there, like,
29: there's
4: huge different ones sizes, where I can put, like, a giant king-size comforter in there?
26: There's different sizes, and there's, like, a whole wall of dryers, and then the washers are in the middle, and there's different sizes, and then
29: The lint traps, are they inside there?
26: They're huge. The lint traps are huge.
4: How do I know that you, let's say I'm allergic to dog hair, and you have a house full of dog hair, how can I guarantee that my clothes are not going in the same dryer full of dog hair remnants?
26: You can't guarantee that.
4: Well, there's filters in your laundromat.
26: There's also filters. Yeah.
4: Used to be pet dog hair free. How about that?
29: That's all the money.
4: Free laundromat.
26: You are
29: all the money
26: wild.
29: You're going to find that falls out of pockets.
4: I mean, all the socks you're going to find alone. My God, my own house has 1,000 socks. I can imagine,
26: like,
4: a public
26: I'm gonna make
4: laundromat.
26: I'm going to make a wall and be like, lost sock, is this yours?
4: Just
26: and
4: pin them to the wall,
26: pin
4: them
26: there, and be like,
4: talkie.
26: Find your friend.
29: You can make artwork out of that.
26: With their socks? Maybe.
4: She's going to charge like $7 per Gatorade bottle in that vending machine.
26: Oh, absolutely. But
4: you want some water?
26: It's
4: $10 for that.
26: People
4: thirsty?
26: Are going to pay it. But I already have like a fun little vision, and then we got to wrap up. But I already have a fun vision because I have kids. No, I'm not doing that. But we do want to do like a... people are always hungry, and if we're keeping it open at different places, you could also possibly rent out food truck spots, which would bring in extra business as well. But I want to do like a cute little kid zone. So many parents come to the laundromat with their children while they're doing laundry, and
4: is
26: the
4: there
26: kids
4: a space
26: are bored.
4: In there for you to build one?
26: There is. So I'm going to plan on doing like taking
4: Sam's
26: a lot of this stuff.
4: In 3 weeks,
29: a little corral,
4: like,
29: put them in there. Like, come on, little doggies.
26: No, it's not like that. But
4: Sam's
26: it's just like
4: contract
26: a little fun,
4: is up
26: like,
4: for those
26: zone.
4: Who are just wondering, and
29: That's
4: she
29: smart.
4: Is.

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1: Don't put that on me.
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1: Don't put that on me.
2: Okay, y'all hang out with Sam. She's on until 12 o'clock. You can ask her all the laundry questions you want. She's not going to wash her clothes for you.
1: Maybe
2: she won't
1: you own
2: tell
1: a laundry mat and you want to help me out with this adventure. I would love the advice.
3: A good point.
1: The stuff. I'm serious. Like, someone texted that they said that their grandparents did this and they have such great memories. So I would love to know.
2: Peek, peek, corner. Tell us where
1: they're going. Don't say that.
4: Laundry
1: so
4: lost
1: dirty.
4: And found. There we go. Great okay. Ideas on text.
2: 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Tomorrow is Wednesday, even though I feel like it should already be Thursday. 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We got closure and more. Y'all hang out. We start at 6 o'clock again. More Secret Sound on the way. 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
15: LLA Lee's not choosing Texas, but she is choosing Colorado. 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

I just gave you that keyword so that you could go see Ella Langley in Colorado. 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C-L-O-S-E-S-T to 95819. That's 95819. I really want you to win this because I can't, so you might as well go for me, right? And then send me pictures. I K-R-B-E.

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As we're melting here in Houston, Texas, with a heat advisory warning until 7 p.m., kind of went down the rabbit hole. I was like, when do daisies actually grow? Since we just played Daisies by Justin Bieber, because I am not a farmer. And just in case you were wondering this, daisies generally grow spring through fall. 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I could be.

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I've never met anyone that did not want to win free money. That's why you want to play along for Here to Be East Secret Sound. 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And then guess the correct sound and you could win money. We're talking about $520 for Here to Be East Secret Sound. Four more chances for you today to play along. If you want to text the word secret to 37530, we tell you the time to play. And if there's a clue out, that's how you get it to you. Yeah.

0: It's Sam on 104.1 KRBE. Thanks so much for calling. What are your plans for this Tuesday?
1: I'm currently getting ready to go to work.
0: Look at you. Is that late, though? Or is that normal time to start work?
1: I guess I have a late start today. I'm done at 5.
0: Amazing. I love that. Well, don't forget, you can still download our free KRBE app so you can stream us while you're at work. And fingers crossed you win that secret sound, okay?

Did anyone say dollar dog night? What's going on? It's Sam hanging out with you here on 104.1 KRVE. I would be down, but it's a late game. The Royals are taking on the Astros tonight at Daikin Park at 7:10. But dollar dog night could be worth it. To be tired tomorrow morning.

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0: 78th Emmy Awards took place last night, and Taylor Swift wasn't there because her man, Travis Kelce, was playing football. But she left a cryptic message, and here's some of the audio.
1: I think what we're going to be looking for is hiding in plain sight. Saccharide, Aries, from the vineyard, north or south.
0: And now the Swifties are on a manhunt. 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
1: Hey, it's Rula from The Rula Show with Eric. 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

Speaking of animals, what's going on? It's girl Sam hanging out with you here on 104.1 KRBE. Starbucks came out with their Halloween black cat menu and merch, and it is perfect. They have a black cat frappuccino, a venti black knight cookie, a cute little black cat barista plush bag charm, the cauldron mug, the black cat mug, and black cat stainless steel cold cup. Can I please have one of each? Thank you so much.

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0: Heritage Month starts today, September 15th through October 15th. And you know, Houston will be hosting vibrant celebrations, parades, and concerts. Most of these that I have found are happening this weekend or even next weekend. The Hispanic Heritage Street Festival at Daikin Park will be happening Saturday at 3 p.m. You can catch the Houston Astros weekend series against the Braves with a pregame street festival, live music, food trucks, and an Orbit Sugar Skull bobblehead giveaway. 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
1: Sound. 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

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Wednesday morning at 7:20 and 9 o'clock. Somebody's looking for closure. You can't just date somebody for a year and ghost them with no explanation. But it happened. 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
1: Woo! 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I'm going to play it twice for you, and then I'm going to tell you what the incorrect guesses are. And then, Gus, fingers crossed you get it right, okay? And you win this money.
2: All right, let's do this.
1: Okay, Gus, it is not ripping fabric, shipping tape, Velcro, and it is not a tree limb breaking. 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One more time. Ooh, Gus, for $520, what do you think K-R-V-E Secret Sound is?
2: Oh, God. I was for certain that was packaging tape. I don't know. Now I'm at loss for words.
1: It's hard. You can do it, though. Come on, Gus.
2: Is it? It's not opening a package, ripping a package?
1: No, it's not.
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1: Thanks so much for playing, guys. I know. $624. 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They're like, you deserve more. Three more chances today to guess K-R-V-E Secret Sound.

0: I know we just played KRBE Secret Sound, but don't you worry. You got three more chances today to guess it. And fingers crossed you win it. But what are you doing today?
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0: 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I'm always down. 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

0: 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Now what? 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It's Adam Ramsey, your personal injury attorney, the doctor lawyer. I understand both sides of your case. Why? 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

it is Tuesday, September 15th, and today is National Cheese Toast Day. And I Googled it. It is not the same as grilled cheese. Literally, the difference is cheese toast days is one piece of bread, not two. And I was like, okay, who sells cheese toast? Twisted Grilled Cheese, popular place in Post Houston. Don't tempt me with a good time.

was dominating Monday Night TV, wasn't she? It's 104.1 KRBE. What's going on, love? Abby Rose checking in with you. We got to unpack a lot what Taylor Swift was doing, from the football game last night to her little surprise cameo on the Emmys. We'll get into it.

saw the line this morning. It looked insane trying to get those Starbucks Snoopy cups. It's 104.1 KRBE, Audrey Rose hanging with you. And already, no surprise here, things already sold out. Do you see how much they're going for on eBay, though? It's ridiculous. KRBE.

called that the song of the summer. No surprise there. It's been dominating Miss Ella Langley. It's been her year. It's 104.1 KRBE. Audie Rose hanging with you. But what about going to check her out in Red Rocks? Yeah, in Colorado. Out of Texas, away from this heat. Well, we can make it happen for you, love, with the keyword that you need. Go down around 245.

Happy Tuesday to you. It's 104.1 KRBE. Avi Rose hanging with you, love. And I love this because they came out with a new study saying that more and more people are getting comfortable with eating alone. They say reservations for one is actually up. So in case you were wondering, are you a little nervous to go do that? Just go eat by yourself. Enjoy that meal, love. It's okay.

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3: So can I confess something new that I just recently started not too long ago was journaling? My bonus son got me into this, and I'm so glad he did because I feel like it's been helping to, like, really, really set the tone for my goals and really, really make sure that, you know, you don't take the day and all the heaviness with you home, right? And so I'm going to pass this on to you, love, that you really don't need a therapist. You just need 10 minutes, okay? Write what you're afraid of. Write what you want. Write what you keep doing that isn't working. You know, that's just step one. But being honest with yourself is really what your power is. And it's okay to be honest with yourself. It's okay to have days that aren't the best days. Don't be afraid of that. That's your Daily Juice.
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0: 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Secret
1: Sound. Hey! Here we go, here we go, here we go! All right, love, you got a chance to win free money thanks to our friends over at Shell Federal Credit Union. You deserve more. This Secret Sound is going to give you more, $624, okay? So Secret Sound number four. It's been tripping people up, too, and we've had some serious guesses. This is what it's not. It's not ripping fabric. It's not shipping tape. It's not Velcro. It's not a tree limb breaking. And it's not opening up a package. But it is this sound. Listen to the sound. You think you know what it is? You think you know? Then can you call me? Can you be caller 104-833-390-5723 is the number. You got this, love. Get the Secret Sound. It's KRBE.

0: Let me just tell you, Emily, you are caller 104.
1: Whoa, twice in one day.
0: No pressure or anything, Emily. No pressure. Oh, you got in earlier today? What?
1: I got in this morning.
0: Oh, Emily. Okay. You really must want this money then, girl. $624.
1: Girl, I took my lunch break early at work so I could come to the car and try.
0: Did you really? Oh, Emily, girl. Pressure then, love. Pressure. Let's see if it works then. So, Emily, you've heard the sound. You've even had a guess at it. But I'm going to go over the guesses one more time so you remember. It's not ripping fabric. It's not shipping tape. It's not Velcro. It's not a tree limb breaking. It's not opening a package. This is your sound, love. I'm going to play it for you, and then I'm going to get your guess, okay?
1: Okay.
0: Here's the sound. What do you think it is, Emily?
1: That definitely sounds like it could be... Let's go with air conditioner blowing.
0: Air conditioner blowing. Okay, let me lock that in. Is it an air conditioner blowing? Girl, you just want to keep on making this jackpot high, I'll tell you that.
1: I know. I'm going to keep trying.
0: Girl, it's $728 the next time we play too, Emily. So please, keep trying. If you get in again, then you better go buy lotto tickets at this point. You're lucky.
1: I know. Oh, my God. I can't believe I didn't get it.
0: It's okay. You just want to text secret to 37530 because who knows? You get times, you get clues over there. We like to send them out to you when the jackpot gets high. Yeah,

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2: Oh, you get to hang out with me. 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That's going to come up quick. We're going to be hanging out at T-Mobile. 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They're going to have some amazing deals. Can't wait to see you on Saturday.
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0: Hey, you. Yeah, you. The one streaming KRBE right now. Maybe you're stuck at work, you're pretending to be productive, or you're in traffic questioning your life choices. Maybe you're just avoiding actual human interaction. No judgment. Whatever you're doing, we see you. We appreciate you. Stream on.
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honestly, these guys seem like they put on a good show, and we're on countdown. Because, you know, Tame Impala is going to be here, what, on Saturday? They're coming to the Toyota Center. And, I mean, from what I've been seeing on TikTok and social media, it's going to be a show that you don't want to miss. A lot of fun stuff going on stage. I can't wait. It's 104.1 KRBE. Let's keep it rolling, love.

little throwback for you, get you through your day. And thank you so much for telling your smart speaker to play KRB. It's like we're besties, taking us everywhere you go. I love it. Now, is anybody else so curious as to what Taylor Swift and Tom Cruise had to say? I saw them sitting with each other last night at the game. I wonder what that conversation was like, you know?

Looking at the calendar, can you believe today is the first day of Hispanic Heritage Month? So, yay! It's a perfect day to celebrate. We got a few weeks going on, and I'll let you know a really cool way that you can celebrate in some of your favorite local restaurants. I'll give you all the tea coming up here in less than 3 minutes, love. It's Scare Me E.

0: love. I don't know if I told you this earlier, but you do got a chance to check out Ella Langley in my home state in Colorado. We are sending you to see her at Red Rocks. If you've never been to that venue, it's legendary. It's like watching the concert in the mountains with all the acoustics. It's just, you gotta go. You gotta go. So I got the keyword actually coming up this hour just for you, so stick around for that. Also, love, since it is Hispanic Heritage Month, you know, Latin Restaurants Week is officially back. If you've never, ever, ever taken advantage of this, I know they just wrapped up Houston Restaurants Week, so think of your favorite Latin restaurant in town. They are probably on the list of restaurants that are going to be participating and giving you like 3 and 4 course meals to take advantage of for one low, low price. All right, so while you can, go and enjoy it. I believe Latin Restaurants Week is going to be going on for a little bit. I think all the way until the 25th of September. So take advantage, love. Take advantage. It's KRBE.
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things, right? Those small inconveniences that you're just like, I call it toasting my biscuits. That's that thing that just puts you in a mood. It's 104.1 KRVE, Audrey Reyes hanging with you. Well, we're going to be talking about that today on your daily debate. Like, for me, it's when my family leaves empty containers in the pantry, in the fridge. Oh, it drives me nuts. Drives me nuts. Want to hear from you after 3. It's KRVE.

Have you heard of bloom scrolling? Not doom scrolling. 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You know, when you're on the timeline looking at things that kind of put you in a happy vibe, apparently you're bloom scrolling. So if your algorithm isn't getting you some positive stuff, we got to switch it up a little bit so you can do that a little bit more. It's supposed to help you out with the dopamine in your brain. It's Gary E.

asking this. What could it be? What can it be? Because that's what the secret sound is. Nobody's been able to guess it yet so far. Run secret sound number 4. $728 is calling your name the next time we play Love. I'll tell you that. And we got to do it at least 2 more times today. All the way up until 7. You want to keep streaming. KRB.

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0: Sun Love, it's Audrey Rose, and thank you so much for streaming KRBE. 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

0: beautiful things that I've
1: got. Okay, can I tell you that I finally, after like hours of doing this, finished my first painting by numbers? I'm getting into the painting thing, I'll tell you that. It's 104.1 KRVE, Andrew Rose, hanging with you. I think I'm addicted because I'm on to my next one now.

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0: Kevin and Audrey, it's 104.1 KRBE. Hello.
1: Hey, how you doing?
0: I'm okay, although I went home yesterday and I thought I'm going to get ahead of things. I'm going to take out my garbage can. I'm going to get ready for tomorrow.
1: Mm-hmm.
0: And I did it. And then I woke up this morning and I realized it's not Wednesday morning.
1: It's only Tuesday.
0: Yeah.
1: It's Taco Tuesday, Kevin. Right. It's Tuesday vibes.
0: Garbage guys come through my neighborhood to pick up the trash cans on Wednesday morning.
1: So you got your lonely trash can just sitting out there? Is your HOA going to say anything to you?
0: I hope the HOA doesn't complain. Yeah.
1: It's fine. You just got like a super, super head start. That's a good thing. Sometimes that's all we need. You're fine.
0: Well, we'll see. I got very ahead of the game last night.
1: See, you were very vigorous.
0: Mm-hmm.
1: That's all that was. Well, yeah, man. Well, apart from that then, since you're so prepared, then I hope you're prepared with these jokes, because today's your joke day.
0: It is my joke day. I'm ready to go.
1: Yeah.
0: I'm launching into the humor.
1: We've got
0: Carline Comedy coming up in just a couple of moments. We've got the Daily Debate, which we're getting into soon. All the staples of the Kevin and Audrey Show, which you can't find anywhere else.
1: Plus, we got money to give. $728 is what the jackpot is sitting at right now.
0: Do you think someone's going to win today?
1: We got to play at least two more times. I'm hoping so. We had Emily get in. She got in twice today. And I don't know how lucky she was, but yeah, man. Got in twice.
0: And Emily guessed a tree limb breaking and an air conditioner blowing. Emily,
1: yeah.
0: You were wrong both times.
1: Both times. So, but Emily was trying really hard. So maybe we'll get a winner. If we have determination like that, then I'm confident we can probably get a winner today. We'll see.
0: This is what it sounds like, by the way, just in case you were wondering.
1: Yeah.
0: Doesn't sound like a tree limb Emily.
1: We are not making fun of the guesses that have been made, Kevin Quinn. Don't you do it.
0: I hope Emily calls again so I can tease
1: Emily
0: her.
1: Leave Emily alone.
0: Mm-hmm.
1: Mm-hmm. I was very disappointed this afternoon that her guess was wrong again.
0: Right. Okay. Well, 833-390-5723 is our phone number. Write it down and get ready to play the secret sound game, because we're going to do it twice on the show today.
1: Mm-hmm.
0: If you are a KRBE insider, which means you text the keyword secret to 37530, you know when we're playing the game. You've got the details.
1: You know.
0: 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You deserve more. 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
2: Hi, good afternoon from the Bell Furniture Unbeatable Prices Traffic Desk. 59 Southwest Freeway southbound at the West Sam Houston Tollway. There's an accident on the connecting ramp. There's also a stalled vehicle in that backup. Use caution there. I-45 northbound at Dallas Street. There is a stalled vehicle being cleared. You're still slow from 59. Crosby Freeway westbound between Uvalde and Wallaceville. There is some construction in the left lane. I'm Becca Parker with your KRBE traffic check.
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1: 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And let's get to the jokes today. What do you get when you wake up in the morning and realize you're out of coffee?
2: Grumpiness, sadness, what?
1: A depresso.
2: Depresso?
1: Yeah,
2: I'm surprised you did coffee. You don't even like coffee.
1: I don't like coffee. I do it about Bailey's in it. That's... What did the pumpkin say when it got surprised?
2: Pumpkin say when it got surprised. Oh, my gourd? Gourd? Oh, my gourd?
1: Oh, my gourdness.
2: Oh, my gourdness.
1: I gave that one to you. You didn't really get it. You got it close.
2: No. Oh, my gourd. Oh, my gourdness. I mean.
1: Oh, my gourdness. You wouldn't give that. You wouldn't have given it to me.
2: No, lies. Lies. You would have been like, I was there. I got it. I got the joke.
1: I gave it to you.
2: What's your next one?
1: I stepped on some cornflakes this morning, I guess. I'm a serial killer.
2: You really need the, like, the dun, dun, dun, dun, dun.
1: Right. But yeah.
2: Mm-hmm. A serial killer.
1: How do you know when a deer needs money?
2: How do you know when they're out of dough?
1: No.
2: They're looking for dough? What?
1: When she doesn't have a buck.
2: Ah!
1: Yeah. Until she needs money. She doesn't have a buck. Why did the farmer plow his field with a steamroller?
2: The farmer plowed his field with a steamroller.
1: Yeah.
2: Why?
1: Because he was trying to grow mashed potatoes!
2: That was a good one.
1: Yeah.
2: Mashed potatoes. No, I wasn't going to go with that at all. Yeah.
1: Of course you... mashed potatoes! I need a steamroller. That's why you use a steamroller. All right, part two stars you, 833-390-5723. Carline Comedy is all about you.
2: Yeah.
1: Let's see your jokes. It's Kevin and Audrey, KRBE.

0: Are you serious?
1: The guy that was supposed to fix our doorbell didn't show up? Or did he?
2: Kevin and Audrey's Carline Comedy.
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4: Happy Hump Day Eve. It's Paul.
3: Hi. Hey, Paul. What's your joke today?
4: Okay, what do you call a Formula One car that sounds like a woodwind instrument when accelerating?
3: Okay, this is a complicated one. A Formula One car sounds like a woodwind instrument when accelerating. What do you call that?
5: Yeah.
4: A McLarenette.
3: A McLarenette. All right. Yeah, McLarenette. That's a performance band instrument. Thank you, Paul.
4: Yes.
3: Yeah.
4: Bye.
3: It's Kevin and Audrey. Give us your name. Give us your joke.
6: Hi, this is Cleo.
3: Hey, Cleo.
6: I have a joke for the old head.
3: Okay.
5: Okay.
6: All right. Why do old people love English muffins?
3: Why do old people love English muffins?
5: Yeah, tell us.
6: Because they love the nooks and the grannies.
3: The nooks and grannies.
5: Yeah. That's it.
3: Can't get enough nooks and grannies.
5: Funny.
3: Thank you.
6: Gotta love the grannies.
3: Yeah. Bye. It's Kevin and Audrey. Give us your name. Give us your joke.
7: This is Olivia.
3: Olivia! What's your joke today?
7: What do you call it when the jack-o'-lantern got pulled over by the police?
3: What do you call it when a jack-o'-lantern gets pulled over by the police?
5: Yeah.
7: He wanted to spill his guts.
3: Spill his guts? Yeah.
5: Ah.
3: Yeah.
5: I got to write all these down for fall. You guys are coming with these fall jokes.
3: Thank you, Olivia.
7: I'll send you a copy.
5: There we go.
3: Bye. It's Kevin and Audrey. Give us your name. Give us your joke.
8: John!
9: What is the penguin's favorite salad ingredient?
3: What is the penguin's favorite salad ingredient?
5: Yeah.
9: Iceberg lettuce.
3: Iceberg lettuce. I should have known.
5: You didn't eat that one.
3: Yeah.
5: Iceberg lettuce.
3: Thank you, John.
9: Have a good one, guys.
5: Bye. John.

0: Kevin and Audrey and 104.1 KRBE on the smart speaker. You just tell Alexa to play KRBE and boom, we're there. We are there in living color.
1: Right in your ear.
2: In living color.
0: I got a runny nose today.
2: So today's one of those days where I feel like you're going to be coming for me with our daily debate because we're talking about like those little inconveniences that happen.
0: What is a small inconvenience that ruins your day?
2: I say ruins, but maybe throws off your day.
0: Yeah.
2: Yeah.
0: When I walk in the studio and I plug in my headphones 10 seconds before I'm going on the air and I can't hear anything, and there are two different ways to control the volume of your headphones. The one way is by adjusting the volume knob on the control surface, which is the thing that we use to control everything. Uh-huh. Or you reach underneath and touch the thing that no one ever touches.
2: Nope.
0: The thing that is like very inconvenient to reach for. The thing that you can't see visually. The thing that's underneath and out of sight.
2: Is it inconvenient?
0: Very inconvenient.
2: Is it? He's saying this as he looks at me right now across the
0: room.
2: Right. Uh-huh. Uh-huh.
0: And if you turn the volume down on that, there's no easy way to raise the volume because it's completely out of like arm's reach. Way over here. Right? So when I walk in, I plug my headphones in, try to turn my headphones up, and they're completely dead. I can't hear anything. That is the minor inconvenience that completely ruins my day.
2: And he says that because that's something that I do every day, being considerate. Because I love that you said that nobody else does that. You're the only one that

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1: You know, the same. Is that the same thing?
2: It's not anymore. No. It's not. You know why? That's not even an inconvenience for me.
1: Why?
2: Because we have multiple bathrooms now. Mm. I don't even use the boys', but like, I have my own bathroom now.
1: Oh, your husband doesn't use the primary bathroom?
2: No, he's with Christian, okay? Because they're disgusting. So I don't even use their bathroom anymore. So the inconvenience is gone, okay? Mama goes into this bathroom. I enjoy it.
1: Husband out of the main bathroom that you share in the bed, in the master bathroom. In
2: the only
1: bathroom.
2: Girl. I'm the only girl. And plus, like, my husband's done. I don't put all his business out there. I was like, he's mastered the art of, like, peeing sitting down. So.
1: Right. Well, that's because he's an amputee now. Now he sits down. He's learned the Kevin Quinn method.
2: No, you know? I was going to say,
1: refreshes. I sit down when I pee, and I'm proud of it. All right, maybe this is a bad argument.
2: I don't have that problem anymore.
1: What is your minor inconvenience that totally ruins your day?
2: That went left, huh? Went left real quick. But the other one I do have is, like, whenever they leave empty cartons. They haven't finished doing this, man. Empty milk cartons, empty, like, cereal boxes, just empty stuff back in the pantry. You go to reach for the snacks, and then it's completely gone. And I'm like, why not just throw it away? Right. I don't understand. Just throw it away already. Why even put it back and waste the energy to put it back knowing that there's nothing in there? Drives me absolutely nuts.
1: Of course, you're the only person this affects, seeing as how you know, it irritates you, and you're only the only one person.
2: You know what? Because you little jerk.
1: I'm just saying that's such a ridiculous argument. If you know it irritates me, why don't you just like make an effort not to do it?
2: No, because it's a habit. It's a force of habit where I'm just like being considerate in the shared space of the studio, there's certain things that you know that you do.
1: That's like being like,
2: don't leave your headphones here. You clean up the area around here.
1: I know you hate it when I walk into the room and kick you square in the shins.
2: No, my inconvenience is this. Fine. I hate it when Kevin walks in here, as he said, 10 minutes before, not even 10 minutes, 10 seconds before we're supposed to get on the air, to yell at me about leaving the headphones down when you could be in here a minute before we get on air and I don't have to yell down the hallway like a screaming banshee.
1: That's
2: what he makes me do every time.
1: That's your role.
2: That's what every time.
1: We each have our roles.
2: Kevin!
1: All right. What is your minor inconvenience that ruins your day? We need to hear from you at 833-390-5723. Audrey and I, during this commercial break, we're going to call our therapist real quick
2: and work
1: through this issue.
3: Hi, good afternoon from the Bell Furniture, Unbeat a Bell Prices Traffic Desk. Good news out of downtown. I-45 northbound at Dallas Street. A stalled heavy truck was just cleared away. Things are unwinding from 59. Katy Freeway eastbound at I-45. There is a stalled vehicle on the outside shoulder. Just use caution there. 59 Southwest Freeway southbound at the West Sam Houston Tollway. There's a crash on the connecting ramp as well as a stalled vehicle. Use caution there. I'm Becca Parker with your KRBE traffic check.
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0: What's a minor inconvenience that completely ruins your day? Today's Daily Debate, 833-390-5723. This is a safe-spaced event. We want to hear from you. You can also text us to 37530. You can join the discussion on Instagram and Facebook. We're talking about this all day today.
1: Yeah.
0: Minor inconvenience. Maybe you stubbed your toe. Maybe you've got an irritating coworker.
1: Don't be looking over here.
0: I'm just saying.
1: Talk to me about
0: maybe,
1: that.
0: Hypothetically, you know, we're not talking about real situations here. We're talking hypothetical. But you can call and tell us about your real situation at 833-390-5723. What is a small, minor inconvenience that ruins your whole day?
2: Oh, my gosh. When you have to put gas in the morning and you're running late.
0: You know what? That is the worst.
1: I did that today.
0: You know what? Because you know when you were going home from work last night that you should have gotten gas and you thought to myself, nah, I'll just get up early.
1: I'm going to be responsible and I'll get up
2: early. That's exactly what I said.
1: Yeah. I'll be a real adult and get up early.
0: And then you got up and then all hell broke loose at home and your life just went in totally the wrong direction. And then you got on the road and you're like, oh, no! I'm under the E-line.
2: That's exactly what happened.
0: Yeah.
1: Every time.
2: That's exactly.
0: Mm-hmm.
2: Every time.
0: And then you have an important meeting with the boss, or you have a project due, or you have a presentation happening, and it's like, oh, no.
1: No, see, that's when you got to blame it on traffic.
0: Yeah.
1: Traffic!
0: Right.
1: Traffic was not, it's Houston. Right.
0: I got
1: There's
0: stuck behind
1: traffic.
0: A funeral procession.
2: Yes.
0: There was an accident.
2: I think I use the traffic excuse too many times.
0: Right. Yeah, your boss sees right through that. They're way too smart.
2: Yes.

0: Yeah. All right.
1: I'm just excited. We got money, honey.
0: Audrey's squeaking. That must mean Secret Sound Time is here. $728 in the jackpot. It is Secret Sound number 4. We've had ripping fabric, shipping tape, Velcro, tree limb breaking. Someone named Gus said it was opening up a package. That was not correct, and neither was an air conditioner blowing.
1: Yeah.
0: All right. What is Secret Sound number 4? Listen.
1: What do you think that is? What do you think it is?
0: 833-390-5723 is the number to call. We want to hear from you. Caller 104 right now. A chance at the money. It's presented by Shell Federal Credit Union.
1: You deserve more.

0: It's Kevin and Audrey. Who's this?
1: Hello.
0: Hello.
2: Hello.
1: Oh, my God.
0: Can't believe that your name is Hello.
2: Yeah.
0: It's incredible.
1: Oh, it's Kathy.
0: Kathy! I asked you your name, and you said your name was Hello. That threw me off. I was very confused.
1: My son wants to say hi. Hello? Hello?
0: Hello?
1: He's a fan. Hello?
0: Wow, everybody's saying hello.
2: Hi, everybody.
1: Well, I'm trying to figure out the secret sound.
2: Okay,
0: that's the whole game. Yeah, that's what we're doing here.
2: Well,
0: all right.
2: Kathy, you are caller 104. It is time for you to take a guess at it, love. Now, you've heard all the wrong guesses, correct?
1: Correct.
2: Okay, I'm going to play you the sound again, and then we're going to take your guess.
1: Okay. Oh, my God, we have so many ideas of what could it be.
0: Yeah, put your head on this one, Kat. Listen again. It's not ripping fabric, shipping tape, Velcro, climbing a tree, opening up a package, air conditioner blowing.
1: Okay, it's ripping a paper out of a spiral notebook.
0: Ripping paper from a spiral notebook.
2: We're going to lock that in.
0: That's your final answer.
1: Yes.
2: No! Sorry, Kathy.
1: Okay. What about a weirdo? Thank you.
0: You're welcome.
1: Well,
0: we're going to
1: play
0: again. A little bit later in the show. Next time we play $832 in the jackpot. It's all presented by Shell Federal Credit Union. You deserve more.

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1: Bonus side effects include awkward twerking in front of the neighbors.

0: You can join the Kevin and Audrey show by calling 833-390-5723. It's so exciting today because our daily debate is talking about the minor inconveniences that completely ruin your day. Miss Olivia, what is that for you?
1: My day, my week, my month. Conversation in my house. Do you want anything from the store? No, don't want anything. I go to get my ice cream 20 minutes later and all my ice cream is gone.
0: Oh, you bring home ice cream for you. And everybody said they didn't need anything.
2: They didn't want anything.
0: And they eat all your ice cream.
1: Or they'll eat everything and leave me a corner.
2: Oh, I hate that.
0: When you go through the fast food, and you're like, do you want any French fries? Do you want anything? No, I'll just have a bite of yours. I want a little bit of yours.
2: They barely even.
1: And I'm picky. I only eat butter pecan and strawberry.
0: Right.
1: So I ask why? Oh, well, I didn't think he's mine.
0: Uh-huh. I do mind.
1: And I have two. And I'm the only female in my house who argues, so I understand how you feel.
2: It's annoying.
1: Very, very. So, yes, I'm with you. I've been waiting all day to tell you that one. That is mine.
0: Right. Olivia, I would just advise you to get twice as much ice cream, but you know all those boys in your house, they just eat it all too. They'd eat all the ice cream you brought home.
2: You need to have your own mini fridge, girl. You got to hide your own stuff.
1: What it is now is I buy the paint, and I put it in the freezer under the ground meat because nobody wants to cook.
2: That's right.

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0: Found this story about cats, Audrey. You know how I feel about cats, and this is just one of those stories in the media that totally reinforces my opinion. It's 104.1 KRBE, Kevin and Audrey. If you are a cat lover, then you probably align with Audrey. She has a cat.
1: You
0: got like 12 or 15 of them,
1: right? I have 12 or 15. Leroy passed away, so I just have one. I have little Tony, my orange cat. He's crazy.
0: Tony, by the way, we were doing our planning session today, and Tony wouldn't shut up. He just kept like...
1: Orange cats are notoriously mouthy, though. Like, they're kind of known to be like that. And yeah, Leroy was my tuxedo cat. He used to keep Tony in line.
0: Right. Well, apparently, this is a huge story. Cats are terrible for your mental health.
1: Wait a minute. Mm-hmm. I need some science to back that up because I don't believe that.
0: Yeah.
1: I thought animals are supposed to be helpful for you.
0: No, cats are terrible for our mental health. Yeah.
1: Kevin, not cats. Because I just feel like just because you don't like cats, now you're coming for cats.
0: No. See, in general, pets improve mental health, especially for children, except one. One pet makes things worse, especially in the formative years. And if you're thinking about getting a pet for your family, you might want to avoid a cat.
1: Don't say that!
0: This is science. This is the science that researchers have spent many years studying this. And cats are bad for your children's mental health. Four to five-year-old kids have an increased risk of mental health problems.
1: How, though?
0: And they think that it's having a cat when they're young.
1: That's leading to that?
0: Yeah. It could be associated with depression, anxiety, and other problems.
1: Why are you laughing?
0: Get him a rabbit, a hamster, a fish, a turtle, a salamander, a dog. Anything but a cat.
1: Hold on. I feel like cats are being misrepresented here. Cats just are like those type of animals where you love them. They don't need to be like all in your face like dogs have to. We need to be all needy and stuff like that. And I think like the formative years, you have to teach your kids that cats are just very independent.
0: Cats can reject you. Cats are conditional. Cats jump up on the counter and they stick their butts in your face. Cats.
1: That's them marking you.
0: Right.
1: That's them marking you as their human. In case you didn't know that. That's them marking you.
0: Cats feel like this is my house. You just live here and I tolerate you.
1: When you're
0: a four-year-old child, you're like, I don't understand this. Why does this animal
1: not
0: just
1: love
0: tolerate me?
1: Why does the animal doesn't show me love? Why does it not love me?
0: And then.
1: Are like that. I've had cats that are like cuddly. Like my very first cat, Bobo, was like the best cat ever.
0: Right.
1: He was very cuddly. Yeah. He was very sweet. He was
0: one in 500 cats
1: wonderful.
0: Are like Bobo.
1: No. It's like people. It depends on the temperament. So like this study right here, it's terrible. Don't tell people not to adopt cats.
0: Audrey's like, you know what? I can't believe that about cats, and I can't believe that about.
1: I'm just saying, don't tell people not to adopt cats. Right. There's a lot of cats in the shelter that need homes. And now this study's going to make it harder for them. So, do I need to go adopt another cat?
0: What's a responsible age to give your children handguns?
1: It's because Kevin has always hated cats. That's really what it is. This is kind of a biased study for him because he just hates them.
0: I think this is great. This is beautiful data.
1: No, it's not. You just hate cats. You're a cat hater.
0: Cats are demons.
1: Always have been. You just need the right pet. That's all. Right.
0: A dog. There you go.
1: Don't get a dog.
0: A dog.
1: Don't listen to him. New York City's

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0: It's Kevin and Audrey, and Secret Sounds coming up very, very soon. Secret Sound number 4 sounds like this.
1: Yeah. And it's worth $832.
0: Yeah, everybody's calling in trying to guess. We're not taking your guesses quite yet, but you can text the keyword secret to 37530 to become a Secret Sound insider. When the jackpot gets big, Secret Sound clues go flying.
1: Yeah, they do.
0: Right via text message to your phone.
1: Mm-hmm.
0: You need to give yourself every single advantage to play this game, because when money is free,
1: I mean, you got to be grabbing it. So, mm-hmm. Yeah, text secret to 37530. That way you don't miss any clues.
0: What is that sound? We want-

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0: Five times

0: They have been so controversial. I know law enforcement loves flock cameras, but if you're concerned about privacy, you just think they're a huge invasion. And people, there's a big argument on both sides of these things.
1: There is. I don't mean to laugh. I've just been laughing at like some of the protests and some of the signs I've seen online. Flock your cameras.
0: Flock those cameras. I'll tell you this. If you hate flock cameras and you're against everything they stand for, you just had a major victory when it comes to living in Houston. Mm-hmm. Big time victory for people in Houston and flock cameras. We'll give you the details coming up in about 3 minutes after this song. It's 104.1 KRBE, Kevin and Audrey.

0: It's Kevin and Audrey, and we're getting through it. This afternoon has been exciting. But listen, if you hate flock cameras, if you're totally against them because they're a violation of privacy, you're going to be interested in this. Houston police are going to lose access to more than 200 flock cameras. Governor Greg Abbott is freezing funding.
1: What?
0: Yeah.
1: So the saying, go flock your cameras.
0: Yeah, right.
2: I think that's saying
0: apparently
2: so
0: floundering
2: funny.
0: Support for flock cameras here in Texas, including Governor Abbott's suspension of state funding for their operation, is going to cost us 200 of the devices. This is according to Houston Police Chief Noah Diaz. City police have conducted tens of thousands of searches every month using these cameras and the license plate reading system that goes along with them. And they said that we're going to have to make some tough decisions because these are very useful tools when policing and searching for things like stolen vehicles, missing persons, and other incidents when time is of the essence. Police, there is no doubt, really value the use of flock cameras. Private citizens are up in arms because they say that it is a violation
1: of
0: and they don't
1: privacy.
0: Like being watched
1: yeah.
0: by Big Brother, but
1: this last Big Brother's always watching us.
0: I gotta tell you something.
1: It's always watching.
0: When my French bulldog went missing,
1: yeah.
0: And Katy Police offered to help me try to find where he went off to and who may have taken him.
1: And
0: the first thing they said is, we've got flock cameras in the area. We could try to check the cameras for you and see if we can find out if someone scooped him up and took him. And I was like, nobody likes flock cameras until you're involved in something where you might
1: need
0: them.
1: Thank goodness I had a camera there. Somebody was able to capture something.
0: I'm just saying.
1: Yeah.
0: There's two sides to every story. I'm not advocating one way or the other. I'm just saying.
1: So do you think that this will actually last? I mean, since Governor Abbott put the freeze out there.
0: I understand both sides of the argument. I understand police saying we need every tool that we can to stop criminals. And I understand people who say, you know, we need to protect our privacy. Right. So, yeah. You know, like, listen, this is a sticky issue. I get it. But it looks like the state funding for flock cameras is drying up. And we've got 200 of them that the police are going to lose access to. So
1: things are going to be a little different.
0: Yeah.
1: Prepare,
0: it's just something
1: everybody.
0: To think
1: Prepare.
0: About. Yeah. This is Kevin and Audrey, KRBE.
2: Hi, good afternoon from the Bell Furniture Unbeatable Prices Traffic Desk. 59 East Tex Freeway, southbound at Cross Timbers. There's a stalled vehicle on the outside shoulder. It slows you down 5 minutes from Lauder. Highway 99 northbound at Cypress Rose Hill. There's an accident in the left lane. 15-minute slowdown from 290. Highway 225 westbound at Goodyear. An accident was moved out of the way. There's still 20 minutes of stop and go. I'm Becca Parker with your KRBE traffic check.
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0: in on today's Daily Debate by calling 833-390-5723. We're talking about minor annoyances that ruin your whole day.
1: Demi said one that I can relate to this one. I loved it. She said, leaving dishes in the sink instead of putting them in the dishwasher. And she also said, and leaving empty soda cans or Gatorade bottles on the counter right next to the trash can.
0: She must live with somebody that's inconsiderate. Family yeah.
1: have to
0: family
1: be.
0: Members that are a little inconsiderate, right?
1: They have to
0: right?
1: be. Yeah. They have to be.
0: Yeah.
1: Another person said, when the wife uses all the coffee creamer and doesn't tell anyone, I can't do black coffee. Why won't you just refill it already? Carl.
0: Carl's wife uses all the coffee creamer. And maybe even puts the empty coffee creamer container back in the fridge. Right?
1: Ooh, another person. Frank said no cold water bottles in the fridge in the mornings. Drives me absolutely nuts.
0: Oh, you open the fridge, you're expecting to get a nice cool drink to take with you on the way to work, and nothing.
1: Nothing's
0: you
1: cold.
0: Gotta go to the you gotta go to the
1: pantry, the get the water, pantry. The room temperature
0: right.
1: water.
0: The halfway ripped open bag of warm water bottles.
1: That's the boys in my family, too. They do that, too, sometimes. I get mad at them every morning when I'm going to the gym.
0: Mm-hmm.
1: So I'm like, they take all the cold waters and leave me nothing in the morning to leave.
0: They're inconsiderate. Inconsiderate.
1: They are. I should just, move out on them or something. I don't
0: know,
1: man.
0: You know what that's like? That's like leaving the volume the volume control down.
1: That is not for the your same co-host. Thing. It's not the
0: it's,
1: same.
0: It's like leaving the volume control down
1: like
0: for your co-host when you know that
1: co-host.
0: He likes it up when he comes into the studio.
1: You know what? Next time, I'm just going to leave it blasting in your ears.
0: Please
1: you're gonna
0: do.
1: Come in there, and I'm just going to, burst your eardrums.
0: Please
1: would you
0: leave it at
1: that?
0: Full volume. Yes, I would
1: that?
0: Prefer full volume.
1: I'll make sure I turn it all the way up then.
0: What
1: all
0: minor
1: the way up, just
0: inconvenience?
1: For you.

Hi, it's the Rula Show with Eric. Wednesday morning at 7:20 and 9 o'clock. Somebody's looking for closure. You can't just date somebody for a year and ghost them with no explanation. But it happened. Let's get some answers on 104.1.

0: What is clogging our feed, Audrey Rose? You got to tell us the stories that we should be paying attention to next on the show.
1: Whew, the timeline is popping off today. There's so many stories going on, but I guess we have to talk about what's going on with Ed Sheeran. I think his tour is actually coming to an end.
0: Yeah?
1: Yeah, he's all over the timeline today, and that's still active as we go, but I'll give you the details and catch you up on that. And then we also are talking about a brand new day that just got launched in the city. We're going to talk about it here in just a few.
2: It's next. KRBE.

0: What's Clogging Our Feed with Kevin and Audrey.
1: So I think Ed Sheeran's Loop Tour might be coming to an end, Kev, because the controversy that's following this whole Macklemore statement, his whole entire band and opening acts have officially dropped out of the tour now. Okay, everybody's putting out statements saying the reasons why they're dropping behind out of the tour, but it has a lot to do with Macklemore's Palestine statement. And, yeah, Ed Sheeran even had to come out here and make a statement. And you know he doesn't normally do really political talk or anything like that, but he had to address because Macklemore was claiming that Ed Sheeran removed him from his tour. And so he came out earlier today and made a statement saying that it was the promoters that removed him from the tour, and he had a contract with the promoters, not Ed Sheeran. And that he had nothing to do with that. And I would never let down the fans who had made plans, nor would I abandon the touring crew and other support acts and musicians who rely on me for work and making a living. It's like kicking a hornet's nest, man. This is getting bigger and bigger and bigger.
2: Yeah. So it seems to me like this is becoming untenable for Ed Sheeran to continue this. I mean, what is he going to do at this point?
1: Exactly. His next tour stop is actually here in the next 2 days. And I think he's supposed to be in, I think he's supposed to be, Lincoln Financial in Pennsylvania. He's going to be in Philly. So,
2: yeah.
1: If the tour actually happens in Philly. But what are you going to do with no band, man? You got no band? You got no opening acts? It's just messy. So
2: right.
1: we'll see what goes down with that. But that's kind of the update on that story. Now, can we talk about Lizzo? She was actually officially in town today, and she has her own official day. She was in City Hall with Mayor Whitmire, and they gave her a whole proclamation and was honoring her education and her music and all the great stuff that she's done for the city of Houston.
2: Shout out A-Leaf,
1: yeah.
2: Lizzo's home turf. Y'all and A-Leaf, I know you're celebrating today.
1: Yeah, she also has a brand new book out that you can actually get at your local public libraries or wherever you get your books. Lizzo's her very first book, so shout outs to her too. Now, last but not least, can we talk about how today is actually the first day of Hispanic Heritage Month?
2: Mm-hmm.
1: So that means that it's a great day to enjoy some great food, one of our favorite things, Kevin, because Houston's Latin Restaurants Week has officially kicked off. So it's kind of like a mini Restaurants Week, but it's a way to be able to go and enjoy some of your favorite Latin flavors and cuisines and be able to enjoy it with like a 3-course, 4-course meal. So if you're looking for that, you can look that up and go and see who's participating. It goes all the way until the 25th. That's what's clogging our feed.
3: 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Highway 99 northbound at Cypress Rose Hill. There's a crash in the left lane. It could take 37 minutes to get through from 290. I-10 East Freeway eastbound at the East Sam Houston Parkway. Watch for a wreck on the right shoulder. There is some stop and go from Freeport. I-45 North Freeway northbound at Airtex. An accident was just cleared. You're still slow from Greens. I'm Becca Parker with your KRBE traffic check.
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0: Ripping paper out of a spiral notebook was Kathy's last guess. Yeah. She called in a little bit earlier around 4 p.m. today to guess that one. $728 slipped through her fingers, but now you've got a chance to win over $800.
1: That's right, 832 to be exact.
0: This is the sound. And what could it be? We need caller 104 right now at 833-390-5723. 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You deserve more.

0: Kevin and Audrey. Who's this?
1: This is Donna.
2: Donna!
1: Hi!
0: You ready to play the secret sound game, Donna?
1: Yes, I am.
0: All right. First of all, before we go any further, $832. What are you going to spend the money on when you win, Donna?
1: I'm going to go. This is actually her daughter speaking, but we're going to go half and half on it.
0: Oh, I see.
1: And so, I don't know which is, what are you going to use it for, Mom? Maybe some medical stuff.
0: I see. Oh. Medical stuff.
1: Her retirement.
2: Her retirement. Toss it in the fund. Yeah, into the retirement fund.
0: So your name is not Donna. Donna's your mother.
1: This is, yes.
0: What is your name?
1: My name is Julie.
0: Julie. Okay. Julie. So we started the conversation with a lie. That's all right.
1: Oh, stop.
0: Okay.
2: She meant to say that it's Donna and Julie. That's okay. All, Kevin. That's
0: I understand.
2: All
0: right.
1: There you go.
2: Yeah. Yes. We got excited. We started shouting. Well, so she just forgot to throw in Julie.
0: Well,
2: it's
0: my
2: okay.
0: name is Ken, and I'm doing the show for my father today. And
1: Ken and Barbie, right?
0: Yes.
2: Oh, my gosh.
0: Yes, that's right. Okay. So we're playing for $832, Donna.
1: Yes.
2: No, Julie.
0: Julie. Judonna. Yes. Judonna.
2: Julie, do you want us to go over what it's not?
1: We already know what it's not.
0: They know what it's not, Audrey.
2: Then they're good. We just got to get this thing rolling then. So let's play the sound.
0: Here's the sound. Listen, here's the sound.
2: What do you think it is?
1: We think it is scooping ice.
0: Scooping ice.
1: Yes.
0: Scooping ice. All right.
1: Yes.
0: All right. For $832 and to make Donna and Julie very excited for their retirement fund / whatever it is they're going to do the money with, is it scooping ice?
2: It's okay.
0: I'm so sorry.
2: It's okay. You just added $104, $936 starting again tomorrow, the next time we play, okay?
1: We will try tomorrow. Thank you.
0: I hope so. Good luck. Thank you for listening. Thanks for playing. It's all brought to you by Shell Federal Credit Union. You deserve more. And we will do it again, like Audrey said, tomorrow morning, the Rula Show with Eric, with your first chance to crack away at that secret sound again.

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1: Here's the final word with Kevin and Audrey.
2: All right, we are talking about the minor little things, the little inconveniences that ruin your day. 833-390-5723. Today, we have had a lot of people calling in to tell us about their minor inconveniences. It's a safe space here on the show.
3: Yeah, we like to just get it out. Just air out the feelings.
2: Minor little things. Audrey's roommates, a.k.a. her husband and her stepson, who placed the juice container back in the refrigerator.
3: No, it's the milk. It's the milk. They always like to put the milk container back empty.
2: They don't do it with the juice container. It's just milk, huh?
3: No, well, we don't have juice at
2: You don't ever drink juice at all.
3: No, we're tea people. But it's cool. It's cool. It's fine. So it's the milk container,
2: I
3: and
2: see.
3: It's usually the pantry. They always like to put empty boxes and stuff like that back in the pantry.
2: Right.
3: It drives me nuts.
2: Just milk and boxes. Okay. 833-390-5723. How about you? What is that minor irritation or inconvenience that totally ruins your day?
4: Oh, my gosh. When you have to put gas in the morning and you're running late.
2: Oh, you know what? That is
3: I
2: the
3: did
2: worst.
3: That today.
2: You know what? Because you know when you were going home from work last night that you should have gotten gas and you thought to myself, nah, I'll just get up early.
3: I'm going to be responsible and I'll get up
4: that's
3: early.
4: That's exactly what I said.
3: Yeah. I'll be a real adult and get up early.
2: And then you got up and then all hell broke loose at home and your life just went in totally the wrong direction. And then you got on the road and you're like, oh, no! I'm under the
4: E-line.
2: That's
4: exactly what happened.
2: Yeah.
3: Every time.
4: That's exactly.
2: Mm-hmm.
4: Every time.
2: And then you have an important meeting with the boss, or you have a project due, or you have a presentation happening, and it's like, oh, no.
3: No, see, when you got to blame it on traffic.
2: Yeah.
3: Traffic!
2: Right.
3: Traffic was not. It's Houston. Right.
2: I got
3: There's
2: stuck behind
3: traffic.
2: A funeral procession.
4: Yes.
2: There was an accident.
4: I think I use the traffic excuse too many times.
2: Right. Yeah, your boss sees right through that. They're way too smart.
4: Yes.
5: Hi, good afternoon from the Bell Furniture Unbeatable Prices Traffic Desk. 610 eastbound at Galveston Road, there's a crash in two left lanes. It'll cost you about 15 minutes from Kirby. I-10 East Freeway westbound at Lockwood, an accident is out of the way. There's still some stop and go from McCarty. 59 East Tex Freeway southbound at Cross Timbers, there's a stalled vehicle on the outside shoulder. It is backing things up from Lauder. West Sam Houston Tollway northbound at Clay Road. A crash is in the clearing stages. You're still slow from Westheimer. I'm Becca Parker with your KRBE traffic check.
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0: Bubba Show with Eric featuring Special K and Sam. We've got some excitement happening because it is Wednesday on the show.
1: Mm-hmm. So that means we got a brand new closure. You can't just date someone.

0: thought this story was so funny. It's Kevin and Audrey, 104.1 KRBE. This is like the perfect story for the timeline that we're in. I don't know if it's the Large Hadron Collider that got switched on that's causing all these weird things to happen, but over 100 people have gathered in San Francisco for the Guttural Scream at the Sea event. And this is like the perfect thing that, like, it's so cathartic. This is what we need.
1: People screaming at the sea. They're really screaming.
0: Participants shouted into the Pacific Ocean to release their frustrations. And they were giving to the news who came out to cover this. Reasons to scream at the ocean include frustrations over your rent, frustrations over AI, anger, and the therapeutic nature of screaming. They even held a screaming contest where participants were judged based on the volume, the length, and style of the vocalizations of your scream. A woman named Olivia Gugliamato won first place. Listen to this. She had an impressive 121.9 decibel scream.
1: Wow.
0: When she was accepting her award, Gugliamato's scream, she said, it was aimed at various global issues and inspired by things like capitalism, environmental concerns, and her own personal struggle with sadness.
1: What's something that we could do here in Texas?
0: Right.
1: I mean, I kind of feel like we scream every day when we're driving home, though, right?
0: Scream
1: in traffic.
0: At the

0: Your kids do everything with earbuds in, right?
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0: Exactly.
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1: What's going on, love? It's Audrey Rose, and thank you so much for streaming KRBE. Look, I know you're here for the great vibes, the wonderful music, but did you also know I'm the queen of positivity around here? I keep you motivated all day, every day at 1:05 with the Daily Juice, so be sure to tune in.
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0: You know, I'm kind of sad this isn't Wednesday afternoon. 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
1: Are you really sad it's not Wednesday?
0: Yeah, yesterday I went home yesterday and I thought it was Tuesday night. So I set my garbage cans out by the curb. And then I woke up this morning and I'm like, damn it. It's only Tuesday.
1: I'm sorry.
0: I was so getting ahead of myself, you know?
1: Sorry to make you sad. But, you know, it's fine, though, because tomorrow we can do it, Noah. That's we can right. say hump
0: don't
1: day.
0: Don't do the hump day thing today.
1: We can.
0: Don't do it.
2: I think about it. It is Tuesday. It is Tuesday.
0: Yeah. Well, you thought it was Wednesday, didn't you?
2: Yeah, I thought it was Thursday. I don't even know what day of the week. I don't know what day of the week it is.
1: What?
0: Yeah.
2: Yeah, but no, but tomorrow's Wednesday, guys. Hump day for Audrey.
1: So, yay. So what you got planned on the show today?
2: Well, I have some very, very sad news. Well, bad news for our Houston Astros fans. They announced something. There's nothing bad, like, you know, nobody passed away, but it's like, damn, it's a punch to the gut because we're not doing so hot right now, and I think we needed this key element to succeed on that. And
1: that's gone away. I think I know what you're talking about. Yeah,
2: we'll talk about that all coming the during the hot take at 7:05. Mm-hmm. Then the Night Ride Takeover at 8 o'clock. 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Co-host the show with me and win some tickets.
1: Ooh.
0: Has anybody been submitting like really like out of the box songs? Like, have you gotten any like Night Ride Takeover songs?
1: About the one from last week.
2: From Friday.
1: You had a crazy one
2: Friday,
1: from last
2: dude.
1: Week.
0: Engelbert Humperdinck?
2: She requested Ice Baby.
0: Yeah, of course. That's awesome. Yeah.
2: And then she requested
1: Pony.
2: Yeah. And then Living on a Prayer.
1: Yeah.
2: And then Killing Me Softly.
0: That's great. I love
2: that. But she said that she wanted, you know, that type of music, because she wanted to bump and grind. And I'm like, oh,
0: of course,
2: that's great.
0: You know, and you let her co-host the show
2: the
0: with
2: whole
0: you?
2: Shebang.
0: Well, was she bumping and grinding while trying? Was she a little out of breath? While
1: Kevin, that's a lot to go down on the Night Ride. Calm down,
2: Hey, man.
1: It's family friendly.
2: The Night Ride is PG-13 plus.
0: Right. Audrey used the phrase "go down." I don't even know what's happening.
1: You better stop that. You're going to get me in trouble. I'm sweet and innocent around here. Have a reputation uphold.
0: Yeah, and I know what that reputation is. DJ Noel is in next, the Night Ride, and we are out of here. It's Kevin and Audrey. We'll

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4: 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What is up? DJ Noel hanging out with you Tuesday, September 15th, 2026. The time right now is 7 o'clock on the dot here in H-Town. And not so good news for our Houston Astros. Yes, we'll talk about that all coming up during Houston's Hot Take. Also, which concert am I hooking you up with access to tonight? All of that is coming up at 7:07 during the Hot Take. And also, for you to participate